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5: Very quiet and very shy. It's Spice on the ride. Oh man. And by the way, Spice, you owe me a show again. 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

Hey, what? Man, Spice, you on the fire? Grace, I don't believe it. Man, she was such a quiet, innocent girl growing up, you know what I'm saying? Oh, man, if you are the one I know, she was innocent and very nice. She's still a nice person, but she's just so rude now. I don't know where that rudeness comes from. I am your Julio Zanielli. You're on the ride. Tell you about Iristar Radio 20-year anniversary. 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It includes an open bar and food all night long. 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And you know why I'm telling you about the furniture collection? Because you're going to need it for your new home with Vision World Realty. To a very special program, you could buy yourself a home in sunny Florida, very low down payment. Write this number down: 917-751-1792. 917-751-1792. I am your Julio Zanielli. You are on the ride. Are you up for the ride? It's

She said he's an iron balloon, he can't bust. Lord have mercy. Stop it. It's Broke Up featuring Lady Keys. Oh man, stop it, y'all. You know, some people been around for a long time, some artists been around for a long time, and they try hard, man, but they just can't bust, man. Iron Balloon. I ain't gonna call no names. I am your Julius Aliali. You are on the ride, reminding you about the Irish Soul Radio 20-year anniversary. Your donation is only $99.99. It goes down Saturday, October the 10th at the Terrace at 1692 Utica Avenue from 10 p.m. until 4 a.m. Come by and celebrate with us. We're going to slow down a little bit. This is Yaxta on the ride. And this one is called Bun is Hotter Than a Buck Toe. Joe Grind, I don't want none.

She had on a little short skirt. He could see right up to the goody, and he was missing it. He was mad because he can't touch it no more. Y'all so rude, man. I am yours, Julius Sariani. You are on the ride. Thanks for hanging out.

message in the music's motivation, no matter how. 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This is the Bashman Kid, and this one is called Wake Up. Every song I

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8: 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Bigger energy.
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Say what? Just like this.

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And of course, we got McKenzie Kitchen, 1553 Ralph Avenue. That's between East 78 and East 79th Street. 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Gets you in the door with an open bar and food all night long. It goes down Saturday, October the 10th at the Terrace, 1692 Utica Avenue. From 10 p.m. until 4 a.m. Pick your ticket up at Rapid Furniture, 818 Utica Avenue, between Church Avenue and Linden Boulevard. And while you're there, check out the beautiful collection of furniture. I'm getting ready to wind it down. Of course, I'm going to play until management say don't play anymore. I had a great time hanging out. I hope you did too. Thank you so much for the love. Don't forget to come. Let's do it again. Same time, same place, same niceness in the music. If we don't meet on the other side of the commercial, I want to wish you peace and love. God bless. Walk good, watch out for number one, and don't step in number two. Keep a smile on your face and keep on keeping on. Remember, positive thoughts bring about a positive reality. Think it and let it manifest into your life. I'm Asani Ali. I wish you peace and love. God bless. Frankie Dancehall Paul on the ride, head to toe.

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8: 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To be held at the new venue, Winner's Palace, 1610 Ralph Avenue, Brooklyn, New York. Lovers of real music, this is the place for you. Talking about soul, disco, lovers rock, studio one. So see you on September 27th. 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The 1610 Ralph Avenue, Brooklyn, New York. You know the Amanda Diamond Dream thing already. Bigger energy.
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1: 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Me said the music nice.
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8: 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I lost my baby, so see you on September 27th. 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The 1610 Ralph Avenue, Brooklyn, New York. 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
8: 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To be held at the new venue, Winner's Palace, 1610 Ralph Avenue, Brooklyn, New York. 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Talking about soul, disco, lovers rock, studio one. So see you on September 27th. 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The 1610 Ralph Avenue, Brooklyn, New York. 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

0: present Raw Soul Sunday, Sunday, September 20 at 61 King Street, Linstead, St. Catherine. Equipod Restaurant and Bar, music by Welton Irie. That's Raw Soul Sundays, this Sunday, September 20. Equipod Restaurant and Bar, 61 King Street, Linstead, St. Catherine. The place to be. And don't forget, the word is love.
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8: 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The 1610 Ralph Avenue, Brooklyn, New York. 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
2: Yeah. 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
1: 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Beyond. 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
2: I'm not saying tune in to the AGM Matrix with the Aftershock. If I'm not Aftershock, when I want to hear nothing. Teflon.
3: And the Aftershock has been blazing fire non-stop from 10 o'clock until now. You think me to cool it down? No, sir. A fuck.

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7: 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So see you on September 27th. 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The 1610 Ralph Avenue, Brooklyn, New York. 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
8: 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To be held at the new venue, Winners Palace, 1610 Ralph Avenue, Brooklyn, New York. Lovers of real music, this is the place for you. Talking about soul, disco, lovers rock, Studio One. I lost my baby, so see you on September 27th. 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The 1610 Ralph Avenue, Brooklyn, New York. You know the Diamond Diamond Dream thing already. Bigger energy.
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0: 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Never say.

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I don't know what's wrong with you girls. I feel like y'all don't need love. You need somebody who could micromanage you, you know what I'm saying? Tell you right from wrong. Who's smart from who's a fool? Which utensil to use for which food? Like, I got a schedule to attend to though. I can't really.

January, you pretend to see life clearly, yearly. February is the time that you put the evil eye and the pride aside for the fantasy of getting married. Very scary. March got you already second guessing titles. April, spring is in just like a spring, you start to smile.

tryna build trust, showing me a DMs, how they tryna bag you. Ironic how the news I got about you ended up being bad news. Get it? 50 racks, girl, the beef costs like it's Wagyu. I make it see the light like a half moon. Shot the QC, pretty sure I made PMs like it's past noon. All I really know is W's and M's, life looking like a bathroom. All I really know is M bags like I drove through and ordered fast food. Saying I'm too guarded with my feelings, who even asked you? 7 bodyguards just in case somebody really wanna try and crash through. Don't know why I listen to you when I hear you talking to me, it's a half-truth. If I don't pay rent, it end up like a whole hairstyle, girl, it's past due. If I don't...

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It's all courtesy of Falmouth Chicken. Looking for scrumptious food? Falmouth.

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And good morning to you. Let's say shout out to the TikTok crew locked in. And focus today again. Out at night, owl. Let's say big up Ivan over there in Maypen.

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12: 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I lost my baby, so see you on September 27th. 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
7: A payday is coming, man. A payday is coming. Don't let anybody beat you down. Don't let anybody discourage you. Let anybody talk you down. Get up in your spirit. Brush off yourself. Shake yourself together. It's a time to work. It's a time to toil. If you're not yet filled with the Holy Ghost, reach out and touch Jesus. Reach out and touch God. Reach out and touch Him. He want to bless you. Out of your belly shall flow rivers. Rivers. Somebody say rivers. Rivers of living water. Out of your bowels. Out of your belly. Out of your innermost being, something is in you. There is a rumbling, there is a shaking, there is a movement. Something is on your inside. Want to break forth? Want to break forth? God want to use you. Remember when He saved you? Remember when you filled you with the Holy Ghost? Remember the first time you spoke? Remember the first time you dance? Remember the first time you rejoice? Remember the first time you say hallelujah? Get back to that place, man. Shake yourself. Shake yourself. Stir up yourself. Stir up the gift. God is looking for workers. God is looking for workers. God is looking for workers. God is looking for workers. God is looking for workers. Somebody feel I get the Holy Ghost now, I'm all right. And you just sit down. Hello. You will go right back down until you get cold, man. You go right back down until you feel like you wasn't filled. You go right back down until you start to doubt. No, you got to stir it, man. You got to stir it, man. You got to stir it, man. Every now and then you gotta get that jerk, man. Every now and then you gotta get that shock, man. Every now and then you gotta get that vibration, man. Every now and then you got to speak. And they continued steadfastly. We see everything now seem to be changing. People don't pray like they used to pray. Way back in God. People don't sing like they used to sing. Way back in. People don't love like they used to love. Lord have mercy. Hallelujah. Sometimes we worship like we're granting somebody favor. You know what I mean, brethren? We sing like we're granting somebody favor. Lord, we praise Him like we're granting somebody favor. Hello, somebody. We're not granting anybody any favor. We're doing ourselves. Some of us afraid to open our mouth and shout. Afraid to say hallelujah. Make somebody hear. Afraid to say glory. Let somebody hear. Afraid to be quickened. Let somebody see. That's my life, brethren. The Holy Ghost is my life. The Holy Ghost is my life. You can take anything that I have, but leave me with my Jesus. Leave me with my anointing. Leave me with my fire. Leave me with my fire. Leave me with my anointing. Leave me with my Jesus. Somebody help me praise him. Somebody help me praise him. Somebody help me praise him. Somebody help me praise him. Hallelujah. In the midnight hour, he's here with me. When I'm in the valley, he's here with me. When I'm coming up the rough side of the mountain, he's here with me. Because he said, I will not leave you. I will not forsake you. I will be with you always, even to the end of the age. Hello, somebody. Hello, somebody. He's my joy. He's my rejoicing. He's my refreshing. He's my power. He's my hope. Glory. Glory. We're living in a world. We're living in a world where everything getting mixed up now. Everything getting mixed up now. Everything watering down. You got to open your eyes and you got to be careful, because everything watering down now, everything changing, is the end time, brethren. Is the end time. You got to make sure you preserve that undiluted anointing. You got to be sure you hold on to that undiluted anointing. Because there are a lot of things now that sound like truth, but they ain't truth. They look like truth, but they ain't truth. But you shall know the truth, and the truth shall set you free. Search for the truth, man. Live by the truth, man. Walk by the truth, man. You got to take time out for fasting, brethren. You got to take time out for prayer, brethren. You got to take time out for a dedicated life. You got to have time to lock yourself away. You got to have time to shut yourself away. Hallelujah, hallelujah. You've got to have time to pray. Otherwise, you'll be led astray. Because if you pray, you will stay. If you fast, you will last. Anytime you spend time in the Word and you fast and you pray, the Holy Ghost will teach you. He will teach you how to walk. He will teach you how to conduct yourself. He'll teach you how to behave yourself. He'll teach you how to speak. Teach you who to associate with. Teach you who you listen to. Who can speak into your life. And you digest it. Hallelujah. He will guide you. He will watch over you. He will protect you. In the midnight hour, he'll wake you up and tell you it's time to pray. It's time to seek him. Tell you when to read his word. Tell you when to fast. Tell you when your anointing running low, you need to top up. Hello, somebody. But you got to walk in the Spirit. You got to live in the Spirit. And when other folks are experiencing physical and spiritual drought, you hear sound. You hear sound. You hear sound. When others are speaking despair, when others are depressed, oppressed, suppressed, possessed, you're hearing sound. Sound. They can't understand you because you're so positive. Because you're tuned to heaven. You're tuned to heaven. And that makes a difference in your life. The Lord is still giving Holy Ghost. Persons are still filling with the Holy Ghost. Persons are still speaking in tongues. Still rejoicing. Still praising the Lord. Because the Lord has not yet come for his church. And as long as the church is here, brethren, Holy Ghost will continue to pour out. God wants to fill somebody right now. We want to fill somebody right now. Want somebody to go to the water right now. Want somebody to cry out like the prodigal son right now. Right now. It is the day of grace. It is the day of grace. We are in the day of grace. While the light hold out to burn, the vilest sinner may return. Are you here today? Are you here today? Are you here today? Say, preacher, please pray with me. I've wandered far away from God, but now I'm coming home. Holy Ghost. Holy Ghost. Holy Ghost. Holy Ghost. Hallelujah. Heaven is calling. Heaven is calling. Because you know what? The door is about to be closed. I can see the signs. I can hear the sound. I can feel it in the wind. Something is about to happen. Look at the time. Last week I showed you Matthew 24 is divided into about 4 or 5 parts. The first part is the rapture. The second is the great tribulation. The third is the revelation of Christ. The fourth is the millennium. And then the fifth part, Jesus admonished the disciples. Don't you sit there now after hearing all this and try to put a time on it. For no man knoweth the time. No man know the time or the season. He alone. He alone. He alone. So with all that we are seeing happening in the world today, we can't be any time setter. We can't say Jesus is coming next year or the next 5 years. And we hear a lot of things and we see a lot of things that tell us he's near. We can't say he's coming next week or next month. One thing we can say, the signs are telling he's coming now, he's near. Much nearer than many believe. Much nearer than many believe. If Jesus should come now, would you be ready? Would you be ready? Would you be ready? That's a question all of us have to ask ourselves. If Jesus should come now, would I be ready? When everything is said and done, brethren, that is what is important. Because we don't want to be left behind. Amen? Because if you are left behind, it's going to be sad. So after you get your baptism, you move to get the Holy Ghost. Come to the altar. Reach out. Somebody will reach out with you. Reach out. That's how we receive it. Reach out. Somebody will reach out with you. Don't always wait for special service to be called to come get the Holy Ghost. No, man. Come with a heart. And once you start reaching out, and we see the Lord dealing with you, we ain't going to leave you at the altar. We're going to wait with you and let the Lord bless you. Thank you, Jesus. We're living in a time of pride where people just want to be correct. Everything I do must be correct. On the day of Pentecost, they look stupid, don't you? These are mad. What a word to call somebody. That means their attitude looked like them was totally off, don't you? These are drunk. These are mad. These are beside themselves. You hear that kind of characterization? Lord have mercy. Peter said, we are not drunken as he supposed. This is that. You mean this is what Joel was talking about? That's right. In the last days, said God, I will pour out my spirit upon all flesh, and your sons and your daughters. You know, we have witnessed folks come to the altar, reaching out to a certain stage where they can't explain it. They come back to themselves. Because they said, oh no, I'm drifting off into an area where they don't look so correct. I'm getting quickening. You know, tongues that I don't understand. And they come back to self. We see a lot of folks reaching out at the altar. They don't get the Holy Ghost because they want to know what they're saying. He that speaketh in an unknown tongue, you speak not to man, but unto God. So if you're going to try to make everything correct, you're going to stay there. Let go yourself in the hands of the Lord. Hallelujah. And let him bless you. And when he's finished with you, you realize tomorrow morning you can go back to work because you weren't mad. You're still a supervisor because you weren't mad. I wasn't mad last night. I just had an experience. The Lord just took me up, blessed me, and put me back down. And now I'm conscious. Just that now when he's finished with me, he give me a sixth sense. Eyes have not seen. Ears have not heard. Hallelujah. Me and you stand up together about what I'm hearing, you don't hear it. What I'm seeing, you don't see it. Because I'm now in touch with the spiritual realm. Hello, somebody. When demons see me, demons have to back up. Because I'm not just that person with five senses. I now have a vision. I can discern. I can hear. You don't know what you're missing. You don't know what you're missing, man. Break free. Break free. There is power in the blood of Jesus. You can't afford to lose this, brethren. When you get this experience, you can't afford to lose it and go back down cold, man. Stir up the gift. that is in you. God bless you. God bless you. Is there somebody today who realized that you have lost something? Come back. You haven't lost it. You have left it. Come back where you left it. He said to the church at Ephesus, you have left your first love. Come back, it's here. You're not yet blessed? Come. You're not yet saved? Come. Come. Come. Stand with me. Come. Come. Come. He's calling to you right now. How long have you been baptized? How long now since you were baptized? Have you received the Holy Ghost? Since he believed? Have you received the Holy Ghost? Since he believed? Out of church and walk into hell? Romans 8 and 9, without the Spirit of Christ, you are none of his. You're going to be faithful, humble, stay in church, but then when the rapture comes, you are left behind. Come on. Come on. Have you received the Holy Ghost since he believed? Have you received the Holy Ghost since he believed? There is power in the blood. Power in the blood. Power in the blood. Power in the blood. Power in the blood. Church, power in the blood. Holy Ghost power. You're not yet baptized, run for your life. You're not yet baptized, run for your life. Verily, verily, I say unto thee, he must be born again. He that is born of the flesh is flesh. He that is born of the Spirit is spirit. Marvel not, I say unto you, he must be born again. Jesus is coming soon. Coming soon, Jesus in all his glory. Not just the Savior, but the reigning King. This is an opportunity. This is an opportunity. Oh, the clock on the wall is telling me it's time to go. Time really went by quickly. But time waits for no man. Beloved, it's good, amen, that we can minister to you. We trust that you surrender your life to the Lord if you are not yet saved. You can join us each Saturday evening, 6 to 7 p.m. on Facebook and YouTube for restream. This is Holy Ghost teaching that will certainly be a blessing to you. You can go
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stepping over. Yeah, yeah, I'm going over, stepping over, over. 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

This song came from that place. And I just pray that even in this place tonight, we can sing this and believe this, because that's what God says about us.

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Yes, good morning. It's the music of Louis Mignette. Blessed, blessed, blessed. Good morning to each and every one of you. It's Sterling in the Morning. Welcome to Sterling in the Morning Real Talk right here, right now. Excuse my croaky voice. I'm still trying to wake up. Still trying to wake up. Somebody say wake up. Somebody say wake up. Get up. Get on up. It's early in the morning. Just really trying to see what I can do right here, right now. All right, as for the first time, I'm doing Sterling in the Morning Real Talk on TikTok. So for the first time, linking up with TikTok, Sterling in the Morning. It's Real Talk right here. This morning, I will be talking about College Bound. I will be talking about what it's like being in college, attending college. Yes, I'm a graduate of City College. That's right. Big up City College this morning. Enough respect to City College. All right. Yeah, man, City College. I graduate from Tilden. All right. And then straight into City College. Now, I'm going to tweak something because I don't like what I'm hearing in the background. So give me a second right here. All right, ladies. Okay, ladies and gentlemen. So I know, hopefully you can hear me nice and clear on TikTok. I'm not sure how you're going to pick me up on TikTok, but I'm just hoping that you can hear me nice and clear. And I know you're probably hearing me on, you're hearing my original sound. I know you're hearing my original sound, what I sound like in the studio in real time. So nevertheless, I'm going to try to do my best right here as my camera on TikTok is a distance away from me. So folks, follow me on TikTok if you have not done so. And also on my YouTube channel. Make sure you follow me as I try to get this microphone set. All right, make sure you follow me on my YouTube page, my YouTube channel. All right, here we go. All right, those of you following me on YouTube, thank you so much. Make sure you subscribe and turn the notification on so you can know when I go live. All right, Irie Storm, thank you for having me this morning. All right, as we broadcast live on Irie Storm. So, Tears Are a Language, the music of Louis Mignette. You will hear a lot more from this fellow here. All right, Louis Mignette. All right, Minister Louis Mignette. Love him, love him, love him. Minister Louis Mignette, how you doing this morning? Bless him. All right, so this morning I'm excited, and don't mind my little sleepy face. All right, hey, ladies and gentlemen, it's early right here in the United States, you know. So I know for some of you in England, it's 8 hours. 8 hours ahead. Those of you in Kenya, 8-9 hours ahead. Those of you in India, 10 hours ahead in India or so. So right now, it's actually, I don't know, Sunday night. We are Sunday here, so it's probably Sunday night in India right now, right? We're probably about the, but nevertheless, whatever it is, right? Where else? We have a different time zone. I think Jamaica and us, we are almost on the same. Are we on the same time zone? Jamaica, I think Jamaica and us probably on the same, about the same time. I believe so. All right. So don't take my word for it, but I think we are pretty much. St. Kitts and Nevis are with us also. And I believe St. Kitts and Nevis are actually on the same time zone as us right now. So we're grateful and we're thankful. Fall is coming. So the time is the clock is going to change, right? Fall back. So when it's fall, the time zone falls back for us in the United States. But nevertheless, I'm broadcasting live from my new studio. All right. It's been working out pretty good for me in my new studio here. So Irie Storm, I know you got us. Blessed good morning to those of you listening on the Irie Storm radio platform. Got a great host of you on the Irie Storm platform. Many of you are so loyal to Irie Storm, and so I'm grateful to have you listening this morning. Also want to recognize those of you listening on Sterling B. Wawa Radio. Yes, Sterling B. Wawa Radio. You are listening, all right? Maybe you're listening on your Alexa device, so I thank you for listening on your Alexa device. Simply say Alexa enable Sterling B. Worldwide, okay? And Alexa will do that for you, all right? What else?
Yes, before I pray, what else? What else? What else? What else? What else? What else? What else? Find me on your Google search. 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Download the app. Make sure you download the app. You will put yourself in qualification to win $300. Put up three. All right, this is my three. Look, how many fingers I got there, folks? How many fingers? Now, three. Okay, so let me put up three fingers, all right? So, three. All right, now, you know, say Jamaican, don't say three. You know, them say three, right? So, all right, so I'm going to make sure I practice proper English for you. All right, so it's Sterling in the Morning, Real Talk right here. We talk about things, we talk about topics, we talk about issues, we talk about things that you are afraid to talk about, things that you will not hear from the pulpit, and things that your minister will not understand. He will not touch these topics that I'm talking. These topics that I cover here on Sterling in the Morning, most of them preach, most of your minister will not cover these. I'm not saying all. I said most of them will not cover these. They will not address them for you. They more likely will judge you. They more likely will criticize you. They more likely will tell you, say, let us pray. You know what I'm saying? I know prayer answered all things. I understand all of that. But, you know, I get it. The first thing they want to say is let's pray, especially when they can't solve an issue for you, when they don't have no clue, they have no answer, they can't tell you what's going on, they can't give you no solution, they can't give you no suggestion. They say, all right, let's pray about it. So that's the go-to. That's what we call spiritual bypass. Part of spirit, just one of the bypass, we call that spiritual bypass. But nevertheless, it's the chaplain right here this morning, Chaplain Sterling right here. Call and speak to me. Real talk right here. So if you are on international platform, you can reach out to me on WhatsApp. All right, you can reach out to me on WhatsApp, and really the number is very simple to reach me on WhatsApp. All right, so if you're in my WhatsApp group, give me a call. You're not in my WhatsApp group, still give me a call. All right, and you can call the number. I'm giving out the number, and I know, hey, this is a, all right, okay, this is the radio number, 516-255-6747. That's the radio number, the studio number, 516-255-6747. That's the number to call me in the studio, live in the studio. And if you're on WhatsApp and you are international and so forth, you can reach out to me on Facebook. You can FaceTime me. You can Messenger me on Facebook. All right. The rest of you, boy, more give out one number, but me free to give out this number. Yeah. All right. Well, anyway, 516-255-6747, the number to reach me right here in the studio. Sugress, I want to say good morning to you. Sugar, I want to say good morning to you. Mr. Henry, bless up Mr. Henry this morning. Who else can I bless up this morning? Julius, Brother Julius, bless up to you and your lovely wife. I want to say bless up to you also. What a man named this man, him sing. It's a prayer. Delroy Cooper, bless up. Good morning to you, Minister Delroy Cooper, and your lovely wife as well. Bless you this morning. Got a few of you that I need to just shout your names out this morning. All right, so we got to shout out Charmaine, Miss Charmaine. Are you listening this morning? Iris Tom, listener, Miss Charmaine. Erica Pope from Baltimore, I know you're locking with me at time. Erica Pope, got to shout you out this morning as well. Hey, so many people to shout out, but nevertheless, it's what it is. Miss Shelby, are you listening this morning? Got to shout you out as well, Miss Shelby. All right, so Lady Mitchell, can I shout you out this morning? Also, DJ Keith, bless up DJ Keith, Irish Storm Radio. Thank you for locking me in this morning on Irish Storm. All right, make sure you download the radio apps. All right, praisefmnevis.net. That's right, praisefmnevis.net. Got me locked in St. Kitts and Nevis. So bless up to you, man of God. All right, all right, Minister Steve, bless up to you. All right, and so who else got me locked in? Drop me a text, man. Are you locked in with me yet, Sister Altia? Where you there, Sister Altia? You up on the radio with me yet? All right, Sister Altia, where you there?
All right, so we got Sister Hazel Cunningham locked in with me. Bless up, good morning to you. We got Unity Hour locked in with me as well on the YouTube channel. Bless up, thank you so much. How about it? Happy birthday for those who celebrated yesterday. Happy birthday for those who celebrating today. Happy anniversary, Bethel Ministry. All right, happy anniversary, 10th anniversary. All right, we're going to say bless up to those of you from Bethel Ministry. That's the Church of God Seventh Day over there in Queens. All right, God to say bless up to you, Minister Boyce. How you doing, the Boyce family? This morning, God to say blessings to you all as well. Hey, ladies and gentlemen, got a great program for you today. Going to talk about college life. Going to talk about college bound. Do you have a son? Do you have a daughter? Do you have a loved one who's going to college? Maybe your grandpicnic. Yes, your granddaughter, your grandson going off to college. Their first year in college, they call it freshman year. First semester. May I tell you, it wasn't a good thing for me. Hey, I'm going to tell you all about that in a minute or two. Heavenly Father, we thank you for this morning. We thank you for another day, a day that I've never seen before, a day that I've never lived before, but I'm grateful and I'm thankful that I'm alive today. I'm still in the land of the living. You are so good. You are so beautiful. You are so marvelous. You are so fantastic. Heavenly Father, the one who sits high and look low. The one who sits upon the circles of the earth. Heavenly Father, you are my source of survival. Without you, I am nothing. Father, I'd rather die than to live without you. And I'd rather live with you than to die without you. This morning, I give you praise and I give you thanks for a brand new day. The sun has risen somewhere in the east and is looked forward to set in the west. And so are your tender mercies. This morning, I pray that you'll blot out my sins, my iniquity. I pray you'll forgive me of my sins and my shame. I pray you'll help me to repent and to turn away from my sin and disgrace. But nevertheless, Father, I know your grace is sufficient for me. Your grace is sufficient to keep me in my weakness. Your grace is sufficient to keep me in my faultiness. But this morning I pray that you'll purge me with hyssop, wash me and cleanse me and make me clean. Father, I pray for those who are listening this morning that you will bless them, you will sanctify and you will consecrate them. Father, may you touch everything that shall be said and done. May you consecrate the studio. May you consecrate and purify and sanctify.

But I pray in the mighty name of our Lord and Savior Jesus Christ, Yeshua the Messiah, that you'll cover me even with your blood. Father, I plead the blood of Jesus right now over the airway. I plead the blood of Jesus right now in this studio over this program. Let your will be done in the mighty name of our Lord and Savior Jesus Christ, Yeshua the Messiah. Glory be to God. Somebody give God some praise this morning. Hallelujah. Playing another one of Louis Mignot for you.

0: connected, you and me. Glory be to God. What it is and what it is what it is. Blessings into each and every one of you. Thank you for locking in with me this morning. It's yours truly, Minister Sterling B. Yes, it's the morning session with Minister Sterling B right here, right now. Somebody tweet somebody, email somebody, instant message somebody for me. Share the link for me somehow, some way. As I continue to share it right here, just sending the link out on my Facebook page. Are you with me, somebody? Somebody. Thank you so much for locking it in with me wherever you are. All right, find me also on Twitter. That's right, it's Twitter for me forever. Amen. Yes, but it's x.com. So find me on Twitter. Follow me on TikTok if you have not done so. If you are not doing so as yet, make sure you follow me on TikTok as well. Hey, listen, it's what it is this morning. Somebody need to spread some love, send some love, share the love. What am I doing here this morning, somebody? What are you doing here? What are we doing here? Listen, it's college bound. A little barefoot boy like me. Yes, a barefoot boy like me from Westmoreland, Jamaica. How y'all doing, Jamaica? Good morning.
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6: But anyway, some of them grateful for the lick because them brainwash. So them say, thank you, mama and daddy, for the lick and the beating where you give me. Yes, so you're thanking your mama and your daddy for the abuse where they give you. And you feel, say, and that make you a better person. Well, you're brainwashed. May I tell you that? You're brainwashed. If you think, say, that make you a better person. It's because of the lick you feel that you're a better person. It's because of the choices you make in life. It's because none of the lick where you get. Yes, they were correcting you, and no problem with the correction, because anytime you're corrected, you get to be a better person. And that's what it's all about. Correction. That's what the rod means. Correction. That's really what it is, to correct the child. Don't let the mistake that the child make goes. And so I get y'all. Some of y'all might disagree with me. That's all right. Kind of feel say, I must take one bamboo stick, electric wire, frying pan, slippers, purse. I'm going to take an open hand and slap the picnic. And that's not a rod. Taking your open hand. Anyway, that's not what we are talking about this morning. So anyway, anybody with me this morning? Boy, I wish somebody was listening this morning. Anyway, I want to thank you for passing through. I want to thank you for locking it in. Sterling in the morning. Brother Steve, you're still with me? Why, well, I don't know who they are listening for me this morning. But anyway, I'm grateful. I'm thankful anybody who they are listening to me. All right. So, hey, it's Sterling in the morning, real talk. And we're going to talk about your child going to, off to college, what it is. All right. So, here, let's go now. I'm in the United States, okay? And let alone, 275 was my school. Brownsville. Where I said Brownsville, big up respect to those of you in Brownsville. All right. Hope some of you on TikTok who are graduate from Brownsville or from City College or from New York Tech or whatever. But nevertheless, a couple of you joining me on TikTok, I welcome you. I appreciate you being there, okay? And so, all right, let's see, let's see. Yeah, man. So, as the journey is, okay? All right. Come to America. Start school. First day of school. Watch this now. First day, not, well, yeah, first day of school, the people them start playing pranks on me already, right? So we start junior high school, seventh grade, all right, because Jamaica, you know, we're a one grade ahead of United States, but when we come here now, because of age, them drop me back in seventh grade. So, all right, me drop back in seventh grade, I'm spending 1 year in seventh grade, then we move to eighth grade, and then we graduate. So, anyway, rough years in that school, rough years. Fight every day. May I tell you, if we never play a box, if we never box, play a boxing, me have to fight. Fight for keep me food, fight for keep me gloves, fight for keep me coat, fight when me say that peer fight the man them they're putting in our school. But nevertheless, me graduate, I'm gonna go till then, and then me graduate from till then, and now me I go City College for the first time. First time going to City College, and so I'm gonna tell you what it's like now. In college, going to City College now, the first year, because you have to take your SAT. All right, have you taken SAT? Sister Faye, bless you. Thank you for joining me. You with me? Let me see if I can hear. Hello?
7: Morning.
6: All right, let me see if I can get you, pun. Hello? Come. Don't play with me this morning. Hold on there, Sister Fear. Hold on there. Let me see if I can get you, pun. Yeah, hello? Why me not? Me not here upon your radio. Let me try again. Sister, hello? I mean, no, she depend on it sound, you know. Oh, my synthing turned on. My volume

0: Good morning. Yes, it's Sterling in the morning, real talk. All right, calling in from Jamaica. Miss Faye, Lord have mercy. Bless up, man. It's Dr. Sterling here with you. Hey, thank you for calling in and joining me. All right, so I'm doing this program. This is Real Talk right here. And we're talking about college, right? Talking about going to college. So my first year going to college, I had to take a SAT. I mean, I had to choose which college to go to. And then now I got accepted at City College. I have no idea what it's like. So we had to go and get Pell Grant, and we had to go this building and that building, and we had to register for classes, and I had to stand in line. We don't know where to go, what to do, just going there blind. So talk to me, sis. Bless you. What was it like for you?
1: Well, for me, it was like much different from you, because I only heard about college, but I didn't know what is college, you know. I didn't know what is college. I didn't say go to college. I don't know what is college. So I had to find out myself what is college, you know. So I never know what is college.
0: So you're trying to tell me. So where did you go to college, though? Tell us.
1: Well, I went to college in Jamaica.
0: Oh, so it was like for you in Jamaica. So which college you got to? I mean, you went to college. You have JC College. You have, what I call them? All I know about is JC College. I know JC College. Which college did you go?
1: First, I went to Brownstown Community College. That's a community college.
0: Brownstown Community College. That's in Kingston?
1: No, that's in St. Anne, Jamaica. That's where I did my initial stage.
0: Okay, yeah. St. Anne's. All right. And what else?
1: And then when I went to finish, I got my matriculation to Michael Teachers College in Kingston.
0: Okay, so then you end up in Kingston going to college. So your first year, what was it like for you? You was like a blind bat in a cage, right?
1: Well, my first year was, man, it was so much fun.
0: It was fun? You trying to tell me you was one of those students who go party? You were partying in college? What?
1: It was a lot of fun. Because it was my first time leaving home.
0: Ah.
1: And first time meeting home, and new experiences, and all of that. It's like, it was just fun.
0: So you were glad to get out of the house, get out and go away. All right. You're one of those picnics. You're one of those children. You're one of those child.
1: Yeah, man. It was an experience that I couldn't envision that, but until I reached there, it was fun days of my life, you know.
0: well, you know, for me, I went to City College, and my first year, and we call that freshman. So, ladies and gentlemen who are listening, all right, Sterling in the morning, Real Talk right here. All right, 516-255-6747, the number to call. Or you want to reach out to me on Messenger or one of those channels. All right, you can reach out to me from one of those channels. But the other number, me not give out right. I know, me not give out the other number. So if you got me on WhatsApp, you can reach out on WhatsApp always also if you got that number. All right, but nevertheless, listen. So when I got to City College, now I had to register for class. Okay, now I was like blind whatever you want to call it, like a blind bat in a daylight. You know, it was a bat free of the light. So anyway, I had to go down into the basement, and I forget what the name of that building was, but a new building. When I got to City College, a new building, they call it the Knack building. That building was just put up. So we had to go in the basement, stand online, and we had to register for classes.

0: a counselor. So we were assigned a counselor, and we counseled with the counselor what classes to take. And most people don't know what they want to study, but I wanted to do engineering. All right, so what you wanted to do when you started college?
1: Well, firstly, I wanted to be a nurse, but I went and I did the test, and when I came home, I did pass.
0: Okay.
1: But when I came home, a neighbor spoke to my mother, Mrs. Edwards, and you know, my mother told her that they passed the test for to go to the nursing school, and then the neighbor told her, I said, oh, Faye is so tender, and I don't think she can handle nursing. Don't let she go into it. So she discouraged me right there. And I switched and went into teaching.
0: Okay. That was your first year. Your first year you switched.
1: Yeah.
0: Okay. Well, yeah, I didn't switch. My first year, I did political science and all of these other things. And I was a remedial student. Yes, folks, you're looking at a student they call remedial student. So that means when you are remedial, it means that you are not starting at the grade level in college that you should. It means that your reading is low and your writing is low. So that's remedial, and that's where I started with remedial courses, and you get no credit for that. It was like zero credit. Believe me, up to this day I think I still have the transcript. You know how many times I think I wanted to throw away this transcript, but I think I still have some of those transcript up till today.
1: Well, for me, coming was different because I had to do the all of that at community college. And but first you had to pass all the courses. So I went in the evenings to community college. And then you had to meet certain requirements to go in the days. So after I finished the evening, I started to go into the day school. And then I met the requirement. After meeting the requirements, then I move on to teacher's college.
0: Okay, yeah. So
1: which came under the umbrella of the Joint Board of Teachers Education. So I went there.
0: Okay.
1: Yeah.
0: All right.
1: And I majored in secondary education.
0: Okay, secondary education mean that you are teaching the low. What is it?
1: I teach high school and up.
0: High school and up. Okay. Okay. Yeah. Well, my transition to teaching is interesting, you know, because I was doing folks on TikTok. I can't accept right now the co-hosting really because I'm broadcasting and simultaneous platform right now, so I can't really accept the co-hosting on TikTok. But nevertheless, I appreciate you reaching out to co-host with me on TikTok. All right, so I don't want to ignore you, I want to acknowledge you. But nevertheless, yes. So I started out as an engineer, but what it's like is the first year of college is really interesting because most students and most children, their first year, they don't know what they want to do. But I knew what I wanted to pursue before I got there, because from Jamaica, I admire the fire brigade. I admire those firemen, and so I learned that those firemen, they did somewhat mechanical engineering as well. When I was in Jamaica, if I was still in Jamaica, I would have gone to JC College. That was my college I wanted to go to, and I wanted to study in that particular area where I would either become a firefighter or work on the fire engines or something like that. But I love to work with my hands, and so when I came to America now and I finished high school, I now decided to go to City College, which I got accepted. But when I sat the exam, I didn't pass the exam. Like I said, I had to do remedials. But for most of you out there who are listening, when your child go to register, it's a grueling process. It's a process that is, you, if you don't have patience, you walk out and say, what are you doing here? So most of the time, you go now to register for a particular class, and you find out that that class is not given that semester, so you have to take something else in its place. And you will find that experience. Now, when you get your bill, you will either see how much per class, or you will see a zero bill. And then you will, if you have Pell Grant, the Pell will take care of it. If you don't have Pell Grant, you have to then apply for Pell Grant to cover your tuition. And if you get accepted, the tuition is covered. So my parents couldn't afford to send me to college. So how about you, Sister Edwards? Did your parents send you, or you just run away and go on your own?
1: Well, you talk about how you got to where you got to, but the first stage of, for me, I went to do a test up by Shawto Teachers College.
0: Mm-hmm.
1: And I did pass the teacher's test. But when I passed the test, I registered there for early childhood education.
0: Mm-hmm.
1: And I didn't love to do early childhood education. So I came home with the test results.
0: Mm-hmm.
1: And I waited, and then I said, hold on. I went back after a year, coming to college without the guidance, knowing that I should. And when I went past the CXC, you know, because we do CXC here now.
0: Mm-hmm.
1: So when I passed and I went back to Michael with the results, the interviewer said to me,
0: mm-hmm,
1: Monica, why you wait so a year before you came with the result?
0: Mm-hmm.
1: When you pass the teacher's exam, you should just walk down from Shawto Teachers College down to Michael and change to secondary education. You see, again, there was a lapse there. I didn't have the guidance to say,
0: right.
1: You know, so right. That was it. So.
0: You are on your own. And that's what I'm talking about, ladies and gentlemen. Most of your children, they're basically on their own when they go to college. Now, I mean, you know, from my experience and my daughter's experience were two different, because my daughter went away to college while I stayed home and go to college. So my parents could not afford to send me to college. So I had to find the necessary information to pay for the college tuition. And so because of that, now I had to take classes that the Pell Grant would pay for, and I had to do full-time classes. So I had to have a full program in order for me to be qualified. And therefore, the counselor would tell me, take this class, take that class, take that and take that. And I would follow the counselor and take those classes. So as it were, for you, you didn't know a lot of information. And so when my daughter went away to college, she also went to college not knowing a lot of things. And I, as a father, you know, put myself in debt. Yes, I put myself in debt for my daughter to go to college. In terms, you know, we had to drive her to Virginia. We had to buy clothes for her. We had to buy trunks or things that she would put her clothes in. We had to pay for the room and boarding at the college. And so, you know, we took out, I had to take out loans for that and so forth. But then as time goes by, she was able to get some help in terms of financial aid, in terms of to getting and most of us, we had what is called Sally. We had Sally at the time that was our payback portal, or the people them that gave us the loan. And so, as it were, now I am getting Pell Grant, and so the Pell Grant, you don't have to pay back. And a lot of students today, they don't have to pay back the Pell Grant, and they know that. But here is it. Many students waste that money, because when they go to college now, they start partying. They start not going to classes. So the attitude that they had, because they were not motivated to do the right thing, so they will end up doing a lot of the wrong things. And they found out that their first year semester, they fail. A lot of them fail. D's and F and well, C you pass, but D and F is not good. And you find out a lot of students don't want to continue college because they waste their time. They didn't take it serious because the money is not coming out of their pocket. So I could tell you, Sister Faye, when I get that Pell Grant money and I had extra money, I was able to buy new sneakers. Yes, man, we get new sneakers. You could have seen me that new sneaker. I was able to buy a new court. Now, the court, when we buy a $300 court, that's enough. Back in the days, we call that the bombers. Yeah, I used to wear a leather bomber. And the leather bomber, a $300 back in the, what is it, 80s? For a leather bomber, $300 we have to pay for that, the court there. So the Pell Grant did help me out to build my status and to build my motivation and to build my courage to continue college and to do good and to get good grades. Because when I got good grades, you know what that means, right? Okay. But boy, I tell you, it wasn't easy. Yes, Sister Faye. So how was it for you now when you attended class? What was it like when you sit down in the classroom?
1: Well, in the class, I had the opportunity to study with different groups, you know. Mm-hmm. We go into different groups, and my group members were very cooperative. You know, they helped me a lot, and we helped each other. And we had a bond right there in the groups. Bernetta, Karen, Sherry, knew all of us. We were a group together, so you know, anything we share information, we share.
0: Yeah.
1: And we went through college just like that as a group. Mm.
0: But what was it like listening to the professor or the teacher? What was it like? Was you were you attentive? Did you take notes, or did you like fall asleep, or you were bored, or what was that like?
1: Some of them would make you bored, because at one stage I remember students, we had some very, you know, some students mail that would tear papers and write notes and send them around in the class while the instructor was boring, you know. So they would write notes and send notes to the girls, the females around in the class. And at one stage, I thought she, you know, she wasn't noticing what was going on. Uh-huh. But at the end of the semester, she did not say a word. She only wrote on the board, "If the old only knew and the young only could." And I said, but she was watching them all around.
0: That's right.
1: So, you know, she pretended she did not see what was going on, but at the end of the semester, she wrote that on the board. But it was fun, you know.
0: That's right. Yes, it was. It, you know, you sit there and you have to listen.
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0: to
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7: And they give you like a broom and you dance with the broom.
8: Wow.
7: All of us come down, you know, and dance with the broom. But you're on the professional supervision there, you know.
8: Yeah.
7: It's a strict, strict place.
8: Mm-hmm.
7: My hospital was a strict, strict place because the male stayed in one over by the college campus, and the female stayed at Arnold Road, you know.
8: Mm-hmm.
7: And when the male came over, they had to stay downstairs in the lounge. Mm-hmm. But when you have college day now, they have a fun day when they could come up, like up to the dining room and dine. They could not cross the border. You know. Mm-hmm. So it was on a strict professional, you know, good ethical standards I learned at Michael.
8: Mm-hmm.
7: You know, you couldn't cross the border.
8: Mm-hmm.
7: But like they would grab you first year, stay one side, and second year one side. And you know, you learn as you go along, you know, you learn the principles, different principles, life skills and good principles.
8: Mm-hmm.
7: You know, which takes even to this day, it takes you to make me who I am right now, you know. Mm-hmm. It was good.
8: Okay. Yeah, my first year, I didn't have much study group. You know, eventually we make friends, we meet friends, and I didn't have much study group. And one of the reasons for that was because I was a child of God, and my brought up as a child of God was that we weren't supposed to mingle with other people too tough. We were Church of God Seventh Day, and we were taught that we are so special and so different that we couldn't really mingle with the sinners. We couldn't really mingle with the sinners. So I had that in my mind that you know, mingling with the sinners are doing what the sinners are doing wasn't a good thing for me as a child of God. And so because of
7: that did not prevent our interaction, you know. And you know, because in my, you know, group, there were like Adventists, this different mm-hmm. denominations. I still remember those girls who did different majors. They were like somewhere, you know, different denominations.
8: Yeah,
7: you know, but there was still no barrier there. They still mingle with us, you know.
8: Mm-hmm.
7: Mm-hmm.
8: Yeah, because like for me, we our group, we are not Adventist, but we're very strict. So our group, Church of God Seventh Day, are very strict. And because we were so strict, you know, in the doctrines and in the teachings, we didn't understand, as the parents didn't understand. They were teaching us these strict you know, rules, like we couldn't play sports. Even if we played sport, yeah, we couldn't go to the actual sport event because it was Sabbath. And so we had all these restrictions on us, you know. And
7: when it comes to sports, sorry, yeah. Like in the mornings, 4 o'clock, even the principal was on the sports ground, and we would have to do our morning exercise. 4 o'clock in the morning, we get up, and he's right over there.
8: Yeah,
7: and we had to do the tracks in the morning, 4 o'clock to five. That's all sports. You know, when the principal is right there, and we do the laps, we do the tracks, and we, after that 1 hour, we come over, we track it back over to the hostel, and then we take it from there for the morning. But trust me, sports was like a major, it was like for the all-round development of us.
8: Of us, yeah, yeah, yeah. But, yeah, but that was a little... That was a little different. What I'm talking about is that some of us as young people in the church wanted to be football players. We wanted to play soccer. We wanted to run track. So most of the time during school, we could participate, as it was mandatory for us to do gym and so forth. We'll participate. But outside of that, it was very challenging as a young person growing up in the church to participate in other sports, activities or event. But I was able to be on the soccer team, and so bless up Yeva until then, soccer team back in the days, and track and field and swimming. So I was able to do that, and because of the events were within school hours or school time, I was able to participate. But then those events that were on Sabbath, I would not be able to participate because the football team would have events on Saturdays, and I would not be able to participate on Saturday. But nevertheless, as it were, in college we had what is called zero. They call that zero class or zero, what they call it again? It was a course that you had to be in school at least 6 o'clock in the morning. All right. Those are like zero credit classes, but they were like makeup classes that you had to actually do. Get up early in the morning, especially when you mess up, when you're failing, and you had to go to these courses, and those courses were not offered it with credits. They were like zero credit, but you had to do these courses in order to get back in line. And sometimes these courses would be, you know, like a gym class or a tennis class, aerobics or track and field or volleyball. So you take these classes that were early in the morning, and you had to get up and be there. So I don't know if they still do these courses, as I wish maybe a young person out there would give me a call. 516-255-6747. 516-255-6747. So we're talking about fresh from yard. We're talking about your first year, freshman year in college, what it's like and what was it like, you know. And so, yeah, for a lot of students starting off in college, they're scared. They're afraid. They don't know what they're going to find, what they're going to expect.
7: There's nothing to be scared of for those who are just fresh going. If you're fresh and you're going out to college, ask questions. Yeah. If you stick with the seniors, you can't go wrong. But ask questions, you know.
8: Yeah, that's what I had to end up doing.
7: If you set your goals and keep focus, then there's nothing to be scared of.
8: Yeah, most of them don't know what they want to do. Most of them going to college don't know what they want to do. A lot of them end up taking what you call psychology, or they taking. Many times you have to take political science to help you open up and explore the various areas that you can pursue a college degree. So political science help you to do that. But in terms of being afraid, remember when you go as a freshman, remember the seniors, the juniors, they look at you differently, like you said earlier. Because when you come in as a freshman, they want to pull pranks on you, or they want to, you know, take advantage of you, or they feel that, well, you're a freshman, you're not up to our level, so you can't hang out with us, or you can't associate with us, and you know, you experienced that, okay. Right? Yeah.
7: Yes, it was like that.
8: You know, and so a freshman has to stick together as freshman, and folks, a lot of those who are in college already know the ropes and look for freshmen to prey on, to take advantage of. So, ladies and gentlemen, you have to communicate with your child. Your child is going to college or going to, you know, a new school. Communicate with your child. Affirm, you know, positive with your child. Affirm positive messages. Give them motive. Don't try to control them, but try to guide them. Not in a controlling manner, forcing them. But you want to communicate with your young ones. Church members, church brothers and sisters, church pastors, you need to identify those in your congregation who are going to college and keep in touch with them. Come have a support group for them. Have a support person in the church that they can go to, a person that will call them from time to time and motivate them, encourage them, not to judge them, because a lot of them, when they go to college, they get led astray. They will meet someone who they will confide in, they will trust, and that person will lead them to a sorority party. That person will lead them to a group that is having a particular event, because in college you have all kinds of groups, you have all kinds of support groups in college. Some are bad and some are good. You have groups in college that cater to the Christian child, and you have group in college that cater to those who are looking to go into military activity, those who are looking to do deviant activity. Yes, you have groups in colleges that are taking your child and take them into deviant activities. Now, in America, we experience this, Miss Faye. We experience this where people would stand outside the college dorms and outside the college campuses, and they will have a table set up, and they will tell you, come and get free credits. They say, free credit card. Now, we not understanding what it is now, but they're telling you that if you sign up for this credit card, you get this and you get that and you get that and you get that. So now we as freshmen, we like, wow, we're going to get my first credit card. I'm going to get credit now, not knowing that we're putting ourselves in debt. So now we get this free credit card, and we start off with $1,000 on the credit card. And guess what we do? You know what we do, right?
7: Mm-hmm.
8: Go on a shopping spree. We're going on a shopping spree, believing that the money is free, and not knowing, yes, you got to pay it back. So, ladies and gentlemen, make sure I remember discouraging somebody from getting credit card. And I'm not calling no name, because I remember telling this person, do not get all those credit cards. And the person was like, nah, oh, you don't want me to this and you don't want me to that. So you know what they do? All right. Before they could come to America, they need a visa. Yeah. Before you can come to America, you need visa. And before you can travel from America to anywhere, you still need what is called what? A visa. So what you do? You go and you get visa. Am I correct about that?
7: Yes.
8: So now you have a Visa credit card, and you feel nice. Yeah, man, you feel good. So all right. So after the Visa, now they offer you other credit cards that they call store credit cards, right? So they offer you store credit card and tell you, oh, you know, it's not gonna impact your credit score or anything. So you come and you get the store credit card, right? So you go and you get your Macy's credit card. You go and you get all the other stores, Sears credit card and all the other stores that offer you credit card, Dick's stores and all that. So now you get Visa. Now you have your store credit card. And now you feel you are on the track. You are on the, you're on the go. So what you get now? You get what they call American Express. Oh, you're walking on cloud nine. American Express. And after you get the American Express, you become a master of credit cards. So what you get? You get a MasterCard. Yes, sir. So now you have all these credit cards, and now you have friends. Yes, yes, yes. Your friends and your relatives, your brother. Yes, man, your sister. Yes, yes, even your church sister and brother. Now they know. So you have good credit, and you have credit cards with enough money. So you know what happened next, Sister Faye, right? You know, Sister Faye, what happened next?
7: you have to know what you're up to when you cannot go squandering. You know, you have to make good use of your resources, you know, and
8: but you're young, you Sister Faye. What well, you know, you're young. You don't know nothing. You're young. So you start spend. And here comes a friend or two start ask you, can you buy this to me? And you say, no problem, man. But when it's time to pay back, oh, gosh. Hey. You got to pay it back.
7: Well, all the opportunities are there. All the resources are there for you to utilize, so you make use of them and put them to good use, you know.
8: Bless up, Madam God. Yes, sir. Praise FM is with us. Bless up, Praise FM. St. Kitts Nevis is with us, locked in St. Kitts and Nevis. Want to thank you so much, Brother Steve. I see you got it locked in there with me. All right, bless up. All right, and we got Irie Storm Radio with us as well. So we're going to bless up those of you in Brooklyn listening on the Irie Storm Radio platform.
7: The thing about college, though, yes. Dr. Sterling, remind the students that you're going off to college. Take care of yourself, eat right, sleep right. A lot of fun is there and studying there, but you have to eat right and, you know, take care of yourself.
8: You got to study right, huh? You got to study.
7: You have to take care of yourself. Mm-hmm. Excuse me. And keep focused.
8: You got to keep focused. Yeah. You got to study right. There are quite a few folks on TikTok trying to get into the group here. But ladies and gentlemen, I'm navigating so many different equipment right now. I can't really accept some of you on Facebook as you want to co-host and you want to. But nevertheless, I know you want to get in on the conversation. Maybe one day I'll be able to do that. But yeah, go ahead.
7: For those college bound students, I just want to tell them, if you have a dream, you must strive for it.

thing has given up. This is for him as well. You got a dream. Okay. Heading off for college. First Thomas, you must fight for it. Fight, okay. Fight, fight for it. If you've got a D-R-E-A-M, say you must fight for it. Fight, fight, fight. If you've

0: much thing. Just give it up. Thank you, Dr. Sterling.
1: All right, bless you, my sister. God bless you. Have a wonderful and fantastic day. As we come into the top of the hour, that was Miss Faye from Jamaica, West Indies. Sentans, all right? Yeah, man, sentans.
0: Sentans. Where's the sentans? Fight for your dreams.
1: Fight for your dreams. So she was auditioning She was auditioning now. Wonderful. Very nice. All right, God bless you. We'll continue the talk again, all right? Have a great and fantastic day.
0: Okay, God bless you, God bless you.
1: Yes, so ladies and gentlemen, that's what it is right here, right now. Amen, yes, all right, 516-255-6747. Number to call me right here in the studio. I got so many of you locked in right now. Want to bless up Randall Douglas and a few others of you who are locked in on the Facebook page. And so we thank you so much for locking in this morning with me. Hey, listen, they got something going on in Bronx, I believe it is. And make no mistakes about it. All right, you can, if you're in the Bronx, you can stop by. All right, you can stop by and see if you can attend or you can participate. And it is ROCK, yes, R-O-C-K, ROCK Fundraising Celebration. All right, ROCK Foundation Celebration right here. Fundraising, honoring Sammy Wanga Kamara. All right, so Sammy Kamara, and here it is, a fundraising for Tech Play Public School, bringing water and restrooms to the school. And it's today at 3 p.m., Beulah Bronx Church of God. Tickets are $60, right? Beulah Bronx Church of God, I believe it's Gun Hill. What is it, Gun Hill Road, somewhere off of Gun Hill Road. Let me see if I can get the actual address for that, okay? 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All right. 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IrisStormRadio.com, thank you for having me this morning. All right, DJ Keith, bless up onto you and many of you on that platform. 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

0: when they leave, they're coming out as better husband and better father. Even if they go to their home country, the seed has been sown. And I know that germination is taking place and the Holy Spirit is working. So, you know, I am praising God for what he has done. You know, and in my tribulation, I was rejoicing, brethren. You know, and while I was there, it gave me joy to see how men wanted to know about the Almighty God and his word.
1: I know they were thirsty.
0: And so let us... Yes, man.
1: Wow. So, Mr. Mullins, let me ask you...
0: It was a spiritual blessing, yes.
1: So, let me ask you some things, Mr. Mullins. When the ice then pick you up, and you realize they didn't really not let you out? Because you say when they pick you up, you tell yourself, in the next 3 days, you know, so you spend more than 3 days in there, right? But when you see that you spend more than 3 days inside there, did you question God and mad with God or anything like have a mixed feelings? Say, oh God, will I really make this happen to you? Knowing that you do the work of God and you're out there and so much souls have been, you know, saved and people giving their life to the Lord, and how God would have really make your eyes pick you up and lock you away for so long from your family, knowing that is his work you was out of town doing. Have you ever have any mixed feelings concerning why God?
0: To be honest, minister, you know, when we get the message that I was on assignment for God, remember I told her that in my mind I was just going to sleep for 4 days.
1: Mm-hmm.
0: You see, when I reach in Massachusetts, when I reach a second facility, it's in Burlington. When I reach Burlington, Massachusetts, and I was locked up with 7,000 men.
1: Minister Mullins, hold on. Has so much people ice detained?
0: Yeah, man, in a normal, man, may I tell you, just look at them, have over 200,000 facilities, and all of them packed, over capacity, them over the holding, the amount where the facility should hold it, way over that.
1: So, how much different facilities for the time they have you? How much different facilities they move you from before they deport you back?
0: Well, for me personally, I went through 5 different facilities.
1: A lie? No, me no mean say a lie, Yatel.
0: You understand?
1: Mm-hmm.
0: Yeah, because as I say, whatever the devil was trying, I see it as a blessing because I get to move to a different place. And I believe that each one of those ones that I go, there were some souls there that needed Jesus. So wow. I see it as a, so they, you know, I just imagine, it's like I was on a vacation and I get plane without having to play any fear to move me around. You understand?
1: So that's yes.
0: To answer your question though, about the mixed feeling, you know, when I was at Burlington, I reached there the night, that's the 25th of June.
1: Yeah.
0: When I reached here, it's in the morning, a man from Mexico, because the same night I reached was the night where the young man who saw me preaching in INS, Massachusetts, knowing that I was a pastor that was preaching, called me pastor in the facility. So every man now said, boy, if we need prayer, this is the man to go to. The next morning, that's the 25th of June, you know, a man from Mexico came to me in tears. Said that he lived in America for about 40 years. He just bought his house. You understand? And he was going to do some business at a government institution, and I held on to him. The man was crying. Why? He had 5 children, and he was the only one working. His wife was not working, and his wife was pregnant, the 6th one. And so he was crying. He came to me, broke down. Minister, that day I say that God, I did not worry about myself anymore, because there were so much men that needed hope, that needed encouragement, that needed God. You understand, minister? So at my days in there was ministry, was prayer, was Bible study. Me I tell all when me have, even if me drop asleep, men are wake me up, ask me question about the Bible. So I had no time to worry about myself.
1: Wow.
0: Because it was just a work of God and delivering soul. That's what it was all about.
1: Wow. Wow.
0: Yes, man.
1: Wow, I love that. You know, I've not time. I worry yes, about man. Yourself. Because people, you just, your time was occupied. Your entire time was occupied.
0: 24/7, man.
1: How much money you say I'm deported with you long to Jamaica when they deport you?
0: 180.
1: How much out of the 180? How much out of the 180? How much out of the 180 you said?
0: 7, because...
1: How much you say of them want to get baptized?
0: 7 was in my cell. The rest of them was in different cells, you understand? So those 7 that we do Bible study with every day.
1: And they want to get baptized?
0: We keep... Yes, man, we keep the Sabbath. Some of them is from Norwood, from Flanka. You know, 5 of them just come from, you know, just to them time for murder. And so, you know, I am just saying that God... You know, because let me tell the truth, you know, my presence being there stop a lot of war. If my presence being there stop a lot of man from killing man, just because the man of God was present.
1: Wow. Wow.
0: So God is good and his name was glorified and the kingdom of heaven. Look, you know, as I said, physically, it was very draining. Because, you know, there's no, it's a dark food. You understand? God bless. When you're sick, no vitamin, no food. But because the spiritual man was so focused and he was...
1: So when you say dark, when you say a dark food, what do you mean dark food?
0: When you look on them, I give you some... At first, never eat cake or tea so bad. You understand? They mix bean. Cut the bean out of tin, green, and just throw it gear.
1: Wow.
0: No salt, nothing.
1: No eat, no touch it, no cook up.
0: No, they're not cook it, man. I'm doing all of that. You understand the spiritual man. That's why I'm telling you, Bridget. When we walk in the spirit, the Bible right when it says we will not fulfill the lust of the flesh. And that's why Jesus, when he was on earth, he was so powerful because he fed the spiritual man. And once the spiritual man is being fed, the physical man have to be in subjection to the spiritual man.
1: Mm-hmm.
0: And so minister, to be honest, I don't feel no way being detained. Because eternity alone will tell the amount of souls and other family that was touched and delivered. Yes.
1: Right, and so, right in the prison cells. Yes. Right in the jail cells. And you said the people them in a jail there, locked down, hungry for God more than the people them out of the street.
0: Oh my God, man. I'm telling you, man.
1: Wow.
0: I'm telling you, boy. It was a wonderful experience.
1: How long he was locked up for?
0: 2 months.
1: Three months.
0: 2 months, boy.
1: Mm.
0: Two months.
1: I'm more than 2 months, man. June, July, August. No September, you go to Jamaica.
0: The 24th of June, and I came out the 27th of August.
1: Oh. Wow.
0: Yeah, man.
1: But yeah, man. You experienced Peter imprisonment. You as a man of God, you experienced Paul and Silas imprisonment as a man of God.
0: Yes.
1: You experienced even Jesus they had put in prison. You know what I'm saying? Because they take him from the prison to the judgment hall and try him. So yes. you have an experience of what the word of God, you know, say we shall suffer persecution for righteousness sake. But what I want to give God thanks for, you went in there and you have such an impact. All those Africans and all those Chinese and all those Spanish and all those Portuguese and all those different nation people, that you have an impact, and God provide interpreter for each and every nation that you come in contact with. This is was ordained by God. And that's why I said in everything to give him thanks, because what not dead, not call it dopey. Yes, yes, yes. Yes, amen. You went in lockdown.
0: Praise God.
1: No. Because God glory have to get his story out of his glory out of your story. And you leave out there,
0: amen.
1: You leave an impact behind. Yeah, you leave an impact behind. Man. And I'm so happy that those men from Flanka and all where them come from, you know, you're ready to do a baptism. And trust me, if you had leave here on your own time to leave New York to go back to Jamaica, maybe you would not have this testimony that you have souls ready to souls ready to baptize.
0: Oh my God,
1: yes,
0: man.
1: Yes.
0: You understand? So I, you know, up to all, no, I don't see a judge for the 2 months.
1: Mm-hmm.
0: I don't go before a judge.
1: Yeah,
0: you understand?
1: Then you come out.
0: The judge of the universe was on my side. And so I am praising the Lord. And, you know, I just want to thank God for everyone who had a concern in their hearts. And for
1: so
0: you,
1: oh, you mean, say, you know, sin on judge. You know, sin on judge. So, oh, you come out.
0: Because they don't want to, they try their best not to put me before a judge. And so, you know, in spite of all of that, you know, I just want to give a thank you for everyone who prayed. You know, everyone who speak good or those who even speak bad. Because I am happy that God is taking record. And I am rejoicing because, brethren, let me tell you, man, the steps of the righteous, I'm saying it again, it is ordered
1: by the Lord. Yes.
0: And I pray the blessing on, I pray this morning, I speak it through the ear, that the blessing of God be upon everyone who send a petition on my behalf, or give a dollar, you understand, to assist. I pray the blessing of God on everyone who speak her. I ask God for forgiveness, and may his blessing be upon you for you to be a better person.
1: Jesus.
0: Because Jesus mm-hmm. is coming again.
1: Mm-hmm. Mm-hmm. Mm-hmm.
0: Amen.
1: Yes, praise yes, yes. And you know what, my love? My like when you say, anybody that speak bit anything against you, when they hear what happened to you, you forgive them.
0: Yes.
1: Yes.
0: Because yes. I tell the minister, man, I see it. You know, when you look on things, you have to really ask yourself,
1: mm-hmm.
0: what is most important in life? Because, you understand, I was booked to preach for until December in different states.
1: But you booked somewhere
0: and
1: else.
0: Souls was to be win. But God had a different appointment for me. You understand?
1: Mm-hmm.
0: And this was one that will never give me physical pay. Because, you know, the 2 months, there was no money physically. But the spiritual blessing, Reggie, let me tell you, man. The spirit, that's why Jesus said to the disciples, you know, when the woman at the well in John chapter 4, when she threw away her water pot, and the disciples came with food, Jesus said to them, I have food that you know nothing about. You know, mm-hmm. the woman never get the physical blessing, but the spiritual blessing that he brought. I'm telling you, I am saying hallelujah to God. Because it's a joy to see the kingdom of heaven built.
1: And as Sister Simone,
0: a sincere soul,
1: yes,
0: surrender to Jesus.
1: Look how much soul. Look how much soul you go in a prison go one.
0: Amen.
1: In a prison go one.
0: Amen.
1: And who never understand the Bible, you go and break it down and tell them what scriptures mean and the definition of this when they read and them never know, understand it like a Philip and the eunuch who read the word and did not understand the word. And that's why the word of God said to Minister Mullins, what was in the beginning, so shall it be in the end. Karim, this is like the eunuch, you know. That look how much African you met in there. Look how much African you met in there.
0: Oh,
1: and the eunuch
0: God.
1: Was from Ethiopia, Africa. You understand what I'm saying? And when Philip broke down the scripture to him, he said, I want to get baptized. Just like these men, that go get deported with you. Them say them want to get baptized as soon as possible. You understand what I'm saying? So God is awesome. God is, and as Sister Simone said, you are blessed that they didn't send you to a different island or Africa or somewhere. Cause there's many people got deported, but they can't send them somewhere that is not their birth island.
0: Because, Minister, even one of my disciples who ready to baptize, you understand?
1: Yes.
0: The man, he's just 25. He born in Bahamas and they send him to Haiti. You understand? And you know, it really hurt. Because even when we were there and I saw them putting him on the ATP, and I stand up and I tell him, say, this man born in Bahamas. And let me tell you, man, I had to just hold my composure.
1: Wow.
0: But he just showed that, I have reason to
1: and
0: rejoice,
1: them
0: man.
1: And I'm saying to the believers, man. E.T. where so much things are God going when you reach down there as deport. Jesus. No, sir.
0: Yes, man. So, as I tell you, though I'm speaking this way, it is way worse than what I am saying. But because I was focusing on the spiritual aspect and doing a work for God, you understand? I don't pay attention to the rest.
1: Wow.
0: And that's why I'm saying, Virgin, man, it's good to know God, man. It's good to have a relationship with God. And as I close, I want to say to every taxi driver, every dollar cab driver, and even those who are going to church, let us know God for ourselves. Before problem come, man, know the Lord, man. Build a relationship with Him.

0: morning and thirsty water ministry that need to be delivered. I pray that you reveal yourself to the hearts of men. Many, Lord, are going through rough situation, but help them to know that you are by their side and you are able to deliver. We pray that sins will be forgiven. We ask, divine God, that you look behind every fault in the mighty name of Jesus. Rescue the perishing someone that is pleading out. May you grant them the victory that is needed for their deliverance. And we ask, oh God, you see the immigration crisis right now throughout America. There are many of your sons and daughters still detained, crying out for justice. Not seeing the judge being treated like animals. God, we lift up the government and the system and pray that your hand will move our Father and do what only you can do. Yes. We pray that you forgive our sins, heal our land. Continue to bless Minister Arlene and the Thirsty Water Ministry family. Oh God, as she makes full proof of her ministry, I pray, oh God, that you bless it, that this ministry will continue to water the souls of men. In Jesus' name I pray.
1: Amen.
0: Amen.
1: Amen.
0: And amen.
1: Amen. Amen. Thank you for sharing your testimony.
0: And have a wonderful rest of the day.
1: And thank God you are back home with your wife and kids. And whatever the enemy meant for evil, God, turn it around for your good. Yes, God, turn it around for your good.
0: And for His glory.
1: For His glory.
0: For my good and His glory. Yes. Hallelujah.
1: For, yeah, for your good and His glory. Amen. Yes, yes, yes. Amen. Wow, wow, wow. Jehovah is His name, my brother. He's mighty in battle.
0: Amen.
1: Jehovah is His name. And you know, say one Sunday morning from give a word. If you know, say a setback is for a comeback.
0: Yeah,
1: and God is good. All right.
0: Amen.
1: All right, God bless.
0: Yes, minister. All right.
1: Caller, good morning.
2: Good morning, my sister.
1: Good morning, Sister Ivan. How are you this morning?
2: I'm blessed and highly, highly flavored this morning.
1: Mercy. That God
2: every
1: is good.
2: Day I'm favored, but I get more flavored over it this morning. Because what? You know what?
1: Yes.
2: If you ever know, oh, me happy. I'm just happy for you, Brother Mullin. I tell you.
1: Yes.
2: It's something that's, like it pulls something out of me. Because that man was on my mind. And when I hear about what happened to him,
1: yes.
2: It was like to me, I said, Lord.
1: Mm-hmm.
2: And when I get the news that I swallow him, and then when I get the news that he released,
1: yes.
2: That's the time I know I release. My sister, mm-hmm. I just love, I just happy. I'm yes. happy if I don't laugh. It's like my, I don't eat breakfast, not nothing yet. But
1: are
2: it's
1: your
2: like
1: breakfast this? This is your breakfast, yes.
2: This
1: yes.
2: is my breakfast, because when you hear your brother,
1: yes.
2: no matter what, when you yes. hear your brother, when you pick up and gone at some place where you're not able to know where you go,
1: mm-hmm.
2: it's not easy.
1: Yes.
2: Then sometimes when you get picked up and you go back straight to home, it's not too bad, but when you're there round and round, and you don't know where you're going, hang up, Sister Arlene.
1: Mercy. Jesus.
2: And when God have released you, and you know why, you know what again?
1: Mm-hmm.
2: I'm going to share a testimony with you this morning too, before mm-hmm. I even go to Mr. Mullins.
1: Mm-hmm.
2: Years ago, before I even know you, when I come to this country,
1: mm-hmm.
2: I have a son. I'm not calling his name. I'm just showing something, oh God, good.
1: Mm-hmm.
2: Being as Brother Mullins have this testimony, I can share one too.
1: Mm-hmm.
2: My son came here one time, have a friend.
1: Mm-hmm.
2: And where was I at the time? The Wednesday evening, my son and his friend come to my house. Years ago that, because my little granddaughter now about 25 years old. I don't remember if she was even born yet. And he was living in, I wish where he was living now. And I didn't want my son to be no. You know, sometimes your children are some friend.
1: Yes.
2: You don't yet the child, you know.
1: Mm-hmm.
2: But say some things where you don't want your
1: yes.
2: son to be with that type of person.
1: Yes.
2: So, because
1: yes.
2: when
1: yes.
2: they drop into certain things,
1: yes.
2: your son
1: yes.
2: here, he might go drop in it with
1: mm-hmm.
2: them too.
1: Me know that.
2: And I didn't
1: mm-hmm.
2: want my son to too much with that guy neither.
1: Mm-hmm.
2: But anyway, they're my friend from school days. They end up from Jamaica, come here. They find them one another. And I said, Sister Arlene, I remember I was doing a sleeping job. And the two of them come by me the night. And I didn't even know my son going to go with him. I think it was Vegas or somebody, one of them places. And he go with him. My dear, when I come home the weekend, I remember I get a news that my... They

0: up the guy, they lock up my son. Years ago, you know. And I was like, they never make me no tell when I come from work. Because then, you know, sometimes things that people don't want to tell you on the job. Because they know you're going to worry.
1: Mm-hmm.
0: And when I come, I get the news. And I tell you, man, it was, I cry night, I cry day. Them day, you still have the radio station. It used to be, this radio station used to be with Pastor Mackenzie, them a lot of different people. And I always call in the radio station and ask a prayer for me. I always call in. I cry, go, I cry, come. And then when it was in Philadelphia, that's where they have him. And them days there, me I tell you, me and my daughter, we take train. And we take train to bus to drive at them place. And I remember, and actually I'm telling you everything, I just cut it short.
2: Yeah, cut it short. At the time. Yes.
0: To go to the jail to meet, to see my son and say the day was the court day.
2: Yes.
0: And let me tell you something. I never even get to see my son. I didn't say we can't see him and all them things. So, and I say, we can't see him. He said, no, well, we take the bus, go, we have to take the bus, come back to New York. Mr. Arlene, let me tell you something. Sometimes people see, you know, but the car, they don't know. But sometimes when you hear other people's testimony, you have to give little fear, you know.
2: Yes, yes, yes.
0: Because life rough, you know.
2: Yes.
0: And as I tell you, and when we go, they never make me see where we bring see him. Leave him, I cry, come. Liar, this, liar, that. Anyway, I said, I don't have money for liar. You have to go use liar where they say, where they call you liar them, where they have them.
2: Legal aid.
0: The legal aid.
1: Mm-hmm.
0: God is good in Philadelphia there, and he stayed there for like, maybe I think about a month. Call him on the phone, talk to him. Other people call me and talk to me and say, Mommy, this guy meet him there, like your brother, man, they say, meet a friend. Call him, the guy call me and him come out. And he call me and say, Mommy, your son give me the number, I have to call you, you know. Why would be your son talk about you, you know, say, why me have been listening to my mother, me not the year, so you know. I said, the guy called me and I tell me, say, my son, I say, you know, me won the year, so you know. And this guy said to me, Mommy, pray for him. Just pray for him, because every day you matter about what you pray and what you talk and what you encourage him, and him just don't know, him just, you know. But trust me, truly, my son didn't do anything, but because him at the wrong place with that person. They hold him, they hold my son. But after they run every early thing, documents and everything, my son was good. Him have never been locked up no time in his life.
1: Mm-hmm.
0: Never do anything.
2: Yeah.
0: So, if God was good, one morning I'm there and he call and say, then let him out. I said, Jesus have mercy. Wherever you're there, run to the bus stop and see if you can find yourself back to New York. Because he was down in Philadelphia at the time. Mm-hmm. I said, do you have fear to come home? But the guy what he met in there, he was a Jamaican, and he have a restaurant over there in down there, and he said my son could stay with him and he take care of my son and he put my son and pay for my son and put him on the boat and send him back to New York. See the day my son tell himself, say, that was the end of it, and God is good. So when Brother Mullins talk,
2: yeah,
0: I'm gonna tell you something, my sister. We all have a sore foot. We sometimes we do have never talk about it, but some testimony make you have to talk. You're one this morning, so
2: because you know, you hear some people won. Yeah, that's so, you know, what I'm saying.
0: Some people won.
2: Yes,
0: I'm
2: yes.
0: Say, my son today is a gentleman, doing him work, having family, doing what he have to do. God is good. So listen. Brother Mullins, wherever you are, you may be listening, I am happy for you. I am so glad. But sometimes some things have happened to you for you meet some people, because my son did meet this lovely guy in there, and he was a wonderful guy. Never leave him. Always call me. And I always call him and tell him thanks. See everything. And see there, Brother Mullins still walks on somebody's eyes.
2: Hold on. Call her old, please. Yeah.
0: For no, they will know it. And I thank God. God lead him out and he's home with his family in Jamaica. Me know nobody. Me talk to myself. When I hear about it, I was very touched about it. And I'm so happy.
2: Thank you, Sister Eva.
0: God release him and he gone to his family.
2: Yes.
0: If you know, you have nothing to eat, not more than when you're home with your family. Mm-hmm. God is good.
2: Amen.
0: Bless up yourself, my sister. Nice seeing you yesterday, and it was a wonderful time to be with you.
2: You too.
0: I tell you, looking beautiful as usual. God bless you. God keep you, continue to cover each and every one of us, and we all have a testimony, and we just have to love everybody, children, regardless of what situation they fall themselves into. So bless up yourself, and have a wonderful Sunday morning.
2: You too, my sister. God bless. Much love to you. Carla, good morning.
3: Good morning.
2: Good morning, Brooklyn. How are you this morning, baby?
3: I'm doing good. How about you?
2: I am blessed and kept. Owe it all to Jesus. You know, God is good.
3: That's good.
2: Hold on, Carla. Go ahead. Oh, go ahead, baby. Go ahead, sweetie. And how was your week this week? Carla, hold, please. Go ahead. Go ahead, Brooklyn.
3: It was okay, I guess.
2: Okay. Well, once it's okay, it was a bad. That bad, maybe it's not all that you're all, but thank God you still have something to give God thanks for, because you still have a roof over your head, right?
3: Yeah.
2: Okay. All right, go ahead, baby.
3: Today's verse will be taken from 1 Timothy 4, verse 12. Let no man despise thy youth, but be thou an example of the believers in word, in conversation, in charity, in spirit, in faith, in purity.
2: Wow. And what scripture you just read?
3: 1 Timothy 4, verse 12.
2: And that was Paul who was speaking to Timothy, little Timothy.
3: Let no man despise thy youth.
2: Wow. No man. What do you get out of that?
3: I get that young believers should not let their age stop them from being a good example and showing their faith.
2: Wow. Young believers are young children. Young children are young youth. Young youth must not allow no grown adults to stop them, right? From fulfill what? Their purpose in life. Okay?
3: Okay.
2: Okay. All right. Thank you, my darling. Thank you. And I hope some young people is listening this morning that can apply this to their, their daily lives. All right?
3: Okay.
2: All right. May the Lord continue to bless you and keep you, cover you, shelter you, guard you, guide you, and protect you. And most of all, continue to watch over you always in Jesus' name. All right?
3: Amen. Thank you.
2: All right, baby. God bless. Have a blessed day. Carla, good morning.
4: Good morning to you, most beautiful daughter of Zion. How are you?
2: Good morning, Sister Mary. I'm blessed and kept. How are you this morning?
4: I am giving God thanks.
2: Amen.
4: And I'm giving the praise and giving all the honor because He's super powerful.
2: Always. Yes.
4: And I just want to say to you, you're looking beautiful as usual.
2: Thank you. To God be the glory.
4: Amen. I know I'm in the children time, but I really have to give a call in.
2: Yes.
4: I'm so happy to hear Minister Mullins. I am so happy to hear him.
2: Yes. Amen.
4: And I would say that was a siege against God's remnant. You know, I think it's Micah chapter 5.
2: Mm-hmm.
4: Yes, where it said, and the remnant of Jacob shall be in the midst of many people.
2: Yeah.
4: As a view from the Lord.
2: Yes.
4: And a remnant, they depend upon God, and they are survivors, mm-hmm. that God helped them to come through and mm-hmm. to get through past the enemy.
2: Yeah.
4: And I'm so happy that out of it become a testimony.
2: Yes, yes.
4: Out of it become breakthrough.
2: Mm-hmm.
4: Out of it, God get His glory.
2: Mm-hmm.
4: And out of it, I'm giving God thanks.
2: Yes.
4: Because I remember when I heard about the situation, I prayed to God and I said, God, Minister Mullins will leave a word, leave something with me. I said something on the radio one time, and I never stopped using that word.
2: Mm-hmm.
4: He said, God's word never spoil.
2: Yes.
4: He said, God's word never spoil. Mm-hmm. And he said, God, the same Minister Mullins who said your word never spoil.
2: Yes.
4: And I also take that word. You know, you have the power that one Sunday morning that he come on the ear and testify about your glory.
2: Yes, amen.
4: And me, should that come to pass this morning.
2: God is great, man. God is great, my sister.
4: So I am really, really so happy that what God has done.
2: Yes.
4: And I'm looking through some people who it's so like treated like animals, like they are not human beings.
2: Mm-hmm.
4: But there is a God.
2: Hallelujah.
4: Looking down. There is a God that is looking down.
2: Yes.
4: There is a God who hear the cry of his people.
2: Yes.
4: Nobody cannot say, oh, Christian people got to hear cry about. Because
2: mm-hmm.
4: God said that him is the God of all flesh.
2: Mm-hmm.
4: So God, I hear the cry mm-hmm. of his people.
2: Mm-hmm.
4: And I'm telling you, only the good salvation lasts forever.
2: Yes.
4: And I'm so thankful also for this ministry that God gives to you, evangelist.
2: Yes.
4: That
2: thank you.
4: We could hear about the power of God this morning.
2: Yes, yes.
4: Oh, powerful. Even Sister Iban just talk about what God do for her. You understand with her son. God is, and there is many, many, where God, many things that God do for you, many things that God do for me. If people come to testify for me, we can't do. You understand me? So I know that God is a powerful God.
2: Yes, yes.
4: And evangelist, I tell you all the time that you have a great ministry.
2: To God
4: be the glory. And when you have a great ministry, you will get great fight. So remember that you serve a big, powerful, great God.
2: Mm.
4: And I always said, when I said the enemy coming like a flood,
2: yes.
4: I always said, Jesus, you always win.
2: Yes, always.
4: When I see the fight, I come on, you know. When I just said, Jesus, you always win.
2: Yes, man.
4: And trust me, mm-hmm. this is the enemy lose.
2: Yes,
4: because
2: yes.
4: I proclaim God's name. I said, Jesus, you always win.
2: Yes, yes.
4: You understand me?
2: Mm-hmm.
4: So, therefore, I just want to say, evangelist, I'm really happy to hear him this morning.
2: Mm-hmm.
4: And thank God.
2: Yes,
4: for
2: yes,
4: all,
2: yes.
4: What he been doing.
2: Yes.
4: And there's a brother that called in about his. And that with the street son that get killed and a family member.
2: Yes.
4: I don't remember his name, Glenn. What his name is, but my brother, if you are listening, I'm
2: yes.
4: praying for you.
2: Mm.
4: Because up till now, mm-hmm. the earth is chilling on my spirit for you. I could have feel the pain.
2: Right, right,
4: pain.
2: Right, right.
4: And before I get
2: Mark,
4: up, I
2: Eric, Eric Markland. Yes, Eric Markland. Yes.
4: Eric, what name?
2: Eric Markland.
4: Yes, I am praying. I am praying because I up till now, I feel the earth. I tell different people pray to pray for him.
2: Mm-hmm.
4: Yes, and before I get up, I just want to say this morning to my sister here that called in last week.
2: Punch.
4: To hear you call in. And Pantry, listen, don't shut down the voice that God gives to you. Look in the mirror, and when you look in the mirror, look by your mouth. And when you look by your mouth, ask yourself, who make your mouth? And God make your mouth. When God make you, he never go to nobody and borrow their mouth and say, let me give that person a mouth to Pantry. Everybody get them one mouth.
2: Mm-hmm.
4: So whenever you want to call and speak, you call and speak, because I love to listen to you, because when you speak, your word makes sense. Some word doesn't even spell sense, but
2: sure.
4: Your word makes sense.
2: Mm.
4: So God bless you, my sister. Evangelist,
2: yes.
4: Love you very much. I just want to say to all of the Thirsty Water Ministry family, Iris Storm, whatever platform you're listening on, this morning, God bless you richly. And to my brother Andrew, from another mother, God bless you. In our first question, you know some love you. God bless you. So, evangelist, you be blessed, man, and keep up the good work, okay?
2: Thank you, Sister Mary. God bless you and love you, too. All right.
4: Yeah.
2: All right.
4: Yeah.
2: God bless you, sir.
4: Evangelist, love you, love you.
2: We serve a God
4: who,
2: no matter what, if people think, say, them pray and God not answer, God knows everything. He knows why make everything happen. As Sister Sinclair
4: God
2: said this
4: answer,
2: morning.
4: God answer. Let me tell you something. Me him said that him blessed the people them who have bad remarks. To say.
2: All at all, please. Mm-hmm.
4: In a situation, somebody really have bad remarks?
2: Well, in every situation, people go always. Sister Mary, what people hear that they don't have something to say. All right. We have two people per hole. God bless. Yeah. Carla, good morning. Carla, good morning.
5: Good morning, Charlie.
2: I'm Marlon. How are you this morning?
5: I'm blessed. It's only us. You're wonderful.
2: Thank you, Marlon. And I just want to let you know, Marlon, Jesus love you. And Marlon, if you don't fully surrender your life to the Lord, baby, may I beg you, because let me tell you something. If me tell mines and them don't want to do it, their blood will not be on my shoulder. You understand? Because you have a lot of times kids believe that because their parents already have served God. When if God come, that the covenant is God, everybody in the house saved. No, the Lord said we all have to work out our own salvation with fear and trembling. What God does when you're a praying person, what God does, some things that the enemy meant for evil, God turn it around for good. You understand? Concerning those who connected to you. You understand what I'm saying? But otherwise, I'm that if Jesus should come now, my salvation cannot save my sons. My salvation cannot save you. Listen to me. Whatever. You have to make yourself, you understand, available and have a personal relationship with the Lord. You hear me say, Marlon?
5: Yes,
2: because you love to listen gospel. You love the Lord. But he said, if you love me, keep my commandments. Because, Marlon, tomorrow is not promised to none of us. So you have to try and just surrender your life fully to the Lord. As I told mines, I'm telling you. And don't ignore what I'm saying to you, like some that I have that ignore me. You understand what I'm saying?
5: Yeah.
2: All right, baby. Jesus love you and so do I.
5: You too. Love you all.
2: Okay.
5: I will tell you this year. Good morning all of you this year. All the people there. Good morning and happy weekend and blessed day.
2: You have a blessed one too, sweetheart, and we love you, all right?
5: All right.
2: Love you, baby. God bless. Have a blessed day too. All right. Call her old, please. I must say an official good morning to Iris Storm Radio. I don't even get to say that yet because the testimonies and everything that is coming in and stuff like that. So Iris Storm family, DJ Keith and the family, blessings to you. Remember, before I get carried away, Iris Storm Radio anniversary, all right, will be October 10th. This radio have been a blessing. Almost every taxi I go in, you understand, Iris Storm Radio isn't. I meet a driver. It was Thursday evening. And it me don't know if him name gone out of my head. If a Ziggy, if a brother Ziggy, I don't remember. But me know you're listening to me right now, because you say you listen to Iris Storm every Sunday morning, always. And I'm telling you, this I've got to give my testimony after I play some song with this man, taxi driver. All right? And the DJs and ministers on Iris Storm Radio, Dr. Cooper, Sister Cooper, good morning to you. Ricky Genus, good morning to you. Street Ruler, good morning. Mr. Dan Barnett, good morning. Steve, good morning, DJ Steve. And the list goes on, and everyone and all the listeners and all the Dalavan drivers and taxi drivers, those that are in their business places, good morning. Restaurants, good morning. Beauty salons, barbershop, you know, wherever you are this morning, whether you're home in your own space, nursing homes, hospitals, wherever you are this morning, you're listening. I just want to welcome you, whether you're uptown, in town, round town, or visiting out of town. I just want to welcome you. That's what we does here each and every Sunday morning. We take the church out of the church and reach you in your homes, your dollar van, your taxi, your cars, and the job, wherever you are. And we give God thanks for those who respond each and every Sunday morning to this ministry, that is it have been a blessing in their lives. And I just want to give God thanks for that, because it's not about me, it's about the Holy Spirit who is moving in your space and in your homes. And with God, all things are possible, no matter what you're waiting for, no matter the delay in your life. A delay with man is not a denial with God, and a setback is for a comeback. And all we have to do is first seek ye first the kingdom of God and all his righteousness, and he said he will never forsake us, he will never leave us, neither forsake us, we just have to seek him. So I just want to say good morning to you all. Good morning to all the drivers, everyone. I'll give you individual flowers later, but I have persons on the line waiting. Brother Earl, good morning to you. Sister Carla, good morning. Panchi, good morning. Good morning, good morning, good morning to each and every listeners. Lady Beverly, thank you always for your update, girl. Thank you, I appreciate you. A.K.A. Badu, good morning. Lady Fuller, everyone, good morning, good morning, good morning to you all. Welcome, welcome, welcome, welcome, welcome. All right, Carla, good morning.
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2: Good morning, Alexa. Good morning, Alexa. Alexa, me can just play one little piece of the song. Yeah, just a little piece, not all of it. Sister Debbie, good morning to you. Brother Linda, me know, Alexa, just one little piece of this one, because of the testimonies that I just heard. All right, Alexa, just a little piece, okay?
6: Okay. Is
2: your name. Sister Wendy, good morning to you.
7: Jehovah is your name.
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0: Hallelujah. Me just have to play a little piece of that. Alexa, good morning. How are you this morning, baby?
1: I am blessed and highly favored, and I live to see another day and another weekend and another month.
0: Amen, amen, amen. You're sounding real vibrant and ready, like you're ready to go, girl. So I ain't gonna have no delay, no delay. Just go and do your thing, Alexa. Whatever you want to do, go and do what the Lord bids you to do. Go, baby.
1: Okay, so first, I'd like to big up you, Minister Arlene, looking nice with your pink and your braided hair, which looks very nice.
0: Thank you. Well, Alex, I see Sister Shireen online from morning. Sister Shireen, good morning to you. Good morning. Sister Juby, bless up yourself. Sister Shireen, Sister Walters, and Sister Money, Shanique, good morning to you. Shanique, good morning. And everyone, good morning that came on. Metro, Metro, everyone, blessing to you. Blessing, blessing, blessing. Go ahead, my baby. Go ahead. Melissa, good morning. Welcome. Shiloh, good morning. And the family, good morning. Marlon, good morning. Everyone, go ahead, Alexa.
1: Okay, then I'd like to big up Auntie Simone, the children. Hi, children, and including Brooklyn. Good morning to you. And your scripture was very nice. And also, taken away from that is that the parents should be encouraging the kids and should be encouraging the kids to have confidence in myself, in their self. On my family, that's my mom. She's at work. Hi, mom. By representing my church family, and today is Youth Sunday, so I can't take as long as I would usually do. All the Thirsty Water Ministry listeners, I hope you're doing good. All the dollar van and other drivers, I hope you're driving safe on the road, especially since today is a rainy day. All the passengers, just for the rainy weather. All my fans, big up to y'all and to all the other listeners on the other platforms. And today I'm going to read and pray. Okay. I will be reading confidence. Confidence. Do not cast away your confidence, which has a great reward. Hebrews 10, verse 35. The Bible clearly states that if you get rid of your confidence, you will get rid of your potential to be awarded. The Word of God is our title deed. Faith isn't just holding high expectation based on questionable information. What most people call faith today isn't faith at all. But when you are in the Word of God, you realize it's an entire book of deeds waiting for you. It's our weapon, and our confidence is condemning. Our strategy and our confidence are in pursuing God for his best and for another great outpouring. Hebrews 4, verse 16 says, let us therefore come boldly to the throne of grace. The difference between walking in confidence and power or disqualifying yourself is just belief. We should approach God's promises in confidence, because we know that God is with us and that he is moving on our behalf. He is going to do great things. Amen.
0: I love that. We must approach God with great confidence. I love that. Wow. I don't want to keep you up. What is the PowerPoint you got out of what you just read? Because I'm excited with that word just now.
1: The PowerPoint I get out of what I just read is that you need to have confidence to do the work of God. You need to have confidence to walk with God. Is that when you have confidence in God, when you have confidence in God, you will know that God is able. God is always going to be with us. And that you know that everything with God is possible. And it's that also that you need to be confident. When you are confident, everyone will see your confidence just radiating out of you. Just like a circle around you, a circle of stars around you, or like sunshine, that you are confident and that you are proud of yourself and that you are proud that you are a God believer and that God is king and that he will always be doing anything for you is that when you ask for anything, you will not get it at the same time, but you will get it soon when you actually need it. And that, and that when anyone sees that, they know that they cannot talk down to you, because you will just set it aside. You will not doubt upon that situation forever. And is that our confidence is a weapon. When we have good confidence in ourselves and God, we can do anything. That's why when we have full confidence in ourselves, God gives us a title deed, which is a legal honor. So that he's saying that he has enough confidence in ourselves that we will do his work, and that we will not put it aside and just not think about it and leave it for another day, but we will make that our priority. And is that we should be having confidence in ourselves. And is that confidence means believing and trust in God, because we all know God as God believers, that God will do anything because he's such a good God. And that also that if we become fearful or doubt ourselves and that we are not good enough for anyone, even for God, which we are always good enough for God, we will be missing our ability to be rewarded by the things we do for God. We will be missing the ability that we will get rewarded, like how some we want a house or money to be able to take care of our family, our loved ones. We will be missing that opportunity. And that also, like I said before, the title deed is the word of God, which is true and is right legally. So this is saying that when we get the title deed, that means the word of God is true, and that we are legally, we are the person that has to do the work. We can't just pass it on to no one else to do the work. And it's that we need to have confidence and belief in God's plan for our life. We need to accept in him in our heart. Because, like I said before, confidence is our weapon, especially in these wicked times where we need confidence. We need a lot of people sacrificing their life to God. And it's that God's deed is an everlasting promise to us. So when we have that deed, it will be forever. The deed will be forever on us unless we finish that deed. And we just need to know that God is good. God is always good all the time. And it's like he's always moving on our behalf. He's always going to be doing great things in our life. He's never just going to set you aside. He's always going to be watching over you, knowing that when it's your time, God will give you something to do, and that you will actually do it because you are a God believer. And is that, Minister Arlene, I see that you have confidence. You're not afraid to talk about, you have confidence, especially in yourself and God. You will not let anyone talk down on you about God, because you know that God is good, and God is good all the time. So we should not be casting away our confidence and just have belief in ourselves. And like Minister Arlene, you see the pastor lady that was talking earlier. She was locked up in immigration when she was going to preach. She was going to preach a word about that. And that she had confidence.
0: He's a young man. Very young. Yes, very young man. Yes, yes. He is not a she, he's a he. Yes. Go ahead. Yes.
1: He had confidence that God would get him out of that situation. And that he was also talking about God during when he was in the immigration. So that's what he's saying. That's saying that he had confidence in God because he knew God would do all the things. And it's that when you have confidence in God, everything is possible, especially when you're walking with him. So the whole summary is that we just need to believe. Like also in Minister Arlene, you see how kids have confidence and faith that their parents would do something for them.
0: Jesus.
1: And the parents would actually do that. We need to have the same faith and confidence with God.
0: Hallelujah.
1: It's like when we grow up, when we're starting to grow up, we should be having more faith. Like as soon as we grow up and then we are more understanding to God, our faith will be skyrocketing with God, that we will have enough confidence and faith, and it'll be out through the roof, and then everyone will be seeing it. And your parents would be like, where has my child gone? Now they're like me, and that they believe in God, and they have confidence in the God that I was talking about. And that the whole summary I get out of this is just, we need to have confidence, especially with walking with God. And that we just need to know that anything with God, we just need to know everything is possible with God, and we should be always having confidence in ourselves to see that we are powerful with God. Amen. No?
0: Wow. I could close down this and say Iris Town family, Terrace Water Ministry family, Worldwide Radio family. Minister Glenn, good morning to you and the Praise Radio family and Worldwide Minister Sterling B, Shepherd Sterling B, and everyone. I could just say amen and just close off, because we get a belly full. We got a belly full just now. And just say call it a day. Yeah. Alexa, your mother is so proud of you that on the coming on the chat board, I saw she wrote, wow. She's breathless, speechless, knowing that her little daughter is delivering a word like this. Yes. To the world this morning. And I just want to say thank you. I love what you said. You said confident. When we have confidence, right?
1: Yes, sir.
0: I love it. Because this is what Paul said in Philippians 1 and verse 6. He said, being confident of this very thing, that he which has begun a good work in you will perform it. This is God's word to us, you know. So it must have confidence, you know. Confidence, you know. Yeah. Say, he who began a good work. Yes. Which begun a good work in you will perform it until the day of Jesus Christ. Meaning until the day Jesus return. To take us out of all of this chaos, all of this battle we're facing, all of this hardship, all of these struggles, all of this evil that is going on, everything. He come to take us out. But he said, whatever he done in our lives, and we have confidence that he will do it. And you said it is a weapon. I never hear somebody put it like that. You say it is our weapon. It is our weapon. And we must use it. Wow.
1: Wow.
0: Pastor Balak, good morning, Pastor Balak. Oh, no, understand what this little girl just said to us a while ago? So when we go to God, I ask him for anything. He said, must have confidence. Have confidence that he who began anything we do for us before, him will do it again. Because that is the same God in power. Him can't vote a power out of power like prime minister and presidents and mayors and governors. Glory to God. Hallelujah. Or take kings off of the throne. Our kings dead or him dead and him get old and feeble. In the beginning was the word. The world was created by the one unstoppable God. He said his word changes not, and his God yesterday, today, and forever. And we pray, no, have no expiration date, no matter how long we are praying. We are praying for somebody, a son for change. We're praying for a daughter to change. We're praying for a door to open. We're praying for a new job. We are praying for sickness to heal. Because we must understand, you know, Alexa, so when God said many are the affliction of the righteous, but he will deliver us out of them all, we must be reminded, Alexa, say, and answer God, no answer our prayer when we loved one pass away.
1: Yeah.
0: It's because God still answer our prayer. Take them. He take them out of their pain and suffering. Because we can want our loved ones to still be on the bed of affliction, because we can go look for them and rub them on, because the breath still in their body, but the body cannot contain the pain and the suffering that they are going through. And because God no want our loved ones to be in the pain and suffering, he who give the breath take back the breath, and some he choose to heal, some he choose to heal, and some he takes back the breath. You understand what I'm saying? Yes. So I'm just saying, Alexa, you deliver a message, and I receive it. Use it as a weapon. Use it as a weapon when we go into God. Boldly use it as a weapon. Wow. Could you repeat it one more time? Maybe, Alexa, maybe someone just came on of Dollar Van. Because, you know, Dollar Van driver, them love you. You understand? And them have you on every morning. And maybe a passenger just step on a Dollar Van or just step into a Dollar Cab. Bless up to all the Dollar Van drivers and the taxi drivers and the passengers this morning. And everyone that listening into a restaurant or a business place, all the customers, everyone that is listening this morning. I just want you to repeat just what you say weapon, we must use weapon as.
1: Just
0: what you said, we must use confidence as a what?
1: Okay, so it's saying we should just use
0: some
1: confidence.
0: Just a little part because of the interest of time and you have to go. Just repeat it. They don't believe it's me say, I say what I just say. I just copy what you said.
1: So, confidence is our weapon. Confidence is especially key. And when people see that we have so much confidence in ourselves and in our God, they will see that they cannot talk down to us, and that they will see that we're more spiritual with God, and that anything they say bad about God, that you will fight back, and you will not accept that they're saying bad things about your God. That you only think that your God is good, and you should be always having confidence in yourself. So no one should talk down to you, but you can be the leader that everyone needs. Amen.
0: Amen. And you just confirm what Brooklyn says. Because Brooklyn come and she declared it over the airwave before you. You understand? Brooklyn just prepare your message. Because Brooklyn said, and remind the young people that are listening, that they must not don't let no one despise them of their youth.
1: Yes.
0: So they must have confidence in themselves and have confidence in God. Yes. Yes. So, Alexa, we thank you this morning for such profound word, and it's just God speaking this morning. And the reason why God gave you this word, because the topic that I put on the YouTube through the unction and function of the Holy Spirit is that you will fly again. You will fly again. So someone that feel down like their wing is clipped this morning, you, my sister, you, my brother, will fly again. They can only keep a good man down or a good woman down temporary, but not permanently, because we serve a God who is right and is able to lift you up out of your position that you're in and make you fly again. Because a delay with man is not a denial with God. Go ahead, Alexa, and pray, baby.
1: As we bow our heads and close our eyes, Father God, please bless us today. Cover us under the blood from any harm and dangers, Father God. Let us have the confidence to be able to walk with you, Father God. Let these kids, especially in this time, to have confidence, especially in school where everything is happening, Father God. Let them have confidence that they can have confidence in you, O Lord, and their education, Father God. Just continue to bless us. Continue to cover us under your blood, O Lord. Father God, please bless us when we're going to church, or we're staying home, or we're staying home and reading our Bible. Father God, just continue to bless us anywhere we go, Father God. Let us be a blessed month, and let us continue to be safe. Father God, just continue to bless us, Father God. You see everything that's happening in the world. Right now is a wicked time. And Father God, let us just continue to pray and seek for my wicked ways, Father God. And Father God, let's hear from you, O Lord. Father God, let us not have any premature death, no accident, no danger, no cancer death, Father God, or any kind of death, Father God, but only old age. Father God, just please continue to bless our families. Cover the children, cover them under the blood, because they are the next future generation, Father God. And if they don't have confidence in you, Father God, please bless them with that confidence with you, O Lord. Father God, just Father God, let the parents teach them to have confidence in themselves, and let the parents have confidence in them children, because when the parents have confidence in their children, it can show. And when the parents have confidence in their children, they will end up to be successful, Father God. And let them also teach the children that you are God and that you are the King of all other kings, O Lord. Father God, continue to bless my family, the listeners' family, and Minister Arlene's family, radio program, and anywhere else, Father God. You're such a blessed and splendid God. In Jesus' name. And Father God, also protect your soldiers out there, Father God. Change the leaders' mind, Father God, so they can be good and that they can realize that everything they're doing is wrong, oh Lord. Father God, just some of the leaders, Father God, and just continue to bless us anywhere and go. And we will continue to pray to you and read our Bible. In Jesus' name, amen. Our Father, who art in heaven, hallowed be thy name, thy kingdom come, thy will be done on earth as it is in heaven. Give us this day our daily bread and forgive us our trespasses, as we forgive those who trespass against us. And lead us not to temptation, but deliver us from all evil. For thine is the kingdom, the power, the glory, forever and ever. Amen. Let the words of my mouth and the meditation of my heart be acceptable in thy sight, O Lord, my strength and my redeemer. Let the church let everyone say amen. Amen.
0: Amen. Amen. Amen. Alexa, may the Lord continue to watch over you and continue to empower you with word of wisdom, wise word of wisdom, yeah, to instill in the lives of young and old that listen to you each and every time you open your mouth. May the Lord continue to just give his angel charge over you and your family and protect and provide and guard and guide you all the days of your life, and make and allow you, the Holy Spirit, you know, allow you to remain humble, because sometimes some people, like, things get to them and them start exalt themselves, and the Lord said those that exalt themselves shall be abased, and pride come before a fall. So no matter what, you know, people and compliment you about your good work that you have doing, you are doing, just remain humble, because the Lord said he reject, you understand, the proud, and he give grace to the humble. All right, so humble yourself in the hands of God, so he exalt you in due season. All right.
1: Hey, thank you, Minister Arlene.
0: You've done an awesome job. Yes.
1: Okay, thank you, Minister Arlene, and thank you, everyone else. Like I said before, it's just God, because God is such a good God, and especially my mom, who also helped me out with everything I'm doing today. And I hope everyone has a blessed and splendid week, and continue to praise God, and continue to have confidence. I love you all, and have a blessed rest of your Sunday. Yeah?
0: And, before,
1: and happy birthday to all the September people.
0: And before you go, I know you guys are having a youth something this evening at your church, some youth program.
1: I would have to check.
0: Hold on, let me say for this evening. Hold on, Sister Debbie sent me something. Let me say for this evening. Hold on, there. Is this evening? Hold on. Today. No, it's September 27th. It's September 27th. Oh. All right. Okay, baby. All right. So that's good. That's good. All right. That's good. That is good. September 27th. What is September 27th? Oh, September 27th. Okay. That's when I plan to keep my concert. No. October 27th. Lord Jesus, me. Get twist up. All right, Alex. Have a best day, baby. Much love to you, baby. All right. Okay.
1: All right. Yes. Okay. Bye-bye.
0: Good morning. What a morning. The number call is 718-514-9430. The number to call is 718-514-9430. This is yours truly, Sister Arlene. Come to you, all right? Not me come to you. I don't come. I was sent. And that's why, no matter what, you know, no matter what the enemy try, you understand? It's only God can remove me, because nothing that the enemy try to do or say, you know, can separate me from the love of God. Sometimes some people think that some things are going to make me just crawl in a one hole and just don't show myself, or make me come on the ear, or make me, when you know, tell somebody about the goodness of God. Oh, no, the hotter the buckle, the sweeter the victory.

0: one this morning. Jesus. God cares about your tears this morning.
1: I won't be long till I see it.
0: Jesus. Lyndon and Jay.
1: At my feet again.
0: Arlene, good morning.

0: Sugars, good morning to you, Sugars. Good morning, Sugars. How are you, Sugars? Sister Marcia Akins, Marcia Lincoln Road, Jardine, and the entire Lincoln Road crew. Good morning, good morning, good morning to each. And Weedy Weedy, good morning to you. Yeah. Sister Patsy, good morning. Yeah, yeah, yeah. I just want to say good morning to you all. Gemini, good morning to your Aunt Elva. I know I saw you online earlier, my auntie. Good morning. And to the entire family, Munchie, good morning to you. Jackie Cake Monday and everyone, good morning, good morning. Good morning, Brother Donovan, good morning to you. Carlos, good morning, each and everyone. Don, good morning to you. And I just want to say blessings and favor of God upon each and everyone this morning. Because if God is for us, who can be against us? Trust me, sometimes some people may see or hear some things about some, you know, some people have some, you know, family issues or family whatever. And they will talk, just like Minister Mullin said, you know, people may talk when the eyes catch him and had him in detention and all these things. And God turned whatever the enemy meant for evil around for good. As he says, sometimes, you know, some young man in the prison and, you know, some of them, you know, they break down to him and say they know God take them there to just, you know, reform them. God take them there for a reason, whatever it is, you know, and God knows that prison was not made for dog, you know. Prison was made for human being. That is the reason I say, he visit the prisoners. Yeah? He visit the prisoners. And I just want to say to someone this morning, just trust God. I don't know if you call it to talk on the ear because I'm on the ear.
1: Okay. So God bless you and all the radio lovers. Take care. Bye-bye.
0: And this is who again?
1: Sister Freddie.
0: Okay, sis. You called me for a different number.
1: Really?
0: Oh, maybe me have your name wrong then. Me have your name as... are you a Vince? Are you a Vince? Are you me called Vince? Oh, okay.
1: Vince, yeah.
0: Okay,
1: yeah,
0: my baby. Nice to hear your voice. I don't hear you a long time.
1: That's what I'm saying. That's what I'm saying. That's what I'm saying.

listeners, I have, me not remember if you drive any Ziggy, you know, but I took a dollar, a van, not dollar cab. God is great, you know. I was going somewhere Thursday evening, right? And on my way, God navigate my journey, because where I was going, I could take two different routes. And God navigate this journey that I, the route that I was going to take, all right? And when I took the route that I didn't plan to take, all right, I stopped to the bus stop, wanted to jump on a dollar cab to go up to Church Avenue, right? And the first taxi passed me, and I was like, Jesus, the taxi passed me. And I don't even get to go in at a taxi because I was running late, right? And the rain was coming. Yeah, the rain was coming, all right? And it happened that the next taxi came up, and it stopped, and I went inside. And by talking, the driver recognized my voice. And many built up a conversation, and he say, I always listen to your sister Arlene. I don't come off Irish Storm Radio. And I'm speaking about coming off Irish Storm Radio. Each and every one that said, don't come off Irish Storm Radio. And you love Irish Storm Radio. You know, we can only receive and don't deposit back in whatever, you know, deposit back into us. 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You know, come in never hear none of the radio personnel and come and asking for money, including myself, asking nobody for money and stuff like that. You understand? And, you know, there's a anniversary, 20 years of anniversary coming up. And I would really like my listeners, you know, really like my listeners to really, really come out and support, you know, the entire Iristown family radio station at 1692 Utica Avenue between H and I, you know, and that will be Saturday, October 10th, you know, from 10 p.m. until, and gate price will be a queen size mattress from, you know, I think it's Rapid Furniture Store. Bless up Sister Vanessa, Rapid Furniture Store. Brother Paul, good morning to you. All right, Sister Paul, good morning. 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And real deal, good morning to you. All the restaurants, good morning, Brother Lee, and all the restaurants, and, you know, around the place. Bless up yourself and stuff like that. All right? And, you know, the ticket is just with food and entertainment and everything, $99.9, say $100, right? So you can call up and just, you know, preserve your ticket, you know, because the food is going to be catered, all right? And I don't want to have an idea how much people, you know, going to be there. You don't want to come and don't get no food, and here's the food is going to be served, all right? So call up and get your ticket. Call this number, 917-751-1792. 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I always give up my cell number more than even the studio number. 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All right, Thirst Water Ministry on YouTube. So I just want to say this, that, you know, we have to give back. We can just, you know, the Bible said, ungratefulness is worse than witchcraft. That means it seems like sometimes, because sometimes some people are ungrateful when things are happening to them, they say people are over them. You know what I'm saying? So I just want to say to someone this morning, to support, please, for your support, to support. Everything takes money. You know, me just have want some little equipments I use. And every minute me have to buy new stuff. And if a radio station, you must imagine. You know what I'm saying? Can you imagine how much, you know, money you have to spend monthly, you know, and maintenance and stuff like that?

0: All right, so I just want to put that out there. Mm-hmm. Yeah, what a testimony, powerful testimony. God is wonderful, man. God is wonderful. We serve a wonderful God. And, you know, no matter how the enemy mischievous, God is mysterious. Hey, so can somebody hear me just now? The enemy may be mischievous, but we serve a mysterious God. A mysterious God we serve. Yeah? So we give God thanks this morning that He is all powerful. Not because you're going through something this morning. You think that there's no God. Sometimes God does watch how we deal with whatever He allows to happen in our lives. How we deal with it. To see if only when things are going good, we believe in a God and we have faith in Him. And when things are going down ill, or sickness strike, or something happen, money get funny, and all these things, you know, we neglect the power of God, you know. But remember, we serve a God who we cannot do without. We are walking dead without God because He's the giver of life.
1: I'm just gonna wait, Lord. I'm gonna wait until my change.
0: Remember to put it on your, note it on your calendar also for Sister Arlene's celebration and the Thirst Water Ministry also. 15 years in ministry and life of celebration. 60 years God has given me on planet Earth. All right. November 1st, I'm inviting you, the entire household, to come out and celebrate. Me no want nobody come at my funeral. And when me can't celebrate life, we no come. When me no got somebody's birthday celebration, me definitely, you understand, can't make it. But me celebrate it with them. And nothing beat prayer. When you can't send up a prayer for someone when they are celebrating birthday for God, add life to their life. All right? Good morning, good morning. Hallelujah. Musical Messiah, good morning to you. Sister Georgia.
1: Gonna wait, Lord. I'm gonna wait until my change comes.
0: DJ Andrew and all the DJ minister. Dennis Chin, good morning to you.
2: Yeah.

0: I meet a man into a restaurant, you know, not restaurant, a clothes store that listed to Irish Storm and Avenue D. Bless up the Asian place there. Them turn it in a boat restaurant and a clothes store, yeah?
1: Hallelujah!
0: Next to a thing, Jamaican Liquor Pride restaurant.
1: I'm gonna wait until my change comes.
0: And he said, when me listen to you, me don't know how you get some word when me hear come out of your mouth. You always say some things. Your words, them different.

0: say,
1: shall renew.
0: 99999.
1: There's
0: Farewell. Lee. Joe Indian.
1: Like
0: Brother Blue, Sir Blue. Eagle.

0: But we serve a victorious God.
1: We'll show.
0: Clock that. Again.
1: Teach me, Lord.
0: The enemy thing that him notorious.
1: Lord,
0: but we serve a victorious God.
1: That way
0: is mischievous
1: upon the Lord,
0: but we serve a

0: me serve.
1: Teach me, Lord.
0: Mysterious God.
1: Teach me, Lord. How
0: so there's a difference between mischievous and mysterious.
1: You're sick and can't.
0: Whose side are you on?
1: Help.

0: deliverance will come, your healing will come, your breakthrough will come.
1: Mary, they shall walk.
2: Glory to God.
1: And not
0: from deportation to documentation.
1: Teach me, Lord. Teach me, Lord, how to win.
0: From poverty into prosperity. Not how we start, is how we finish.

0: Long time Sister Arlene don't keep a concert.
1: Heal you if you wait. Say, teach me, Lord. Teach me, Lord.
0: Come in personal, let Minister Michael Reed minister this song to you.
1: Hey. Oh.
0: Note it on your calendar. November 1st.
1: On the Lord. Shall renew their strength.
0: Mother Rose, Sister Rose.
1: Out of

0: Brother Alton, good morning. Good morning to all my people that is listening. Short man, tall man, brown man. Brother Joseph, wife and everyone. Brother Andrew, wife and everyone. Good morning. Good morning to you. How did do? How are you? How are you all doing this morning? There's a motto that we always say, God is good. The congregation will say all the time. The panelists will say all the time. Congregation will say, God is good. But sometimes it's not only good, he's just great. And he's only getting greater. And thank God he's not a greater cake where nobody can eat him up and yam him off. Yes, yes, yes. So we thank God this morning that we serve a mighty God who look beyond our faults and see our needs. And he love us in spite of, not because of. Paula, good morning to you. Ursula, good morning. Yes, good morning to you all out there. Paulette, Pauline, and everyone. Good morning, good morning. And God is able to do whatever he says he will do. And no one can restrict him from do what he wants to do. All right? So just wait upon him. Wait upon him. Wait. Wait. He said, while you're waiting, because he knows that the waiting is going to be long for some of us. Yes, he knows that the waiting is going to be long for some of us. You know what I'm saying? He will straighten our heart while we're waiting. Psalms 27. Yes, he will strengthen our heart while we're waiting, because he know that something that we are praying for, are praying about, is going to be a long process. Yes, long process. Yes, but God is good. God is good to all our pastors. Pastor Williams, good morning to Pastor Williamson and all our pastors. Bishop Anderson, good morning to you. Minister Flo, good morning. Hello, Ari, the family, good morning. I just want to say good morning to you all. Sister Simone, the line is open for you. When you are ready, my darling, when you are ready, I am ready like Freddy. I am ready like Freddy. Because some people, you know, some people put some people, you know. But we serve a God whose name is Jehovah. And he's great in battle. Great, great, great. In battle. Yeah. Great in battle. You think that everything where you see people go through it normal? Yeah, some people say, oh, me not believing that there's something there. The Bible tell you about spiritual wickedness in high places. Yes. Sometimes you see on a pit near aka way. Our children them act no way. You think that sometimes all of them something normal? No. You have some people then can't get to you, then get to your child. Yes. I'm telling you. Yes, the Bible tell you about it. You read it in the Bible. Yes, solid believing that them something there. That's why I go to the witch of Endor. Yes, fi bring up back Samuel body. Fi see what Samuel could have do for him when God reject him. So no turn there. Yes, but you have to have the confidence. If God is for us, who can be against us? And sometimes they can manage your appearance, then turn pound up it. You understand? Our turn and our kids. You understand? But God. But God. I'm telling you. So no stay there. Yeah. Yes, yes, yes. Master God of God. Jehovah is his name. Things that sometimes you see some pitney. I hack somewhere, it normal. No. The hands of wicked people. But the Lord say, I save the wicked for the day of judgment. And tell me what? When God knows, say, are the hands of the wicked, the pound of kids are our kids. God will go save them before him coming. And he say, he must save the wicked for the day of judgment. Because God have eyes to and fro. He see everything. He know everything. And when we hide from man, we can't hide from God.
1: Mighty warrior, raging battle.
0: That's why, Dr. Cooper said, God is watching you. Only because we cannot see the unseen things that some people is doing. But the one that is visible, where people can see. Them see you and say all kind of thing about you. When them see the visible one, and you think, see, Sister Allen, a Bible says so. Anything me I say, a Bible say. So anything me I say, a God word it into. God word it into. If you want to know, say me know, say what me I say. Some things that is hidden. That you know, see some wicked things that is hidden. Some sin that is hidden. That is not seen. And the one them where already commit the wickedness. When them see your sin, them condemn you. And they say all kind of thing about you. Jesus said to the Pharisees, to the man them when was stoned the woman where they caught in a adultery. That was caught in the act of adultery. They want stone her and say she sin, so she must stone to death. Jesus looked upon them and say, who without sin cast the first stone? None of them could not cast it. Because them look into themselves and know say, Jano. Me do something last night when nobody never see, you know. Jano. Me really do some things where nobody not see, you know. Yeah, them check themselves, examine themselves, and them drop them stone. Walk away. Cause Jesus defend the woman. When he was stoned to death. Yeah? Mm-hmm. But Jesus never leave it there. Cause some people use that as an excuse for sin and living a sin. Jesus said to the woman, go and sin no more. Cause a lot of people use a passage and say, leave me alone. Without sin, cause the first stone. Jesus said that. But you must also remember that it was a comma, was not full stop. Jesus turned to the woman and said, woman, go and sin no more. And nowhere in the passage, it is said that woman commit a next sin. David was a murderer and an adulterer. But when God visit him, a matter of fact, David wanted the person where the prophet said to him, say, kill a man. You're David. Such man should die. When the prophet got to David and said to him, say, you know that there's a man that kill a man over him woman. David, have all so much sheep and stocks and everything that and David never in need of nothing. David have all the woman. But God used Samuel to go to him in a different market way to say, there was a man that have a lot of sheep. And you have a man who only have one and he kill the man for one sheep. That a woman, you know. David see the man, woman a beard and she look like well shaped out and look good. Yeah. And David send him one of his servant and say, go call her the roper in. Come want a piece off of that. And David take a piece off of that and the woman go get pregnant. The woman go back to David and a ball and say, me and my husband no go bed yet. I'm pregnant, so me can't see a feeling fitness. David said, Jesus, how am I going to do? And David said, all right, me know how to get rid of him. There's a war coming up. And me go send him with a letter to tell the man them, say, to put him in at the front of the line. Well, and the sister Simone, and tell me what? The same Uriah carry him own a death sentence letter, go on to the governor. Never know, say a theme name in a the letter. David set up and say, put him at the front of the line, fix him dead. Cause me can't make him know, say, me sleep with him wife. I'm pregnant in wife. And the man was carry out the instruction of David. Put Uriah at the front of the battle. Uriah die. God saw it. Yeah, God saw it and said, look here. Come here, my prophet. Go to David and tell him, say, look here, there's a man that have whole heap of sheep and a one man have one and he kill the man for one sheep. David said, such man should die, bring him to me. The prophet said, David, hold on. You don't know, say, are you this? Are you kill half the man for your wife, you know? Are you have so much woman? David, drop a gun and start. God see you, David. David, drop a gun and start. Repent and cry out to God for forgiveness. But you know what I love out of this story? God forgive David for the murder he committed and the adultery that he have done. but he have never commit an adultery, and he have never takes an next man blood. Never draw an next man blood, because what? He repented and God forgive him. Don't write off some man where you see out there. Don't write them off. Christians, don't write them off. Don't write them off. Because God, in the last days, are going to use some people that we don't even realize. Say, he might go take out of prison. He might go take out of the bar. He might go take out of the club. He might go take out of the weed house, the crack house, the war house. And a demo use, just like the woman of Samaria. Yeah. Just like the whore, Martha. Yes. Just like the whore, Rahab. Yeah. Just like the murderer, Moses. Yeah. Mm-hmm. God is awesome. When we are chew a stone, be careful, because if we live in a glass house, don't chew a stone. And Jesus said, we must take all the dust out of our the thing out of our eye before we take it out of our brothers and sisters. But it's natural, it's nature. We all are guilty of that. When we hear something, we condemn and we're ready to say something. It's all in our nature. But the Lord said we perish because of lack of knowledge. But when knowledge increase, must turn. Because when we reject knowledge, he reject us. Yeah. We all guilty of that. Love for cast too. And as we hear a news or hear something, we had to it and we said this and we said that. We all guilty. But Jesus says only one judge. And every judge is a sinner. So you see, sometimes we cause, when we hear about somebody or see about somebody, cause us to sin. And we don't realize it. Cause him say, every judge is a sinner. Cause sometimes we hear some things and we don't know the truth about it, you know. And we put it our way and we cast lot as human, cause it in our nature, and we don't know things go really go. How it go? Why this happen? How it go? And it causes us to sin because we judge rightly. So and God look and just right way off and say, you just judge a man or judge a woman wrongfully. Were you dear? You only hear something. We all guilty of that. My God. Mm-hmm. Mm-hmm. Mm-hmm. But he said, when knowledge increase, we must repent and turn, and he will have mercy and pardon upon us. Good morning, Sister Simone.
2: Good morning, Sister Arlene. Good morning, Radio Land. It is truly a blessed Sunday to be here in the land of the living. And, you know, after listening to testimonies like that from Minister Mullins, it just reminds us that when we are out here and we have troubles, we have troubles, we really not have trouble, because with all the troubles that we have, we're still free. We still can't get up and eat what we want to eat, season with food, do whatever we want to do. Unlike those immigrants, and like you said, many of them are innocent. And you hear the type of food that I'm going to get? Some dog food. And I believe him, because one of my church brothers, that happened to him. This was before it got so strict, and he was in there for years. And we stood behind him like 4 years. And when they released him, he said he would never, ever, ever eat bologna and mashed potatoes in his life again. Because that's all they fed them, morning, noon, and night, bologna and mashed potatoes. Mm. So in everything that we're going through, like they said, we have to give God thanks. Mm-hmm. We might not know all the rent, the mortgage, whatever, I'll appear. But I guarantee you, even if you don't have money to buy food, there must be one person, if you swallow your pride, you can put aside and say, no, I'm going to have no food and get some good tasty food. So we are blessed in so many ways that we don't realize. And when you were talking about the woman where God said, he who is without sin cast the first stone, you know how much time I get conviction for that? Not in the sense of committing adultery, but in the sense of I might about to say something or judge somebody because I hear something, and then I have to remind myself, so look here, Before you knew better, you did the same thing. You were in the same situation.
0: Wow.
2: So that has stopped me a lot of times. It's the truth. A lot of times, sometimes I want to be mad at a certain coworker, cut my eye, whatever. And then I say, but you know what? When we never know better, I used to act the same and do the same thing with them, are doing.
0: Mm-hmm.
2: So what you're saying is all biblical. People might think it's a one Bible story where you just make up on an add-on, but everything that you said can be found in the Bible. So with that being said, I'm coming to you from the book of St. Matthew, chapter 8. Never mind, green, so I'm putting on my glasses. St. Matthew, chapter 8.
0: I'm going to correct you.
2: I'm going to correct you.
0: What you just said just now?
2: In what?
0: My what? Maybe like you said, my migraine.
2: No. I said, I have a migraine. I never said, my migraine.
0: Come over to you and say, don't claim it.
2: Claim not, no, I said, mine.
0: I teach you that don't claim no sickness, but
2: right,
0: me pressure. Me pressure, me migraine. That means you own it.
2: Okay.
0: Yes.
2: No, I said, I have a migraine.
0: Okay.
2: I didn't say, my migraine. Well, I understand what you're saying. Thanks for the correction.
0: Yes.
2: Yes, I'm coming to you from the book of St. Matthew 18. Verse 1 to 9, and it says, at the time the disciples came to Jesus, saying, who then is the greatest in the kingdom of heaven? Then Jesus called a child to him, set him in the midst of them, and said, assuredly, I say to you, unless you are converted and become as little children, you will by no means enter the kingdom of heaven. Therefore, whoever humbles himself as this little child is the greatest in the kingdom of heaven. Whoever receives one little child like this in my name receives me. But whoever causes one of these little ones who believe in me to sin, it would be better for him if a millstone were hung around his neck and he were drowned in the depth of the sea. Woe to the world because of offenses. For offenses must come, but woe to that man by whom the offense comes. If your hand or foot cause you to sin, cut it off and cast it from you. It is better for you to enter into life lame or maimed, rather than having two hands or two feet to be cast into the everlasting fire. And if your eye causes you to sin, pluck it out and cast it from you. It is better for you to enter into life with one eye rather than having two eyes to be cast into hell fire. Here endeth the reading of God's holy words.
0: Thank you, my sister.
2: You're welcome, sis.
0: The word of God is God's word and not man's word. All right. God bless you, my baby. All right.
2: All right.
0: I don't know about you this morning, but I just love the word of God.
3: Dear Lord, grant me the serenity to accept the things I cannot change and the courage to change the things I can.

0: You know, say David called God Jah.
1: Give me some medicine that I said that which I can't change. And the courage.
0: You have some Christian beliefs every time them hear somebody say Jah, some of them uneducated maybe don't read the scripture.
1: And my journey.
0: I think they are ill, still I say.

Don't know about you. I don't know about you, but I believe, man, the testimony, the message earlier. I'm glad, I'm sorry, Aristam Radio never get some of the message earlier because we have some technical problems. And, you know, but, you know, a setback is a comeback, you know. So sometimes God allowed these little things to show us that there was a setback with the program this morning, but we are back. You understand? And the same thing with your life. Some setback, but a minor setback is a major comeback. You understand what I'm saying? Just tell yourself, you're not sit down. No matter what, you shall fly again, surf again, you shall rise again, whatever.

Yeah, Metro, Metro. Thanks for the correction. It was not Samuel. Samuel went and spoke to Saul. All he has done for me. Bad mind, Saul, bad mind, David. I want to kill David. But it was Nathan that visit David.

0: God. And everybody that listen to me, you don't want, if you don't know where that story is, you can read 1 Samuel 28 and you see what I was speaking about. All right, caller, good morning. How are you?
1: I am blessed and alive, and I thank God for another Sunday. Joyful, blessed Sunday morning to you, Sister Arlene. Good morning. How are you this morning?
0: Good morning, Brother Earl. Always a pleasure in every measure to hear your voice, my brother.
1: Amen to that. And like you said, we missed part of it, but I got part of it. And the testimony from Minister Mullins, my God, ICE is not nice. Them detention centers, the stories are not nice. I will leave it there. Good morning to everyone this morning, Rachel. And good morning, Sister Mary. Thank you for those wonderful words. You broke it down nice, Sister Yvonne. God bless you. Had a wonderful testimony also. What a program this morning. To the kids, Alexa Brooklyn, thank you for those wonderful words. Alexa, I trust and believe in your word. God can do great things, and I'm asking to do great things for me as he has me under reconstruction. So to God be the glory. Mama Bernice, good morning to you. I hope you're feeling better this morning. Mama Dixon, good morning to you. All your wonderful listeners, good morning. Tercy Water family, good morning. To all your sponsors, good morning. To Irish Storm, happy 20th anniversary on Tercy Water, 16 years coming up. Congratulations in advance to you, because you continue to do a wonderful work for God every week.
0: Thank you, brother.
1: Thank you for this every Sunday. So to God be the glory. Sister Annie, can I say good morning to Busha and Busha family? Have
0: yes.
1: You heard about Busha lately?
0: One of Busha's sisters is online right now, so she will tell Busha.
1: Okay, all right, let me let you go. All right, have a blessed one.
0: No. I know me mean she's on the chat board, so she's hearing you so that she can tell Busha that you're...
1: Okay, good morning to Busha family. Busha, wherever you are, brother, God bless you. I hope I haven't heard you in a long time. Hope all is well with you wherever you are. God bless you. Thank you for a wonderful Sunday. I miss your call. We will talk soon. We have some time to catch up.
0: All right, we'll talk, brother Earl. We have to talk, all right? Yes, all right. God bless. All right. God bless. This man is a blessed man, you know, Brother Earl. All right. And I just want to say, keep it locked for Ricky Genius. They see us coming up. Then Street Roll at the Strong Control Tower. And also remember DJ Keith with Ray Town Style coming up. I don't know if this Sunday you're going to call in and request your own songs, whatever it is. But I just want to say good morning to you. Good morning. Good morning to you. Avenue D Seller, good morning to you. Good morning. And all our DJs, good morning. Good morning to you. Super Fred, bless up yourself, my brother. And each and every one does a blessed good morning to you. DJ African, good morning. Good morning to you and you. Each and every of our DJs that try to, you know, be a blessing to each and every one, whether in the secular world or the Christian world, you know, it's just music. When music hits you, it makes you feel no pain. All right?
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0: Prophesy on yourself this morning. Remember Sister Marcia Creed. Banquet is coming up November 14. Note it.
3: His eyes in the blind. 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
0: Ticket is $100.
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3: 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Have you seen us in the chat room, okay? As we continue with some wonderful gospel music, started out uplifting, but the vibe's there, right? The message is in the music.

0: 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How you doing? All is well.
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0: 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He is working it out.
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And I'm going to tell you this, as I said before, whatever problems you're going through in life, other people are going through more than you. Don't ever, any point in life, think that your burden is actually the heaviest. People are going through much worse than you are and handle it better than you. So you need to shape up and have some faith and deal your situation better, because let me tell you this, the battle is not just yours.

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Can't fight it by yourself. Always remember that, okay? Yes, indeed. It's a Sunday afternoon. Mr. Genius, have you seen us on the radio? And we continue with classic music. Of course, you're in Classic Sunday. Again, whatever problems, challenges, obstacles, struggles you're going through, always remember there's a light at the end of the tunnel. Better days are ahead.

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And God is the winner. 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One thing God cannot lose. He remains the winner. This is Shirley Caesar.

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1: about that, that God answers prayer. 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Visit the chat room and make your requests. So we say greetings to all my wonderful listeners and the chat room right now. Thank you all. Ladies and gentlemen, yes, truly, Mr. Genius, have you seen us? Nadia, loving the vibes. Auntie Joan. Okay. Jackie. Miss Williams. Thank you all. Thank you all. Juliet. Of course, yes. Keep it locked. He's truly Mr. Genius. Have you seen us here? Live. In the building. All right? So, of course, what we do, we're going to go in transition right now from gospel. We're going to enter some soul. Start up with Barbara Streisand.
2: Where did she touch you? How did it feel? Why did you let it begin? What did she whisper and what did it mean? And where do you think it'll end? How long did it last? Do you think it'll stop? Did you get to try anything new? How good was she? Honestly, where did you go? And who made the film?

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Visit the chat room. Visit the chat room. Visit the chat room. Iris, don't bring you there now. This is the voice of Mariah Carey. Can't live.

Oh my God. I'm going to play a song right now. And tell me if the artist here and the writer of this song are full of lyrics. Song here full of lyrics. Bad. Entitled Don't Want to Miss a Thing by Aerosmith. Entitled Don't Want to Miss a Thing. So my people them right now in the chat room, tell me if the song you're not have some wicked lyrics. Man, sir, I would stay.

I don't want to close my eyes. I don't want to fall asleep because I miss you. The man said, if I'm going to drop asleep, I'm going to miss you. No matter how I'm tired right now. What is basically saying, if he falls asleep, he's going to miss her. Let me talk about lyrics. So I'm going to play it back once again from the top, ladies and gentlemen. Yes, truly, Ricky Genius, have you seen us on your radio? Don't want to miss a thing.

I don't want to miss a thing. Indeed, yes, indeed, I don't want to miss a thing. What are the lyrics, man? What are the lyrics? What are the lyrics? Right? Yes, ladies and gentlemen, thank you all for tuning in. Thank you for listening. It's truly Mr. Genius. 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That's how we do what we do. And we could never do it without you, ladies and gentlemen. You wanna talk to Mr. Genius? Please visit the chat room, okay? 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If you have a request or two, visit the chat room. And I'll try to play as many as I can before I get out of here. And sometimes when I said the request lines are open, sometimes you guys take too long before you start sending on the request. Them on when

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all classics on a Sunday afternoon. Greetings, Rosie, Panchi, Sharon, Brother Errol. Greetings to the Russell brothers, of course. Want to see some more people in the chat room now? Hey, Kim, good afternoon. We need to see some more people in the chat room. Come on. Load up the chat room. Phone lines are currently down. Let's communicate with the chat room.

Okay, you want to hear "Worn Out Broken Heart"? And I can make you every problem. No problem. You love the song? Or your life have some significance with that song? "Worn Out Broken Heart." I love that song too. I think Lolita Holloway, she could really sing. She's amazing. She's awesome, of course. Out of nothing at all. Yes, ladies and gentlemen, once again, thank you all for joining us, all right? Please, and thanks. Thank you all for joining us. And share the link as well so your friends and family can listen. Likewise, for those of you who have family in another country, in another state, we ask you please to share the link. And for those of you who are in my contact, whenever I send you the link, you can also send it to your families and friends. And so you can have your family.

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Trade Winds. We're caught in the trade winds. Classic, classic, classics. Winds about time. Classic Sundays.

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My, my. My, my. What a Sunday afternoon. What a Sunday afternoon. What a Sunday afternoon. How you feeling out there? Rainy, rainy on the outside. We're dry and warm on the inside. Give praises to the Most High for another Sunday afternoon. Another day to be grateful for. Don't forget, if you want to reach me live, the number is 718-521-4337. 718-521-4337. Baby Mother Punch, big up. Original Reds. Easy Max. Hey, Fifi. Good afternoon to you and your significant other. Still celebrating your birthday? What's up, everything is everything? What a Sunday afternoon. Mr. Genius, ever seen as Lady C, Orintia. First Lady Yvonne. Brother Errol. Yes, indeed. Lady Janet. What a Sunday afternoon. Don't forget Irish Storm Radio. 20 years anniversary. 20 years anniversary. October the 10th. At the Terrace. 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Only $99.99. 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I know you're ready.

0: I'm gonna make you love me. 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
0: Yes, I do.
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2: My love is strong, you see. I know you'll never get tired of me.
0: I want to say big up to Angie Eli.
2: Oh, baby. And
0: all is well.
2: Never trick in the book, I'll try my best.
0: Marvelicious, what's up?
2: Hey, baby.
0: Pauline. Greetings to you.
2: Every night, every day, I'm going to say, I'm going to get you, I'm going to get you. Look out, boy, because I'm going to get you.
0: Easy, Chucker. Much respect. Chuck out the party last night.
2: Yes, sir.
0: You know, I was getting texts that folks wasn't hearing the radio. Are we up now? I got a few texts that the radio wasn't on. Are we up now? Everything okay out the road? 7-8-5-2-1-4-3-3-7. 7-8-5-2-1-4-3-3-7. Everything all right now? 7-8-5-2-1-4-3-3-7. Everything all right now? Everything all right with the radio?

How sweet it is to be loved by you. Yes, I got a couple of texts that the radio was down. Are we up and running now, ladies and gentlemen? You're locked into Irish Storm. Everything clear now? 7-8-5-2-1-4-3-3-7. All is well out there. Bless up, Mr. Dixon. Father Booker.

0: Mr. Genus.
1: A pleasant good afternoon to you. How are you doing, Lady C?
0: Yeah, you're back, loud and clear.
1: Well, it was down before, right?
0: Yes.
1: For how long?
0: From you come on from about 12 until when you send the text message.
1: Yeah?
0: Mm-hmm.
1: Wow. So when I came on 12, you didn't hear nothing?
0: One second, let me move away from. Yeah, the radio went off from 12 until you sent out the message.
1: Oh, wow.
0: Yeah.
1: I didn't even know that, but one of them.
0: Yeah, but we could hear you on, I hear you on Alexa, but the radio, no.
1: Okay, I got you. I got you.
0: Okay.
1: So everything up and running now.
0: Yes.
1: So how is everything with you?
0: Have you luck as usual?
1: How is everything with you? How is Orintia? She good?
0: Yeah, she doing much better, you know. Give thanks.
1: Oh. All right. Wonderful. Lady C. Pleasure to
0: hear you. Love you, Mr. Genus.
1: Love you likewise. Pleasure to hear from you. Okay. All right. Lady C.

0: What the energy on a Sunday afternoon, man. Dumpy on the outside, but we're dry. We are right and we're warm on the inside. Thank you all for tuning in. Thank you all for listening. Don't forget, Irish Storm Radio. 20 years broadcasting live. Make it positive for all you guys out there. For the past 20 years, Irish Storm has been broadcasting. And we're inviting you to the big 20 years anniversary celebration, October the 10th at the Terrace. All right, those of you guys who are looking for tickets, you can go to Purity K Restaurant, 4824 Church Avenue, Blue Mountain 1 and 2, Blue Mountain 1, 1695 Utica, Blue Mountain 2, 959 Flatbush. All right, Rapid Furniture also have tickets at 818 Utica Avenue. And Bruce's Party, 9509 Church Avenue. 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It's Ricky Genius Avicenus on your radio. 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Thank you all for listening. Thank you all.
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0: the home for classics on a Sunday afternoon. That's how we do it. You and all the best. Of Stranger. Just came back from the break as we continue with the classics. Just came back from break as we continue with the classics. That's what we do best.
1: It's too late.

0: Easy Reds, much respect, big up yourself. Sharon Wagwan, Valerie, Ricky Genius, have you seen us? Classic Sunday. All classical selection on a Sunday afternoon. That's what we do best, the home for classics. Tracy Alicia, First Lady Yvonne, Brother Joe White, Bless Up Leia, Bless Up Sue, Winston Dredd. Good afternoon, you're live on the radio.
1: Man, call Gigi, have you seen us?
0: Wagwan,
1: another Sunday.
0: Wagwan, man. Blessed, blessed, blessed Sunday afternoon. Greetings, greetings, greetings. Original trucker in the building.
1: CMT and the family, my dad.
0: Have you seen us live?
1: Very genius.
0: Are we
1: have
0: you seen us? Are we cut off yourself?
1: Why, well, I don't know, Wagwan, why?
0: Yeah, man.
1: The seeker drop. So I'm just dial back.
0: So the Sunday afternoon.
1: What? You know, so I'm going outside a while ago and done back though, because the rain fall.
0: Yeah.
1: I go out there go hustle, but I ain't go hustle in the rain, y'all.
0: But best, I'm more, listen to me, man. People don't want to walk. Yeah. Best, you bet more money in the rain. Nobody don't want to wet
1: no,
0: up.
1: The price not change.
0: Calling the radio
1: I
0: live.
1: I don't know why I'm going on the phone, boy.
0: No, the price not changed, but you should stay busy.
1: Hey, I guess you know. I won't know about money, so I'm not going.
0: Yeah, I'm going like a car leak. Your car leak?
1: Nah, sir.
0: You can not leak.
1: It's not leak.
0: I don't want nobody to wait up the car. I really know. I don't want nobody to wait up. I don't know.
1: I forgot in and out to drop all the packages and all the house. So me, I can get wet.
0: Oh, that makes sense now, Chucka. That makes sense.
1: I just can't sleep.
0: I thought you were dropping off and picking up passengers, you know?
1: Yeah, man, because sometimes. And some of the places where you have a son of outside, a ring bell. A ring bell in the rain before I get wet.
0: I was thinking you're going to drop off and pick up passengers, you know?
1: No, I'm not a passenger today.
0: Okay.
1: I was from Amazon idea, but just cut off. Yeah. It was a nice night last night.
0: Yeah, man, beautiful.
1: Yes, sir, yeah. Light of anything still, you know?
0: Yeah, man. I play back over to the tent. Okay, I'm mark a calendar for the boat. Tenth October, yeah.
1: October. See, yeah, man. I'm on the calendar already, man. I did it for many years. I like the video, really like the video.
0: Yeah.
1: Nice
0: of yeah. Yeah.
1: And the system went in the nice one.
0: Yeah, man.
1: Bomb sweet, yeah.
0: Proper gathering, you know?
1: Huh?
0: It's a proper gathering, you know? More time, as you know, I'm there all over the place.
1: But no, man. Can't keep up with you.
0: All over the place.
1: See, I know. I'm trying to follow your style last night. The three different places.
0: Yeah.
1: That's why. When we reach our family last night, she has said, you just come, so yeah. Me say, me a come from one party and me just come show my face and go on another one.
0: Yeah.
1: Hey, yeah. But you have to show my face our 68.
0: Yeah, definitely.
1: Yeah, man.
0: Blood of blood. But I'm glad you come through over so still.
1: Yeah, man. Me glad me go through too because the nice, Bridget.
0: Yeah, man.
1: Yeah, the vibe is nice.
0: Energy, straight energy.
1: If you walk in on the red carpet.
0: So play with him.
1: Yes, sir.
0: My vibes are
1: nice settings, boy. Nice settings.
0: My vibes are, man.
1: So, I know I'm there. I'm going to listen the rest of the time. So, we link up a little more, if anything.
0: Much respect, Chucka.
1: Yeah, man. Man has all love here, sir.
0: Every time. Home for classics on a Sunday afternoon.

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1: We'll be right back after these community service announcements.
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7: Oh, the family, oh, the family, oh, the family, oh, the family.
8: The family is great. Family's great.
7: Nice to know that. Nice to know that. Nice.
8: How are your family? How is mommy and daddy doing?
7: Well, everything is everything. Mother-in-law. Mother-in-law fall down the stairs. Fracture foot. Yeah, these things don't happen, you know?
8: Yeah. And we just saw that my friend Wright just fall down the step right here, too.
7: Eh?
8: Who? My friend Wright just fall down the step.
7: Yeah, these things do happen, my brother.
8: Yeah, these things happen. You slip and you miss, and that's it. You roll down
7: there. No matter your child, be careful. Hey, Brother Earl.
8: Yeah.
7: One of the time, you know, we have dinner in a bed, you know. Me and wife, we have dinner in a bed. Normally, she say, make sure carry down the plate, them ever done. Me say, maybe carry them down, man. Take up fair plate and my plate, you know. And I go head down the stairs. Normally, I turn on the light to sit down the stairs because it's dark. But I just tell myself, say, listen to me, man. I go up the stairs all the time. I know if I put my foot. First step, I step my foot stepping. I know we are, you know. You know what I heard? You see, when I go down, Brother Earl, I just dash your plate, you know. I just dash the plate down the whole line. You know? I said, I not go down there with them, you know, Brother Earl. Brother, I be fling with them plate there, you know. Make them go and broke up, you know. Me say, me nah, go down there with them. Yeah.
8: I say, go, my brother. I say, go. So, how is the wife here? She's doing?
7: Sure, man. She good.
8: Hello to all for me and mommy and daddy. I am fine. I got to call. I got to talk to you off the line, not today.
7: Yes,
8: I talk to you in the week. Because I did spoke about something that I was going to do. I don't know if you remember the last time I met you.
7: Yes,
8: I was going to do something for myself.
7: Yes.
8: About myself.
7: Yes.
8: And I don't know if you remember.
7: Yes, I remember. But,
8: well, I went and I'll talk to you up the line.
7: All right.
8: I spoke to Ronnie already. And then I spoke to one Dan Barnett, very close. So
7: yeah, but it's positive, correct? It's positive, right?
8: Everything is positive. Everything works wonderfully.
7: I love that.
8: Everything is great.
7: That's the name of the game.
8: Great. So everything is beautiful. So
7: but
8: I'm here, man. I'm here. I'm just cruising and life, taking life easy and cruising.
7: But Brother Earl, nice to your voice, I must say it, you know. Nice to hear the voice, because a long time I never really hear from you, you know, because you're busy.
8: I was listening to you this morning when you came in. And I said, yeah, I got to call Genius, because I haven't talked to Genius a while now.
7: Long time when I talk, for real. It's been a while.
8: Before you get out of the year, so.
7: Yes, you know, so yes.
8: You're in the kitchen as usual. And I said, let me call it before I forget. So went outside and killed the day. But anyway, it's a beautiful day, so we got to enjoy it as it is.
7: Matter of fact, I must say that you get me at a great time, because guess what? I'm playing at a function in a ballroom, right? And I'm bringing my equipment, so it's gonna take me a little time to set up. So within the next 5 minutes, I have to put on a recording and I'm out. So it's good that you got me. It's good that you got me.
8: Yes, I know. That's all right, man. It's wonderful.
7: Yes.
8: And I thought I would get to enjoy the way it should work.
7: Yes, definitely. So you take care of yourself. Heal up Janet for me. I heal up the entire family. All right.
8: I'm going to do it after the man.
7: All right, my brother.
8: And I want to say hello to all Irish Storm listeners. They might not hear me for a long time, but I'm still here.
7: Yes, you're still here.
8: Yes, I'm still here. But yes. It's wonderful to hear yours, man. And it's good, you know. So, you have a good day. I hope everything works out fine for you tonight. And I wish you all the best. And do me a favor. Drive slow. Travel safe.
7: All right, my brother. All right, Earl. I will drive slow, and I will try my best to travel as safe as possible. All right? Again, thank you all for listening. Thank you all for joining on a Sunday afternoon. Good afternoon, Pauline. Pauline, how you feeling? Marvelicious. Donna. Beverly.

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The wait on Sundays, September 27, 1610 Ralph Avenue. 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All the song on my mind. I wish this night.

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Fifi. Fifi. Just go and wallet. Just go and wallet, darling. Just go and wallet. Just go and wallet, Fifi. Just go and wallet. Just go and wallet. Just go and wallet. Just go and wallet. Just go and wallet, Fifi. My God. Mr. Genius, have you seen us in the radio on a Sunday afternoon? Thank you all for listening. Back in studio Wednesday night from 8 until 10. Thank you for listening. 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

the name of Jesus, let us pray. Father, please walk with us through the bad times as well as the good. May we be heard and understood from the suburbs to the hood. May you judge us by our hearts and not by our mistakes. And see that we get a breakthrough, however long that it takes. May you fill that void in our souls that will lay our fears to rest. Because there's no way we can live for Jesus when we're living in the flesh. So I pray that you allow our spirits to be born, grow strong, move on, know right from wrong. 1 John chapter 2, verse 15. Do not love the world or anything in the world. And we know what that means. But listen, we know the distance we need to be away from fire to keep it missing. That doesn't mean we'll listen. Lord, you take care of fools and babies. You teach women to honor their men and men respect their ladies. But lately, so many of us have gone astray, doing wrong for so long that we've forgotten the way. Please bring us back home, instill in us the word, which is our backbone, which is children that act grown. There is so much that we're entitled to, yet we receive so little. Because in this time of spiritual warfare, we're comfortable in the middle. So I pray that you open our eyes, give us the anointing to recognize the devil and his lies. If we keep our actions wise and our prayers sincere, our heads to the sky, you will diminish our fears. In Jesus' mighty name we have prayed. Amen and amen.

But let me say good afternoon to my sponsor. Good afternoon to my sponsor. Good afternoon. Big up myself, D. Gwilly Max, Michelle. Bless up, bless up, bless up, bless up, bless up, bless up, bless up. Bless up all the Brooklyn family, Ari Storm, to the world, and each and everyone. Let us start out the mic, make it sound crystal clear, like all the music sound crystal clear. But in the meantime, just tell a friend and family, Street Roller, definitely on the radio, live and direct, internet worldwide. Welcome to Sunday Gospel Melody. I'm going to give you some information in a few, all right?

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Street Ruler will be there for sure. Godspeed Live, 922 Remsen Avenue, this coming Saturday. All right, so much better, Ruler.

a great night for the Royal Family All White Party. Talking about Royalists, Royalists Strong. Second annual Winter White goes down this Saturday, September 26th. Doors open 10 p.m. sharp. Go until 4 a.m. in the morning. 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Yo, big up yourself in a Rummy, what you say? First time I'm gonna meet you this Saturday, huh? Also, DJ Tiki, Soul Tone, DJ Garel, Red Square. Red Square family, you're gonna meet the Street Ruler for the first time. Watch me rock you and rock the place this Saturday. So everybody get the all white ready. Wrapping up the summer in fine style. Goodbye. One day, but not now. Do you remember Irie Storm anniversary coming up? Irie Storm 20-year anniversary coming up. Yeah, man. Terry Skittering. Banquet Hall. You know, it goes down Saturday, October 10th. Get ready for that one. Another movie edition. Irie Storm DJs playing the music for y'all, all right?

more Sunday gospel melody. One day Jesus is coming back, one day, but we don't know when. Nobody know the minute, nobody know the hour, nobody know when he's going to be back. But I know that he will be back, and I just want to be ready before him forward. As I said, I remember them say one time they make a deal and say at a day that Jesus will come, the Christian them are everybody line up and I wait for Jesus to come. But they don't know. They don't, nobody knows the day when Father gonna come. Alright? Nobody at all. So let's play the music. Yeah man, the Christian and everybody line up.

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Them say Street Ruler. 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Bible Base. Remember the name, alright? Bible Base, okay? If you are listening, Bible Base. Them say strictly, they go by the word. They go by the Bible. So you name Bible Base, okay?

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Well, name Mr. Calvin. Pick up yourself, Mr. Calvin. That's the driver for Cynthia Morris. Let me say good afternoon to Errol Shorter, King Shorter out of Brooklyn. And it's First Lady Bev. Bev, how you doing, Bev? Street roller with sweets on there, huh? John Shorter.

and husband, right? Yeah, man. 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All right, that's the way to go. All right, do remember, it is 3 solid hours of gospel. So we take care of Father God first, because Father God take care of we. Him take care of us. Him take care of each and every one. How do Him take care of you? You have life today. Don't you have your life? You live to see today. A lot of people did not live to see today. So nobody complain, nobody cry, nobody bawl. Just give thanks to the Almighty God. All right? Because we made it today, and it's the power of the Almighty God. That's why we are here today. All right? So we're going to continue with some more Sunday gospel melody. All right? So we have to give thanks to the Almighty God for life, food on the table, fine family, and all is blessed. Roof over your head, shoes on your feet, and you still a cry, you still a complain, that means you will be crying forever, alright? So let me play the music again. Welcome to Sunday Gospel Melody, because if you're trying to gain the world, you cannot have the world. The world belongs to God, and God only.

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1: One
0: superstar.
1: King, tell one him, Marlon. One king.
0: To the world.
1: Ruler is king. Ruler is king. Happy Sunday, ruler. Happy Sunday.
0: Happy Sunday, Marlon, Brooklyn superstar, Maji. Welcome on board. Pick up yourself. Pick up yourself, Marlon. Welcome on board.
1: Come on, Todd. Happy Sunday. Happy Sunday. All my friends, my family. I start with the deep fear. Happy Sunday. All the deep fear. All the deep fear.
0: All the DJs.
1: Come on, one more time.
0: Salute.
1: Clear.
0: Yeah, man, only papa.
1: All right.
0: Pick up his
1: everybody,
0: camera.
1: I can tell you all of my friends, my family, almost that. Come later on.
0: Come later on, Marlon. Everything blessed, man. We just get it started. We're giving the blessing of the Lord to each and every one, all right?
2: As the world looks upon me.
0: 914-500-8633. People I'm like, yo, Street Willow, what's the number? How do I get to you? How could I shout out my family? How could I say hi to my mother? How could I say hi to my family that is listening to you? The number to get to Street Willow, you got to dial 914. That's 914-500-8633. 33. Because I don't want you to say, well, Street Ruler, by the time if you take out my pen, by the time if you take out my iPhone, you talk the number and it gone. Repeat again. 914-500-8633. 914-500-8633. Good afternoon, Prime Minister Brown. Happy Sunday. Happy Sunday, Prime Minister Brown. Loud and clear.
3: How are you, my love? Happy Sunday to you and your beautiful family as well. A pleasant and well and good afternoon to you, Street Ruler. Happy Sunday again, my brother. Thank you for being on the radio station again to bless the people's soul, body, and mind. Hallelujah this afternoon. How are you, my brother?
0: Another day, another blessing. You know, give God all the praises so we can receive the blessing and, you know, it's well received. How is everything with you, Prime
3: Minister? Thank you, Lord. Thank you, Lord, for your blessings on me. I've got a roof up above me. I've got shoes on my feet. Food on my table and clothes on my back. Hallelujah. Thank you, Jesus. Let me take the time out to greet the Holy Spirit. Greetings to you, Dr. Bennett, First Lady Bennett, Unity with Love family. Good afternoon to all the radio station that lock with Street Roller, DJ Key, Mr. Ricky Genus, Mr. Minister Cooper, and all each and every one that had it lock. Street Ruler, I'm going to read a scripture. When I read the scripture, I'm going to tell you why I read the scripture, Street Ruler. And the people of God have to be careful and beware. Hallelujah. I'm going to read from Matthew 24, and I'm going to go to verse 3. And it said, as he, we're talking about Jesus right here now. It said, as he sat up on the Mount of Olives, the disciples came unto him privately, saying, tell us, when shall these things be? We already seen it. And what shall be the signs of thy coming and of the end of the world? And Jesus answered the disciples, and they said unto them, now let take heed that no man deceive you. For many shall come in my name, saying, I am Christ, and shall deceive many. And they shall hear of war, rumors of war. See that ye be not troubled, for all these things must come to pass. But the end is not yet. For nation shall rise against nation, and kingdom against kingdom. And there shall be famine, pestilence, earthquake in diverse places. And all these are the beginning of sorrows.
4: glory to God. I'm going to stop there because we see all of these things. The Bible cannot lie. What all of these things that we are seeing, it is manifesting, just manifesting of what is in the Bible. Glory to God. God talk about the preacher, the false preachers, them out there, street ruler. The reason for me to read the scripture also, street ruler, people of God, let me tell you something. Beware. Beware of the false preachers. Beware of the false teachers. Street ruler, I was at work Friday, street ruler, and somebody called me from Canada, so from an 800 number street ruler, and the man said to me, said, good afternoon. I said, good afternoon. He said, you are let down. I said, yes. I said, what this for? Oh, somebody is at your door to cut off your light. Your light is about to get disconnected. I said, really? I said, you can't tell me that because my light bill money come out my account. He said, you should be giving false information. The man said, the man let me do a street ruler to disconnect my light because my light bill does not pay. My light bill was paid from September 10th, street ruler. So I'm telling you, people of God, you have to be real and be here.
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0: by rice and peas and chicken, so let it be. Yeah, man. You got the sweet talk steel. You got the T-bone steel. Bring it on, all right? Rice and peas and, you know it, girl. Salad and, you know the Caribbean thing. So we do it, don't. I'm gonna get to it. Only way you can eat a pizza up on a Sunday unless you're out of state and you couldn't get for cookie. You understand? And you travel and say you get to it. Food on my table, Tootsie. Talk to me. Good afternoon.
1: Big up yourself, my brother. Show off, and then my brother, for your dinner cook already. Show off, my brother. Show off. Come at the door, my brother. Hey, hey. Food. We have one more in
0: Food time, sister.
1: Oh. Come here, dinner, my brother. I'm going to tell Brother Earl something. Brother Earl, you could have talked till you get me can't be it, brother. I'd shoot me on top. Put me in the kitchen, brother. My body in the kitchen. And Brother Earl, next thing again, me can't cook Yankee food. Me a talk to that yes, my man. Come in, I go tell you, yes, we can't eat on the way to kitchen, me son, idiot. No. Jamaica food. Don't call me, we keep it bad. But brother, call your sister. Me not tell her in my story. Me can't cook Yankee food, I'm not going to go baking. I'm going to refresh and I see. Yep. So take me a little bit, brother. They are going to show me how to bake. Where's about that, brother?
0: Well, if I told you we talk about that and you remember upon Sunday, boy, that one day really, Brother Earl, I forgot
1: to see the bacon.
0: Brother Earl, I forgot to send the bacon. Everything, no way yourself. Simple matter. About 6 then time, you know, 7 o'clock I'm out of here. So, the other time.
1: Anytime, party starts. Alright, sir? This is the last video.
0: Pick up yourself, Tootsie. I'm telling you, the best cook in the world.
1: Yes, brother, yes. Alright.
0: Wow, thank you, Lord, for your blessing on me. Wow. Big up the professor from Lehman College, always have it locked. He's on the silent side. Big up the professor and his first lady. Okay, now, don't forget, this coming Saturday, people, get yourself ready. Get yourself ready. It's all about Port Royal Family All White Party. So you hear me, people? Want to know about Port Royal? All right, if you don't know about Port Royal, just know, say this Saturday, Port Royal Family All White Party. Royal is strong. Second annual Winter White. September 26th. Doors open from 10 in the p.m. until 4 a.m. Studio 718. 922 Remsen Avenue, Brooklyn, New York City. 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Admission $30. Alright, so people, be there this Saturday, 922 Remsen Avenue. So if you know about Port Royal, you know where you can use to go to Port Royal, go swim and all them things there. You understand? So it's the Port Royal family. The annual, second annual Winter White. You don't want to miss this one. As I said, get your all white, and just make sure you say you roll out. All right? Street Ruler will be playing the music and a lot more DJs. As I just read out the DJ's name. So people, be there or be nowhere this Saturday. Now, still inside of Sunday Gospel Melody. Every Christian know that song, yeah. Every secular know that song, yeah. Everybody we go at church know that song, yeah. See this song, yeah. Let me say good afternoon to Minister Dr. Delroy Cooper. How you doing, Mr. Cooper? Big up yourself, Miss Mary Cooper. How you doing? Let me say good afternoon to Sister Arlene and each and everyone. All right? As I said, if you're on the silent side, big up. If you don't hear your name, big up said speed. But at the same time, don't be there, be mad and huff and puff like, yo, Street Roller, I don't hear my name. I'm in now call up Street Roller. Street Roller is here for everyone. This is not a one-man show. This is everybody's show. All right? Just call up and big up your family and your friends because everyone is listening. Your sister could all listen and you don't know. Your auntie could all listen and you don't know. But when they hear your voice, they're going to go like, whoa, we never know, say. You understand? Let me say good afternoon to Miss Pam. Let me say good afternoon to beautiful Sharon Beauty. Miss Portia, how you doing, Miss Portia? Everything is blessed? Let me say good afternoon to Miss Phila. Miss Phila. I forgot to call up Miss Phila. A long time I hear from Miss Phila. I wonder if she's all right. We got Miss Phil and Tiffany, Deidre, Danny. How you doing? See you, Sonia.

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The good old Church of God. Come on. Pick up the Seventh-day Adventist them, Pentecostal, all the religion them, just remember, a one God. 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

0: Brownsville family, them like your street roller. 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Big up yourself. Lady Ryan, talking about Harlem, 125th, 145. Go right back to, you know, Adam Clay Boulevard, 7th Avenue, go right back to Broadway, St. Nicholas, you name it, Amsterdam family, they have it luck, all right? More Sunday Gospel Melody, taking you back to memory lane. What them say?
1: Someday,
0: I'm going where Jesus is.
1: I'm going where Jesus is.
0: Pull up again and again and again. Why, yes, on the sweet like a rice and peas. You can taste the coconut milk. I'm talking about, me talk about the one where you know you're greater, and sometimes me I take it back in the days when you're greater, and the greater I'll cut all your hand. I take it.

on a Sunday to get their nice Sunday gospel melody. Oldies but goodies and traditional Sunday goes on till 7 o'clock. You see that song, yeah? You see that song, yeah? When me a play, me not even on top my American way, like, oh, you see this song right here? 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That song, yeah, come out 1969. That song, yeah. And it's still a play today, like a today forward. Good music live on forever. 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

0: Carla, talk to me for line. Tie up, Carla. Talk to me alive. Well, go on here, so let me try it again. Carla, you alive.
1: 3-2-la.
0: That man from Yadalee, man.
1: 3-2-la.
0: I love that man. From Yadalee. Prime Minister. I don't know. Prime Minister, phone like it, tie up like for me. 914. Lady Juby, a call same time. Prime Minister Brown, a call same time. Call him a come in. Me try it again. Prime Minister Brown.
1: Why am I say because put the call and tell you say you'll get it in a restaurant for happy?
0: Me happy all the time, man. Happy all the time.
1: But you look like you're so extra happy this evening because you not come here. This is not the got the door.
0: Right.
1: The dinner is there. Yeah, he's coming like when Peter come out of jail, and when Peter got the door, and then Peter knocked the door, and Rhoda go open the door and look, it's coming like she see a ghost, she couldn't believe it was Peter, and I think too hard for God to do, God carries even the dead, my brother. These are the back in the day songs. These are Pastor Benny's songs that we play when they come into Unity with Love. 43, 46, White Plains Road. These are the songs you get in service every Sunday. People have got to sit down at our home church, come down to Unity with Love Apostolic. I follow in the every Sunday with them song here. Oh my God, tambourine, and knock, hands, and knock, foot, and knock, everything, and knock down Unity with Love. She do a grand do your thing, yeah, my brother. We wear the hearty, hearty, hearty with them song, yeah. Glory to God. God bless you, my brother.
0: God bless the Prime Minister Brown. Someday I go where Jesus
1: is. Bless you, brother. Such a blessing to Minister, Mr. Cooper, and Evangelist Cooper. Wonderful job, Mr. Cooper. And when the first Wednesday I'm listening to you, sir, it was great. It was a great show with Daddy Douglas reading your scripture and elaborate on it. I will continue listening to your program, sir. Wonderful program, sir. I'm just half a mile and anointed program. God bless you, Minister Cooper, and your beautiful wife and family. God bless the future. I'm just going to play the old time revival song, my man, my brother.
0: I am telling you, big up yourself, Prime Minister Brown, that man from Yadalee, man. So much, so many things he has done for me, man. Let the music play, man. Taking you back to 1969.

0: Mighty God, man, the blessing just flow, it just flow, it just flow, it just flow. You can feel him in the house them, the whole of the house them. You can feel him in the business place them. You can feel him wherever you are, man. I am telling you, man. Welcome to Sunday Gospel Melody. Gonna take a break on Irie Storm in a minute. Lady Juby, I hear.
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Jeff Barnes, and you must always check out the Street Ruler. 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

0: Good evening.
1: Hey, Dada. Happy Sunday to you. Blessing abundance.
0: Happy Sunday.
1: How are you and family?
0: Another Sunday, another blessing. We are here. Thank the Lord. How is everything with you?
1: Amen. Blessings. I'm blessed and highly favored. Thank you for putting the sun in my Sunday. Even though it's raining, putting the sun in my Sunday. I feel so blessed. Every time you come on the radio, you're such a blessing. One rule upon the up, not two. Never. I'm doing Psalm 61 today. Lord is already blessed. Lady Pat, bless up yourself. Blessings to your family. The word is already blessed. Psalm 61. Hear my cry, O God, attend to my prayer. From the end of the earth will I cry unto thee. When my heart is overwhelmed, lead me to the rock that is higher than I. For thou hast been a shelter for me, a strong tower from the enemy. I will abide in the tabernacle forever. I will trust in the covert of thy wings, Selah. For thou, God, hast heard my vows. Thou hast given me heritage of those that fear thy name. Thou wilt prolong the king's life in his years as many generations. He shall abide before God forever. O prepare mercy and truth, which may preserve him. So will I sing unto him. So will I sing praise unto thy name forever, that I may daily perform my vows. Here ends the reading of God's holy word. May the Lord have his blessing upon it. I want to thank God for you. You could be relaxing on a rainy day, but you choose to come on the radio to bless me and everyone. I do love and appreciate you. You're the best dada ever. And you have the dinner. And when we're done, dada will share dinner with me too. So see, dada always feeding children in there that make me hungry. You're the best dada ever. I want to say happy Sunday, Lady Pat. Blessing abundance to you, my darling, beautiful queen. Thank you for allowing our Dada Street Ruler to come on the radio to bless us. I want to bless up Doc, Janelle, blessing abundance to you. Thank you for sharing Dada with me. I want to bless up baby Janelle. Bless up yourself, princess. You know they love that change. I want to bless up Prince O'Neill. Thanks for sharing Dada with me and everyone. I want to bless up Dee, Goldie. Happy Sunday. Thank you for sharing Dada. Our Dada Street Ruler with me. And Michelle, big up yourself. Aya, not love. You love not change, baby. Big up yourself. I want to bless up and thank all the sponsors who make it possible for our Dada Street Ruler to come on the radio to bless us. I want to bless up Minister Brown. Blessings abundance. You always come with positive vibes and good prayers for us. I receive your blessing, my lady. Happy Sunday and blessings to you and your wonderful family. And I'm sending out nothing but love to you and family. I want to bless up Mr. Tony the Dancer and his wife, Lady Gillette, and his family. Happy Sunday to you, sir. Enough respect and enough love. I want to bless up Sister Arlene. Thank you for a lovely service this morning. I receive your blessing also. May God continue to bless and keep you and your family. If me love you one more time, big up yourself. I want to say happy Sunday to Simone and family. Bless up yourself. I want to bless up Mrs. Marcia Creed. Happy Sunday to you. I want to bless up Mr. Ryder's family. Happy Sunday. Sleep in peace, Mr. Ryder. If you know me, miss you. Happy Sunday to the Russell brothers. Marlon, big up yourself, superstar. You and your family. I want to bless up Double Deuce in the Bronx and family. I want to bless up Booker and family. Happy Sunday. I want to bless up Lady Michelle and Mr. Movements and your mom and your family, your daughters. and your family, Lady Michelle, and Mr. Movement, bless upon ourselves. Enough love. I want to bless up Mr. Lasco, the barber, and family. Happy Sunday. I want to bless up David House and family. I want to bless up Mr. Kingston and Lady Shernett. Rest in peace, Mina Ouch. I want to bless up Mina Ouch's family. I want to bless up Brother. Happy Sunday. Brother Earl and his beautiful wife and family. Happy Sunday. I want to bless up Miss Shibbles Sugar. See in person. Bless up yourself. Hope all is well with you. Enough love. I want to bless up Lady Lashan. Lady Lashan, a long time in the ear. Is everything okay? Big up yourself, you and your family. I want to bless up Mr. Dan Barnett and family. I want to bless up Mr. Joe White and family. I want to bless up Bonnie and his first lady and family. I want to bless up Miss Grizzleboo. Hope all is well with you. Enough love. Sister Tootsie, happy Sunday to you. If me love you one more time, you don't stop making nice food and the nice juice and give that ahead while you make enough. You know why not here and make it so sweet. Bless up yourself and God bless you. Enough love, my lady. I want to bless up Lady Tamara and family. Happy Sunday. I want to bless up Bona G. I want to bless up Uncle George. Papa Astin, silent listener. Miss Juliet 300, Miss Sugar's friend. I want to bless up Sister Mary and her grandkids. Minister Blackwood, Minister Clegon, Miss Morris, Cynthia Morris and family. Miss Nixon, bless up yourself. Uncle Trevor, bless up yourself. And to Andrea in Wakefield and family, happy Sunday, my dear. To Lady Sharon Beauty, bless up yourself. And to each and everyone that's listening, to our Dada Street Ruler, if you have a birthday today, happy birthday. If it's past, happy belated. If it's coming up, happy birthday. Just don't worry. Relax. Sit back. Get your gloss, put a lick of Jesus juice, because our Dada Street Ruler is here to bring you on your musical journey. Trust me, you won't regret it. Don't move that dial. And if you have it up on your phone, continue listen. Because trust me, feel it that are the best. If me love him one more time, I want to big up on a nice, beautiful self. And happy Sunday. And if you're driving outside, it's raining, don't speed. Take on a time. All right? So, Dada, thank you for giving me this opportunity. And if me love you one more time, me tattoo the whole family and my heart, I cover you all with Psalm 91, 23, and 109. And Dada, I sent you a song. Can you please play it for me?

0: And you know, the food tastes up your mouth and you still taste the sweet cooking and the seasoning and everything well put together. Man, wow. Even though it's raining on the outside, only on Sunday I drive my Lamborghini, only on a Sunday, no other day. During the week, you know, I go up to there. And through my car, it up to there, don't mean it's a whole car. All right? It's up there. Okay? Just to let you know. But on Sunday, I have the Lamborghini. So, you know, say, even though it a rain, me touch the gas pedal, a fire come out of the muffler. But I can't afford to make the fire come out the muffler because it's raining. And you know, a great driver does not speed, especially when the streets are wet. You know, I go already, all right? Big up each and everyone that is listening. Blessing from near and far. Let me give you a quick information what's going on near you. Yeah, let me give you a quick information what's going on near you. Do you remember Irene Storm anniversary? That's Irene Storm celebrating 20 years of anniversary. So, 20 years Irene Storm debut. Alright, so, big up all the people them. We love the station. Love them DJs. You know, because everyone have a choice to pick whosoever DJ they like. Wish that, I have no problem with that. Everybody have them people where they listen to. But at the same time, it's one umbrella. All right? Just to let you know, Street Ruler, the old Gangali, the old veteran. 20 odd years me I do this right here, so. All right? 20 odd years. Solid, like steel. All right? So most of them drops away here me and play. Them whole than Irish Storm. Them whole. Trust me. But them sound like a today they make. Because you know how the thing go. Street Ruler. The streets never sleep. It runs 24/7, 48/4. But do remember Irish Storm anniversary. Get your tickets. $99.99. $100. Here, $99.99. You get what you get for your $99.99? You get a open bar. Free food. You get food included. Me here say all mattress I give you. BSL TV, I give it. People, get your tickets, all right? Get your tickets. Saturday, October. Why the 10th? We can't stop telling her. Now, I must let you know that Prime Minister Bruno Conway, Mr. Where Prime Minister Sekas, going to the information them for me get tonight. Very well full right now, no? Dinner nice. Prime Minister Brown.
1: Street Ruler, I've been listening to you for years. You used to bring the radio out when Deacon Rose and his wife on it. You used to bring the scripture and elaborate on it. I used to listen to you for a long time. You may not have riches nor gold to give your people, Street Ruler. You may not have what you want to give your people, Street Ruler, but you give them love. You give them love by coming on every Sunday around these turntables to make the people them happy, to make the people them feel joyful, to make the people, to please the people them, Street Ruler. You didn't have to do it, my brother. You didn't have to do it. But all these years I've been listening to you. I don't think I ever remember if you ever absent from this radio station. I won't put it to 5 times. I don't even think you ever absent from your turntable 5 times just to please the people, them Street Ruler. Glory to God. And as Judith said, Street Ruler, and as Phyllis Dillon sing this song, Street Ruler, as he said, love is all I have. Love is all I give.
0: What a song.
1: Oh, what a feeling. I had this Street Ruler in my time. Yeah, my life saved me. That's all you have to give us, Street Ruler. Glory to God. That's all you have to give us, Street Ruler. And that's enough. Love. Because love is the greatest, Street Ruler. Love. That word L-O-V-E, Street Ruler. That's all you have to give us. And that's a big, big, big, big, big present, Street Ruler. Love.

0: love that you give to us, Street Roller, by coming on the radio station, Street Roller, and sit around the turntable. Blessings to Easy Jazz and Pam Pam, David, and each and everyone down there at the barber shop. Easy Jazz see me yesterday and said, my God, Sister Benz, Minister Benz, every day me see you look younger and younger. Easy Jazz don't even know. I met myself being hot. That's how they make problems get me there. People have gone, if you're going to sit down and worry about the problems, and whatever you now go through, you now look old. Just don't worry about the problems. Enjoy yourself and go through, like our Prime Minister Brown, enjoy yourself and go through. Me, Street Roller, me not make nothing better than me, you know, brother. Me not make nothing better than me. Me just enjoy myself and go through. That's why I'm still young and fresh, Street Roller. I'm forever looking young and fresh. I'm forever young. Not old, not around you, so.
1: Sure.
0: God bless you, my brother. Keep up the good work. God please with the Street Roller. That's all you have to give us. Love. Love is all I have. Love is all I gave. Hallelujah. God bless you, my brother. We love you. We love you. We love you. And happy birthday to who celebrating their birthday today, an anniversary. And all kind of birthday, all kind of anniversary. Happy birthday, happy anniversary to each and everyone. Why on the thing, my brother? God bless you. We love you.
1: Likewise, Prime Minister Brown, a long time you're there, man. Today, God bless you.
0: Long, long time. And I just know. Long time. Forever young, Prime Minister Brown said.
1: Forever young. Just that believer. Yeah. Prime Minister Brown. I am telling you, wow, wow, what a Sunday evening, people. Belly well full, you know. Tootsie, next time, don't give me so much food. Belly overfull, them say, enough if overfull. Why they like, yo, I wonder where Tootsie cook. Me now I'm telling you where Tootsie cook that week, yeah. Unless Tootsie won't call, I'm telling you. But me, I tell you, say, dinner sweet. Dinner sweet. It's like when you make porridge. And you sweeten it with the condensed milk. Wow. That sweet natural cooking, people. Why you bad like a wow? You bad like a jazz, boy. As rooted and stitched, the governor said you're a Christian. He said bad like a jazz and bad like a yaz. I'm telling you. Now, giving you quick information what's going on here. You don't forget it's all about Port Royal Family All White Party. That's Port Royal All White Party. Royal is strong. Second annual Winter White goes down this Saturday, September 26th at Studio 718. That's Studio 718, 922 Remsen Avenue, Brooklyn, New York City. That's 922 Remsen Avenue, Brooklyn. So if you know Port Royal, when it just come out, get in the all white, because you know it's summer done. The 21st of this month, summer over. So you know, say fall, and you know it go winter, and you know it go already. The white number got put up. So when I get to the white, all white ready for this Saturday. Street Roller will be there. I'm booked for the party. Alright? I'm booked for the party, so people come out. Come out and have yourself a great time. I will be playing the music. And it's a lot of DJs there. Let me call out the DJs then, because it might be one of your favorite DJs. So you have DJ Rummy. Yeah, man, DJ Rummy. DJ Tiki. Soul Tone. Talking about Soul Tone. Talking about DJ Garel. Red Square. People, get yourself ready. Goes down this Saturday. Lots of seafood and more. Refreshment on sale. So people, get your all white ready, because the Port Royal family, they are ready. The Port Royal family, them ready. Them like your Street Roller. Me know you're going to nice it up. You know. Of course, no doubt about it. When you send for the best, you don't worry about the rest. When you send for the best I represent. You made the right choice. Now, make we pray.
2: So we pray, our Father, who art in heaven, hallowed be thy name, thy kingdom come, thy will be done.
1: Chapter 8, keep the devil away, man. Tootsie, why I'm a belly well full. Thank you, Lord.

take a break in Irish Storm. I'll be right forward. Don't go nowhere. I still have like 25 more minutes in the gospel after the community service announcement. We are going to finalize up the gospel strong. Don't worry. Let the blessing flow. Father God is blessing each and every one. See the rain and fall there. Every house out there. Everybody be walking in the rain get wet. That's the blessing of the power of the Almighty God. So forward, man, take a community service announcement.

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7: Yes, and Dawson, street ruler.

Thank you, Minister JMS. This is a request. I'll courtesy a lady, Juby. I love the song. He's all that I have. He's all that I need. Yeah, man, Father God, he's all that I need. Nice, nice song. So let me play the song. Finalizing up our Sunday gospel melody. Real nice. You know, later on, all this about God is intentional. Sunday, as me telling you, the gas tank well full. Not care how the gas price I, it well full. You understand? Me have gas can last me for no till next year. All right? Okay. I'm going to have to go to the gas station. So put it like that. Request, Lady Juby.

0: street ruler, the King of Soul. 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
1: I'm telling us, eh? Me can't sing like Prime Minister Brown. Me can't sing like the singer them. But Jesus is all that I have, is all that I need. You say this, and trust and believe me, the amount of blessing we are going, hey, the amount of blessing we are going to fall upon you like the rain we are fall outside, man. You see how Father God work, you know. Jesus is all that I have, is all that I need. Sure, Jesus is Lord, Jesus is love. Finalizing up Sunday Gospel, let the blessing flow. We can't go on without the Almighty. Let me speak for myself. Me can't do without the Almighty. Me no care how much money want the outer road or pan in the bank. Me care less. Me just want to say me have the Almighty with me. My family bless. My friends them are proving true. But want to see me do good in our life. And the people them may live righteous. That's all that I need. Alright? We don't worry about the haters. We don't worry about who don't like who. We don't care about that, because that can't help us. We just want to say Jesus is all that I have and is all that I need. Let's go. Jesus is love and Jesus is Lord. Jesus is everything. Me can't do without him. The whole church of God, you tell man, for taking me all these years. Oh, me figure leave the Almighty. God be kidding me. Yes, the children them going back to school and the children them going back to college. Father, help your children, yeah, man. And don't let them fall. No time at all. Because we believe in you, Father God. And we put with us in you. Not mankind. Not vanity. You, Father God. Jesus is all that I have and Jesus is all that I need. We tell me reach what this book of this traditional Sunday. Tootsie dinner chip in the Lamborghini, you know. Hold on.

0: forever.
1: Forever.
0: 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He sit on the throne. He sit high, and he looks and see everyone.
1: We got to walk on.
0: He know everybody name. Everyone away. In this world, the Father God know we name. He see and him know everything before it even happened. Some people say, why Father God make it happen? Why? You have to go ask Father God. You have to go down by your knees and repent and ask him, Father God, why this thing happened. Talk to him. We can't answer that question. Father God can't answer it. You know, some people will know everything. Me don't know everything. Every day I learn. I learn something new. Even the baby can teach you something. I'm like, Street Ola, why do these things happen? Why Father God not stop them from make it happen? Ask Father God that question, because he name God and him know everything before it happen.
2: Street, street, street, street ruler, street ruler, street ruler, street ruler.
0: When the good things them happen to you, why you not say, Father God, why make so much good things happen? Eh? Brother Earl, Maryland family, good evening, sir.
3: Blessed Sunday, my boss. Better believe Jesus will never let us down. Jesus will never let us down as long as we trust and believe in him. That's all we need. What a wonderful song. Please, at times, I pull up. Good afternoon, Rachel and Jay Shadi from. Good afternoon to all the sponsors. Good afternoon, Ms. Soon Carly Forward. All we need is Jesus. He is love. Minister Brown, good afternoon. Sister Juby, good afternoon. Rachel, and much love for now. But Jesus is love. As I listen to this song, my skin, you know, they say your pores and the hair stand up. This is beautiful. Ride out, my brother. Yes, thankful. Supper finish. Sister Tutsi, manners and respect. So that early. Let's go, my brother. Soon link you up here. Jesus is love.
0: Every time. And he's Lord.
3: Thank you, my brother. Soon we call your father. Yes, sir. Yes, sir. Cool, cool. All right.
0: Brother Earl, all the way in Maryland, that band checking in, people. So Brooklyn, Bronx, Queens, Manhattan, Staten Island, New York, New Jersey, Connecticut, from the Empire State Building, Internet Worldwide, Irie to the Star. 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

0: 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Good afternoon to you and each and everyone. 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
1: loud and clear.
0: That song I can't play one time. Now, so please, to pull up that song. That song here, I forgot where I wrote it. That song here, you know, almost 30 years ago, you know, but the song here is not a song we'll play one time. Good afternoon. It's the same road as song I'm here from feel nice in my kitchen. But we call one at a time, you know, but we never get here. I'm just quickly hang up and thing. But 2 minutes, I said, sister put the feed there already. I'm going to go to church, pre-cook my dinner early this morning. 4 o'clock, I wake up and pre-cook my dinner. I could have done cook it my dinner, you know, before I go to church, you know. But I'm not like, come on, I'm not like hot up back food on Sunday. Food not hot up in my book. When Juna moments in our kitchen, Juna moments don't cook at 11 o'clock and we have to hot up back food. You know, I'm not like hot up food that come like you have to take food out of fridge and hot up warm food at from. Because I don't cook long time. So I'm about to show yourself for me. We'd stop to feed a long time. So me in a kitchen, I make me juice and all kind of thing. But yo, me have to know, Rula, please pull up the chew with all of what we just said. Say, big up each and everyone. I feel happy, I feel merry, I just feel joyful. It's raining and I'm just listening to each and everyone calling in on the station and just saying how love you are and how love we feel from you coming on each and every Sunday. You don't want to miss your family, you know. Myself, your family, and Lady Patty, you know, because she can't have no time with you because you just love we over here so much. You love all the bad blood. Lady Judy say, you love we so, but you just want to come on. And I see me come here, you want to come on the ear. You see me always open your arms to receive you when you come. And I never put me down, my mouth as long and talk. We'll wait till the street rule have to come on and the show. You understand what I say? And that make it even harder for you, for you want to take off and want to go somewhere or do something or whatever. Well, we appreciate you. I'm just want to strengthen what Minister Bowen said and each and everyone said. I've been saying this, as a matter of fact. I've been saying this. You know, so we appreciate you. So we just feel happy and joyful to just know, say, you come to keep us merry and joyful. You can hear the joy outburst, I mean. We just feel joyful.
1: Well,
0: I go to church. I'm going to give Father God a blessing. Get me blessing from Father God, eh?
1: Oh, yeah. Go like a union candidate, milk, so. Oh, you're so sweet today. Oh, you're so sweet. Wow, God.
0: I feel sweet. I mean, I'm not wow, God, but I feel joyful. I feel merry. I feel merry. Come like a Christmas. I feel merry. I'm just in my kitchen. I'm going to finish up my dinner. I'm going to make my juice. I'm going to listen to the song. I'm going to listen to the people that I'm calling. And it just gives me such a joy. I'm not lying to you. It just gives me such a joy. You understand? So, Ruler, like you say, everybody have them people and you, straight up, yeah, we appreciate you. We appreciate the station. You understand me? But we have a thing going on with the street ruler that we just joyful. We just happy. Yeah, it is what it is. Yeah.
1: So, like, union condensed milk, yeah, what, the better milk? Yeah, what, the better milk?
0: I bet you milk. I stopped by it long time and I book up on the surge and I surge my work with my floor. So I surge my feet like a surge milk.
1: My yes. God, Mr. So, Mr. Movement's come like him extra sweet me up today now. Be careful then.
0: If you tell in a living room, they said they have all a vibe. Then they're in a living room with a kitchen, my own business with you. Them probably hear radio and around the bus. You know, people know. But here, I have 3 minutes left to the station, to the thing, to the whatever. Pull up back your tune because that's when I can play one time. Big up yourself, lady. You know, I'm so sweet. I'm going to call my own name, Jesus. Big up yourself, lady. Judy. I'm pull up for request for song. Rule of the song, I can play one.
1: One more time.
0: Each and every one of the three rulers, family and the radio family, We are all one big happy family at the Irish Stamp family. So you know me, I say, Rulers, me get a chance to call back and big up people, me will do that. But right now, me a pay attention to me dinner. Me no want me dinner burn up because you eat your dinner already. We have to feed with, all
1: right? Right.
0: Much love and respect. All right.
1: Cool. Salute.
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people. 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You have to pray to the Almighty, man. And let the blessing flow. Thank Him for everything He has done. Today, tomorrow, and forever.

You see, me have a song for play, and me I got a little extra in the gospel. But you see, if me play that song, a more blessing me I go get from the Almighty God. So me not go be disobedient. Me want the blessing from the Almighty God. So me go play that song, because that song I have to play. I'm going to follow my mind, because when I follow my mind, I can't go wrong. Enough time I follow my mind, I can't go wrong. You see that song, He didn't know like when you call Jesus' name, but I love calling him name. See, song, this is seal up Sunday gospel melody. That song, whole heap of blessing I'm going to follow. The people that are listening right now, and Street Ola, Irish Storm, and everyone. You see that song, You see that song, When him, sweet Jesus, man. Me love call him name, you know. Me love call him name, man. See, song, See, song, man. When that song, hey. When that song, play, man. It speak for itself. See, song,

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Holding when you want a thing and remember the man. When you don't feel pain and remember the man. When things not go right and remember the man. Why you not can't remember the man every time? Remember him every time, man. Trust and believe me, that means that when me in a trouble and me back against the wall and me a feel pain and me say, Jesus, him just heal me right away and say, go on streets. Because I remember him every time. Me no remember him when me want a thing. Me no remember him when me hungry. Me remember him all the time. Me no left him no time at all. Jesus in name. So when you see me, Jesus, I roll with me. Every time. 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
1: 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Yes. Still I call upon my God, street ruler. But there are some people when God bless them street ruler, then remember God and turn them back against God. And when them sick as they say street ruler, when them sick that, and when them back behind bars. I got to time and call upon Jesus in a street ruler, but that is not love for Jesus. That is fake love.
0: I am
1: that is fake love, my brother. And if God says to play some more gospel song, go and listen to the voice of God and play a little more gospel, my brother. Oh, Jesus, I love to call upon his name. Glory to God, because only his name alone, street ruler. Just to call upon his name alone, street ruler, we are blessed. Just to call upon his name alone, my brother, we are blessed. That's why you are so blessed, my brother. That's why you are so blessed, because you always call upon your God. You always call upon your God. You always come to the work of God, my brother. God, I am so pleased with your street ruler. God is so pleased with you, my brother, you don't even know. And that's why your food basket is not going to be empty. The Lord is going to make a way out and no way for you. All time, street ruler, the door is going to open for you, my brother. All the time, your door will forever open, my brother, because the Lord is pleased with you. The Lord is pleased with you, street ruler. I can tell you that, my brother. You hear the song I sing not too long. You love your only love alone you have to give people them. You can't give them not more street ruler because you don't have it to give them. But you give them love. Because to come on the radio station every Sunday and every Thursday, that is love, street ruler. Love is all I have. Love is all I gave. Oh, what a feeling when street ruler is on. Correction! All street ruler, that's all you have to give off.
0: That's
1: all you have to give off. Sorry, street ruler. Sorry, my brother. I just want to say blessings to Ras Az and his beautiful wife, evangelist son, Peter. Bless Ras Az. Much love and respect coming from Minister Brown. God bless the street ruler. The Lord is pleased with you. The Lord is pleased with you, street ruler. God bless you, my brother.
0: God
1: love you. If God said play some more gospel, follow the spirit and follow the voice of God, my brother. God bless you.
0: God bless you, Prime Minister. Yeah, man. That was Prime Minister Brown, Sister Bentley, Sister Benz from 19 all along. That was a Sunday gospel melody. Now we move forward with Oldies But Goodies and Traditional Sunday. Welcome one and all. 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Relax, keep calm, be still, while I take you on a musical journey on a rainy Sunday evening.

0: Saturday. If you want me to talk it, Racha Jamaican Talk. This coming Saturday, which is September 26th. Phone line is blazing. Soon get to the phone line. Let me take care of Port Royal Family All White Party. Port Royal All White Family Party. You don't want Mr. Waneno. As I said, Port Royal Family All White Party. Royal is strong. Second annual Winter White. Saturday, September 26th. Doors open 10 p.m. until 4 a.m. Studio 718-922 Remsen Avenue, Brooklyn, New York City. 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DJ Romy. DJ Tiki. Soul Tone. DJ Garel, Red Square. This Saturday, get your all white ready. Street Ruler will be there. So people, make sure you roll out. Wrapping up the summer. So people, the place to be. This Saturday, September 26th. As I said, 922 Remsen Avenue, Port Royal Family. They present to you the second annual Winter White. So make sure you're in the place. Be there or be nowhere. This Saturday, 922 Remsen Avenue, Brooklyn, New York City. Winter White. Street Rule is ready to go. So be there or be nowhere. This Saturday.
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0: Now, me know what is a real deal. Real deal, no more real deal. Real deal did like 30 years in the business and put it up, wrap it up, and hand the button on to Iris Storm and the rest of the station. So, big up Polo, the CEO. Yeah, he did his time in the radio internet world. He did his time and he said, all right, time to move on. So, you know, Iris Storm take the baton and run in the relay with the rest of the stations that rock in the nation. So, big up yourself, CEO Paula, and big up your mama. I don't know if she still listen, but your mama used to listen all the time, especially to Street Ruler on a Sunday. Paula, like, yo, Ruler, my mother is listening to you, the CEO. Big him up anyway. 17 minutes past 5 in the p.m. And like Street Ruler, last week on the sweet. You can't continue the vibes there. Where is another good ass? You want about the vibes there? Let me see wherever the music sent me. The man with the sweet wall to wall music sitting in the air chair. In the mighty name of Jesus, Miss Dixon, we'll see ya, alright? 914-500-8633. Let me get to the sweet music, cause you know, as my quint at 7 o'clock, and DJ Keith comes up at 7, so. I'm Street Ruler. What? You can't continue the vibes. Sunday last week, it's sweet, you see, man.

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Okay, let me get in at the thing now. The artist speak for himself. Them say it's sweet last week Sunday. So may I make it sweeter. Listen to them sweet music, yeah. Listen to that sweet tune, yeah.

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1: 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What do you know about this artist right here? Love is fear. And a creeper. 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

0: 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Shazam it. I'll make sure you remember the name. The great Al Jarreau. Come on. Like your own name, sir. Listen.
1: My heart and mind, that no matter come
0: here, sweet music.
1: No

0: Russia, the great Alcha Rupa, them that is Sunday. I mean, I'm a rampant. I would have a rampant, Michelle. Talk to me alive.
1: Hola.
0: Talk to me. Talk to me. Fortnite.
1: But you must be here from Pan Aritam. Can't play out the tune then, you know. So, we don't want to hear the same tune then, Pan Repeat. Oh, I'm planning to hear the same tune then, hold on.
0: Miss, a piercing music, I come. If you think that one is nice, wait till me play the next one. Sweeter than that
1: miss
0: one, yeah.
1: I love
0: to
1: hear
0: the
1: song,
0: you man. And the great Alman, the great Alman.
1: Hey, yeah, man. One run soon for you, man. We are here for it.
0: Yeah, all right.
1: Play the tune.
0: Me not play about that one there. Me not even not play about that one there because me telling you, I don't give me drive on Sunday, you know, so you know.
1: Come on, drop tune, all right.
0: Listen to that one, yeah. Long time you know hear that one, yeah. Listen to that one, yeah. Me and Karen in the park, as me telling you, on a Sunday evening in a Kingston, Jamaica, Subway Roll. Hawks Bonergy.
2: You ask me if I love you.
0: Yeah. And I just

0: you're telling us say the king of soul, the angel.
1: Who
0: that? Who this?
1: Who that?
0: Who that? Where I say
1: let you be. Let you be my governor. Liar. Let you be. Mini out. Let you be. Go. Let you be. One more one. One more child. One more child.
0: Marlon, pick up yourself, Michi. One Marlon, Brooklyn superstar. Talk to me alive.
2: Michelle, my event don't compete. My brother stole my brother, you know. I chat me, I tell you, you know. I see your brother anytime you have food nice and nobody can know. You hear them and know the kids. They come up for you and know them children. Them new boy away come from a selector. They don't know the music, yeah. Them don't know it. So yeah, you my brother, mash it up.
0: Big up yourself too. See, maybe let in the Chicago them. Maybe let in Chicago them.
2: Come yes. Up. What you mean, brother? Big up.
0: See, Junior. Long time I don't play all them singing. Come up there for them. Me tired of hearing the same Gladys Knight every day. When me look me hear Patila Bell every time. When me look at the same Eddie Kendricks. Walk on with the tune them. Make me play a tune, man. See a blue top and just everywhere you go. What? No more music now there. Voice of Chicago. Come on.

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15: 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The 1610 Ralph Avenue, Brooklyn, New York. 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

0: Big up yourself, Lady Bev, Beverly Shore. 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
2: The most powerful and feared man in the music business.
3: You're them for the street ruler. 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
0: 6 o'clock, me start the party, man. Finalize at 7. Cruise, where cruise? Streets sweat out there. The streets are wet. The lane and the avenue, everything wet out the road there. Prime Minister Brown, me not reach it yet. Me not reach it yet, Prime Minister Brown. I have something for you, see? I have something for you. Don't worry yourself. I'll pure niceness.

Tom and them on a Tuesday, Wednesday, Thursday, Friday, Saturday, 7 days a week. The award-winning DJ, Street Ruler, the King of Soul, New York City's finest. Drop another one, Ruler. Mess up on a Sunday when we grew up. Oh, hey, the way we grew up in a one. And let tune in on people. Me don't know about nobody else. You know, me just can't talk about me. 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This is the voice of Bebo.

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0: Minister, right? Where I say? Where I say, Prime Minister?
1: You think you have a lot for me? You have a lot for you. You understand, yeah? I'm part of it as a sister, part of it as the people of God. God bless the goodness of you. I want to stay around you. And so I beg you, let it be me. Each time that stands to someone, you must cling to someone. Now and forever,
2: your pop said no,
1: let it be me. 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
2: Get your laugh. You don't even know how awful it is when you're on the bed. You ever see somebody could pick me away from their grandmother as when they go out to buy things and they can't see their grandmother coming there like a Christmas gift? I said, today I wait for your son the time and I tell the day time in the street roller. You see how when you don't come on the car, keep me set up to wait. Street roller now, come on. Oh, God. Street roller, we are happy for you. We are happy on street roller. God bless the sponsors, them street roller, to make it happen. I tell you, ask God that this tour bus will never be empty. That God will bless them tremendously, street roller, that they continue contribute to your ministry, my brother. You don't even know we're happy, not the rainy time, yeah? We can't sit back and listen to them song here. Then DJ keep coming back with them. None of that, you don't even know we're happy. We love your street roller. Oh, God Almighty, my brother. We love you so much, my brother. Lady Michelle, one love, peace and love, my brother, my sister. God bless you. Two first family, Lady Tamara and each and everyone who sit back. Listen, Street Ruler playing the good song. These are memories. Street Ruler, did you know when Bob Clark used to come on at Jamaica? Everybody in the Kerala would play, turn up the radio, and I listen to Bob Clark. That was Bob Clark opening song. Elizabeth Time with Street Ruler. Did you know that? Did you know?
0: You tell me every time.
2: That was Bob Clark. Read the opening song, Elizabeth Sarnier. That's why when you play it, Street Roller, bring back memories for Bob Clark and for my father. My God, Street Roller, you are doing a wonderful and tremendous job for the people. You make the people feel good in the gospel, and you make the people feel good in the secular all over. You make everybody feel good, Street Roller. And sorry for the disturbance. That was my grandson. Me tell him any time that street and come in here and go food wash yarn. Peer pollution there up the street. So I'm sorry for the disturbance. God bless you, my brother. God bless you, and we love you. Love you, Street Roller. Thank you, man of God, for your work that you perform on Irish Farm Radio. Alexa, she can't be problem. You see, man. Let me call her and call Alexa. Give me Irish Farm Radio. What you said? And she give me something else. Now, she said to her, I said, girl, leave me alone. I'm playing the Irish Farm Radio.
0: Prime Minister, stay right here, sir. Listen to this. Just listen to this right here. Don't go nowhere.
2: Listen,
0: Sam, you just sing. See it here. Me not reach here, say it in a Prime Minister. Me not reach here, say it in a. See, Sam, you just sing.
2: Me not reach here, say it.
0: That's how we're going to my grandmother box and grandpa say, we are done. Me not reach.

0: Prince of Soul. Why let me sing, my brother? And now you versatile to that. I go and love my brother, Steve.
1: Me tell the Prime Minister, me no reach here so yet. And when me a going to my grandmother box and my great-grand, me a take it back to Kingston, Jamaica, when me dey pan the Mullines, Lickamora, halfway tree with the uptown man. And that's what me dey right to know, Prime Minister. When a penny passy them, I get ready for riding in town and you know it go from there, so. Let me play about the song, no, Prime Minister, me no reach there so yet. And then the people suffer with the difference. I got your Prime Minister. I may have something for you. Take me reach this yet. Hold on. At 6 o'clock the party I start.

0: baby out.
1: Street ruler out, Street ruler. Listen to this. Talk that to lady, whoever she is, I don't know who she is, but everything she said on the money. She big up you up. She big you up because you are amazing. Everything she said, I literally wait for Thursday, I wait for Sunday, and I can't wait like Christmas. You make sweet music. Just nice, ma'am. I love it.
0: Wow.
1: I love
0: wow,
1: it.
0: Wow.
1: My Leo brother. You're everything to them to IRFM. IRF can't do without you.
0: Well, play the music and make everybody happy. That's all I have as the year. Prime Minister Brown said, L-O-V-E. And that's right there. L-O-V-E.
1: Absolutely. Absolutely, man. I love it. I love it, love it, love it. I drive from work. I get excited when I get in the car because I can't wait to hear it. Wow. I turn up my music. I love it, man. I love it. God bless you. God bless you. And thank you.
0: No problem.
1: Thank you. Thank you. Thank you.
0: Anytime. Ouch.
1: See you later, sweet ruler. Love
0: big
1: you,
0: up,
1: man. Love
0: up,
1: you.
0: Big up, big up, big up. Me not team that people love people. Me gone, Mr. Ingram. Me gone, Mr. Ingram. I'm too much on there. Too much on there. What if I get in the tank? Me gone out the road. The sun, the rain, and fall. Mr. Ingram, listen, man. Mr. Ingram, this. Bringing him back to memory lane. See ya. Music, me eat and sleep and drink with music.
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0: Tell them the man, sure.

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As I said, I tell you about the Port Royal Family Presents. Talking about white and white.

0: You want me to play one next song? 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What would Dana write now? How them singer speak for itself? Let me get to the phone line. Can you tell blazing? You know? Talk to me. Call you live. Good evening.
1: Uda.
0: Miss Hawaii,
1: tell you something.
0: Where I said Joe White?
1: You burn in the box. You can't come out there.
0: Joe White, a long time in a year, you know, Mr. White. What one, Bridget?
1: Yes, but be careful. Once you go in at the box, you can't come out there.
0: You know what one, you know what time it is. Are you named Joe White, you know? The man will walk from Canarsie.
1: Once you go in at the box, you're going to hear from me.
0: Joe White walk from Canarsie to Utica. Mr. Joe White, how you reach us, sir? The man said, street ruler, I walk, me walk. I said, no, Joe White, me can't make you walk back home. Come in at the car and make we drive. Drop back Joe White, I can't see. Remember Joe White? Make up yourself, Mr. White. Why me, I tell you, Regine. Yeah, man, Mr. White, walk in at the night. The little man walk, and I said, Joe White, how you reach us? So? About 2 miles or so, the man walk or more, you know, in the night. Me said, Joe White, how you go get back home? Joe White said, what? Me, I walk up back home. I said, no, Joe White, me know the great street ruler. I can't leave your road. Sit in. Just like Father Chote one time before him passed away. But Father Chote come an Irish storm anniversary. And Father Chote say, me walk up. I said, Father Chote, you can't walk and me drive. You mad? Me drop Father Chote say, boy, thank you, ruler, thank you. Me love you. May so rest in peace. More music. Any lady out the name Dana? How old Dana now? See Junior. Think every day me play the same song. Holy Pagas in the tank.

0: who owns Sky Beauty now? 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Sky Beauty!
1: I speak true love.
0: Where's it?
1: Good afternoon, Street Truller. Wait there. Alexa, volume 1. Must make it turn down. What's up, Street Truller?
0: Why everything of rain and fall? We having fun with the music. We on the
1: what, Street Truller? You have bumped me now. Line up, Street Truller. You have bumped some nice music in the Sunday afternoon. You're in a Street Truller. Me now, line up. The music turn up, you know. It turn up till it turn over.
0: Where you say the Alexa, the Maguana, we around there? He? In every room. In the bathroom.
1: The Alexa la have all attitude in a family.
0: Why, oh boy?
1: The Alexa la have attitude. When me say to have attitude, you know. You see, when you tell Alexa sometimes to turn down, instead of Alexa go down, he go up. When you say, go, say Alexa have attitude sometimes, and me not lie. Have attitude all the time for me now. But Mr. Street Ruler, me not go lie now. Yeah, kick it enough. Me say I go and great in the Sunday afternoon in the rain. How make you go on, Mr. Street Ruler?
0: Come here, fear one now, what well done I know. Me know say your husband a whole Sky Beauty now. Me no know who else a whole outside. But me have to play the sweet music for the people them. Make them feel nice because them a listen. And then take the time out for a listen. So me have to give the people what they need. And me have what they need, Sky Beauty.
1: It's a lucky thing. Me no want no more baby. Lord Jesus, the music here. It's a lucky thing. Me no want no more. No Street Ruler. Is that lucky thing? Me no want no more baby.
0: You know,
1: Mr. Street Ruler, you are going with things. Yes, you are going with things.
0: Why, oh why?
1: Why? Me not gonna lie. Me not lie, Street Ruler. There is no other ruler than one ruler. Pan the app. We always play up the nice music, them.
0: Wow. Beautiful.
1: Always I play up the nice music them. Me I tell you for real. You just have to just sit back and you lay down and you just cut your ten. If you sit down, you just cut your ten and you just relax. And just go and listen to some nice music. Some nice relaxing music. Very relaxing.
0: Smoothing for the soul.
1: You know, right? It's just smooth.
0: Cha.
1: Some smooth music.
0: Why?
1: Street Ruler, I'm not going to stay long because you must have about 3 more minutes before 6 o'clock.
0: Big up yourself.
1: I'm going to make you go and play the music, you know.
0: Big up yourself, Sky Beauty. Stay beauty.
1: So, bless up to you up and your family. Bless up to you and your wonderful family. And bless up to each and everyone that is listening to you.
0: One Sky Beauty, never two. Boy, I mean, I tell you.
1: Never two Sky Beauty. Always been one. One Sky Beauty from the app.
0: Salute, enter here, me drop this. That means say you respect I like Bluebird Castle Living. And you know, Sefim Castle Living, well high.
1: Exactly, Street Ruler. Only thing set me there, listen to you, my friend. Little bit,
0: Sky Beauty, Bluebird.
1: Little bit, Street Ruler. Little bit.
0: I want them, let me drop back the Donna because a long time when I hear that song, yeah, man. Long time when I hear that song, yeah. Let it play, man.

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0: DJ Street Ruler,
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4: 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Lady Bev said, Errol Shatter, first lady. All them sweet name there. Sweet Sunday with Street Roller. When me at Bumspan Church Avenue, Bob Marley Boulevard, eh?
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0: Play sweet music, me and Fona. 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Hurry to the storm. Them are long for me here where them say, and where are you now? Come on. I'm here in Irish storm. Kicking up a storm. You never see the king of soul fall apart, man. No way. No, sir. Talk to me. You're live.
1: So, hey, sweet ruler. How are you?
0: Everything is blessed and highly favored on a beautiful Sunday. How is everything with you?
1: Awesome. I just want to tell you much thanks last week for some amazing music. Me and my husband enjoyed it to the max.
0: Lady Andrea Cranford family. Lady
1: yes,
0: Andrea.
1: Yes.
0: How are you doing? How is everything?
1: Everything is good. Everything is good. Thank you. I appreciate you.
0: Yeah, man. Likewise.
1: Yes. And pull up the music one more time. You're doing an awesome job.
0: Tell me about it. Tell them about it.
1: Yes. Much love,
0: my dear Cranford family.
1: All right.
0: Big up every time.
1: All right. Later.
0: Drop that song there.
1: All right. Street
2: ruler. Drop that song there again. Drop that song.
0: Lazy.
1: Yes, I just decided I wasn't gonna call again. 6 times in a row.
0: Lady C, wow, welcome on board.
1: Where you
0: disappear? You just have a rush. I come in at the thing. Where were you? Where you gone, Lady C? You're the mother for me for hearing. Where you at? Where you going away?
1: I am right here.
0: You
1: calling
0: just check in,
1: six time in a row.
0: Yes, Lady C, you know it. Preparing.
1: And red light. To buy meal.
0: Red light, pepper light. You know, green light. Go, Lady C.
1: Ah, boy. Good evening. How are you?
0: You can't give up on Irish Storm, Lady C. You can't give up now. How you doing, Lady C? How is everything?
1: Sometimes you just can't hold it out that long.
0: Lady C getting frustrated. No, Lady C.
1: Yeah.
0: Irish Storm, you know, Lady C.
1: Be calling and somebody else call and they get you and I'm here.
0: They beat you to the punch. Then beat it to the punch, Lady C. You have to punch, you know, you have to drop it, punch him like Leila Ali and the boxer.
1: No. My one several times before that person called. Yep. And their one got through, and I'm still calling,
0: them,
1: and my one can't.
0: Them phone sharp, man. Them phone sharp. Them have it on speed dial. You have to go speed up the dial. You know, that, man.
1: It don't have nothing to do with that because I was calling the four of them.
0: Yeah, but it come true that when me say hello, and them come true, and the phone I say, yeah, how you doing, Lady C? Don't give up.
1: You have got to check your phone, you know. You have got to check your phone.
0: Yeah, man, definitely. How is everything? How is
1: check
0: everything?
1: Check out your phone. Anyway, I call to say you're playing the right music for the weather.
0: Wow. Thank you, Lady.
1: And it is very nice, relaxing.
0: Suit in the soul.
1: I want to give a shout out to you and your family, Goldie Max and B, Mr. and Mrs. Cooper and family, Errol Short and family, Minister Brown and family, Beacon Rose and family, Chaka and family, Mr. Choate family, Orinthian family, Marlon and family, Jeffrey and family, Mr. Ryder family, Robert Kingston and family, Breda and family, Portmore and family, David House and family. 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Lady LaShawn, you and your family, big up yourself. Brother Earl and family. And I want to give a shout out to all the DJs and their family. Have a blessed evening. And I want to shout out to all the sponsors that make it possible for us to be listening to you and enjoying these relaxing music. And anyone having birthday at this time, happy birthday. Lots of blessings to you guys. And have a blessed week, everyone. I have you luck as usual.
0: Pick up yourself, Lady C. Lady Orintia call. She should hang up there. But me have to wait for Lady C if you finish up her. You know, go. Lady Orintia, long time in a year, yo.
1: Right? Okay.
0: Wow. Thank you, Lady C. Bless up yourself. See you soon at Irish Storm anniversary. All right? I guess
1: thanks
0: that's the next stop.
1: Same to you. Bye-bye.
0: Good. You know what? Yeah, sweet music. The artist is named Johnny Taylor. The song name Play Something Pretty. Yeah, I'm gonna play something pretty for you, no? Listen. And the great Johnny Taylor this. Rain and fall. So may I talk to the babies them. The beautiful ladies them. See it here? Them call me the king of soul. Them call me the man with the sweet music.
3: Baby.
0: Where the name of Michelle call me, Michelle Canarese call me. Where is that? Hey, me have so much name every time I play a song, you know. I've just a nice name. They call me Azuka. Who do you know what Azuka mean? Eh? Go ask on a friend what Azuka mean. Every time I play music. Eh? You know? Azuka. Who do you know? Go check out what Azuka mean. Me not telling you right now. When the first time they call me Azuka, me say me no like that name there. Me no want that name there. The lady say Azuka, like Sarah Cruz. Me like and she tell me what the meaning. Me say no, give me the name. Me love it, me love it, me love it, me love it. So much name. All right, in that Spanish, Azuka means sugar. That means me sweet. All right. So every time I play a music, how can you go around the sweet music, man? Eh? Let me play something pretty for the ladies them in the Sunday evening. I like how rain and fall.

0: Tell me, say my mother named music and my father named music. And then the band and make become music. And me name music. Prime Minister.
1: Darling, I knew it was you.
0: Seem like you want Loretta.
1: But please tell me what to do.

0: The phone. She's one of the favorite Prime Minister, girl.
1: Prime Minister Brown. Prime Minister Brown. Me tell you some new
0: music.
1: Every time you sing the song, me play the song. Hello, Richard, you want to see her? The name music. See, sing her, Prime Minister Brown, just sing.
0: I see nothing. But me know say you're in the box still from the far. Wow, hold on. You hear me tell you?
1: Me tell you,
0: so go on your thing, my brother.
1: Me tell you, say me have something for you. I'm not ready for you yet. And you not rush me here, come make a get right.
0: No, rush you. Take your time. Come in know anything you say, I'm sorry, go. You please your people, them. Come in know how we have to take the time to go and do what you do.
1: Me I save the best for last.
0: Let me see, send you no long me a call. And me call before the person, eh? Then I saw me sing the Loretta Lynn song.
1: Me I save the best for last. The best for last. That's where we are the right answer.
0: I love you, boy. You're funny. You're funny. You come like with daddy.
1: Prime Minister, a long time we had with you, you know, if we never did make sense,
0: long time, brother. You know the thing. You could have come, Prince of Soul, King of Soul.
1: We not hurry come up, just come, Prime Minister. Tell them how long, you know, and tell them my years and the king.
0: A long time, Prime Minister. Loyal radio. It pump on the control of evening time, easy job. God Royal. A long time street ruler, Deacon Rose and Evangelist Rose. A long time street ruler, and I just know my brother. One year team, the Ben's locking same way to the street ruler.
1: More sweet music, Prime Minister Brown. Make me big up, Miss Phil. I saw her up early, I don't hear her. I hope everything is blessed. Big up Danny, big up Tiffany, Deja, the grandkids and everyone. Big up. More sweet music. Me not even play about that song there. More sweet music.

she sit down, and when she hear that song, her husband around the table eating dinner, she have to get up out of the couch and hug up her husband and start dancing and say, boy, ruler, pull it up again for me the first.

0: the single ladies, them when I have no one, them start talk up them kids, them start talk up their son, them start talk up their daughter, them like, wow, all the love in the world won't take, don't take away the kids away from you, no way. 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
1: In your eyes.
0: I tell you, everybody can play music, you know. 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

0: great Cynthia Maris out of Brooklyn. 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
1: Great ruler!
0: Talk to me, Cynthia One Maris.
1: Big up,
0: it says Cynthia Maris, you make book on your day, you make Iris down there when we hear your voice, man. You know, always a smile. Cynthia Maris.
1: Yep. Right, big up, yourself, big up, Miss Pat.
0: Right.
1: Big up, Sugar. And big up, Chuck, Mr. Alaska. Big up the ministers, them, and the DJs. The big up Errol. Big up Mr. Calvin, the driver. Big up Nicola, I think. Right?
0: Coming from Cynthia Maris.
1: Yes.
0: From out of Paris.
1: Me tell you.
0: Sure.
1: Yeah, man. I'm here listening, you. All along.
0: Right. One Cynthia Maris, man.
1: Come on, they don't mean to go still out here, right? I hear us. And all of the DJs, them. Big up everybody.
0: Thank you, Cynthia Maris. Big up yourself every time. You know, big up the driver. You can't leave out the driver.
1: Yeah, man, big him up, man. You know why here?
0: No, big him up.
1: Yeah, man. Mr. Calvin, man. Yeah, man.
0: Calvin, all right.
1: Errol,
0: right?
1: Nicole, Ayrton. All the Maris family. All right.
0: That's Cynthia Maris.
1: Right.
0: Yes. Remember the name. Cynthia Maris.
1: Yes.
0: Look at the says Zach.

0: that did not mix it like tea. It's such a bad thing. Ladies, go on. Wow, in a good way. In a good way. We as Caribbean people love the artist, yeah. We as Caribbean people love the artist, yeah. They make a wee song this. Listen.
1: Girl, you're such a bad thing.
0: Jeez. That sound like the missile where they take lick Ben Latin. Now one day, you know that missile where they take lick Ben Latin? Him see the sun, the moon, and the star, you never hear about him again, don't. So street will I drop the tune then.

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Come meet and greet the street roller man and the rest of the Irish Storm DJs. Nicest for sure. Make sure you have your nice clothes enough. Remember, nice cologne, nice perfume.

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Talking about Portmore. You're talking about Port Royal, yeah, me about Portmore. Port Royal. Talking about Port Royal Family Presents. The big Portmore white, Port Royal white and white. But Portmore I keep coming. Well, go on. Port Royal white and white. This Saturday, 9:22 Remsen. Alright? So get ready. Alright, may I go change a beat around our appear sweet music, you know. Prime Minister Brown, you ready for me? Alright. Make that song and play out.

Me just a gonna look at these. Alright? This are the same artists where I sing like a while. But you know the song where Fantasia sing over. I just get it from me. I play the two. Me just gonna look a piece because it running on my back. So me I'm just gonna piece and cut it and keep it moving. Listen to that one. Alright? That's how I show the song. Me I show something real fast. Who know, but I got no today. It's a night shift, we busy signal them sing over. This is the original. Let's go now, like a piece. Prime Minister Brown await.

Schiff. Hey, yeah, so busy them get it from.

stop it. So Fantasia decides, eh, she want a piece of it. So for the up to date, the people, them, the younger folks, we know Fantasia, because the song there years, man, top of decades. So all right, so Fantasia says she want a piece of it. Listen. All right. Let me just give you a little highlight this, all right? Cool. All right, we got to keep it moving. Now, going to give you a quick information, then I'm going to change the beat around. Get out of here at 7 o'clock. Do remember, it goes down this Saturday, which is Saturday, September 26th. 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Admission $30. This. Saturday. So be there. Street Ruler will be there, alright? Don't forget it's a white and white. The last white and white party for this summer. So make sure you're in the place. Don't forget same second Friday, each and every second Friday, inside the All Nation. Make sure you check it out, all right? Same second Friday goes down each and every second Friday. All Nation, 1091 Utica Avenue, courtesy of my like Dice, Sonia, Clover, Sister Emily, and the family.

As I said, this Saturday, all right, let me straighten it. This Saturday, it's all about winter white. And it's all white, all right? So winter white, all white. What is on the flyers I give to you? So this Saturday, Royal, talking about the Royal is strong, second annual winter white goes down this Saturday, which is Saturday, September 26th, 922 Remsen Avenue in Brooklyn, New York City. That's 922 Remsen Avenue, 922 Remsen Avenue. Get ready. It's all about Port Royal Family presents to you, all right? So make sure you're in at the building because Street Willow will be there. Studio 718 922 Remsen Avenue. As I said, lots of DJ on this one. But guess what? Street Roller is on it. I booked for it. So I'm coming to nice up the place. So if you want to have a nice time, make sure you did it. Because I will be there. Winter white. This Saturday. I am ready. Me and my wife, man. I want you for white. You know, say, we are wrap up summer. The last Sunday in the month of September. So you know it go. Big up yourself, Milton. Just a move like the Hilton, so watch it now, man. This Saturday I will be there though. I may have my white and white. I will be white and white because you know the summer is hot. And you know I say winter white this Saturday. So pick up yourself, Milton. Port Royal family. Pick up on yourself, man. Everything cool. Royal is strong. Second annual. Winter White, 922 Remsen Avenue, Brooklyn, New York City. This Saturday, September 26th, people have been in your borough. And you know when the man with the sweet water wild music coming out your town, you know. You know it already. Prime Minister Brown, you ready for me? You ready for me, Prime Minister? Wake the town and tell the people, man.

0: Maybe make Mr. Red Light, Pepper Light, Green Light, go say something upon the big sound street. Hola. This was voice in the studio, you know, Royal Radio back in the days. Yeah, man. You see how long? That way before Fumba drink, before him and Beanie Man drink Rum and Red Bull, you know. You see how long me have it? It sound like I today don't. And then come back on bus the other day. A long time I sit down upon this. Listen.
1: A future fanboy say you are the king. Watching a street ruler run the world. Or if you say never you about street ruler, you kidding me?
0: Then time they have a DJ named DJ All Star. Yeah, man. Yeah, so bad DJ. Hey, so bad DJ street ruler got trained, man. Yeah, I tell you, man. When them man they play music, people, them just say big up street ruler, boy. Yeah, if you give him respect. Respect is the thing. I don't buy it. I earn it. I never beg respect because I don't need to beg respect. I earn respect because I give respect. Yeah, man. You give no respect, you get no respect. You give respect, you get respect. We don't buy it, we don't beg it. We earn it. So you see the people them where calling and the people them where listen to Iris Tam are mad love and respect for Uno. Me have that for Uno. Whether Uno me like me or not, because everybody can hate you. Everybody can love you. Because Jesus Christ are the greatest. And then still crucify him. Don't. But guess what? Prime Minister Brown. See you tune. I mean, nah, waste no time. Prime Minister Brown have love in her heart. See it, yeah.

0: Chuka, I'm for the people there right now. Chuka, talk to me.
1: Oh, that sweet man to the world.
0: You know how it go, Bridget. You know how it go. You know it go, man.
1: Yes.
0: Chuka.
1: I just some music earlier, boy. Trust me. I'm like, are you make the rain stop fall?
0: Me make you feel like you're back in England them time, they don't. You remember them time?
1: Eh?
0: Remember them time when you live in England? Eh? Beverly and Bridget.
1: Yo, I think yesterday me tell Lady Senior say sometime boy rule and just drive back to England and me play some music and listen to some music up there. Yeah? Some music you drop more time, Bridget. It's like England me back.
0: For I chucker.
1: Yes,
0: you know it got bridging. Tune panta pa tune. Music panta pa music boy. I say it got bridging. So what go on chucker?
1: Yeah, and you know me day I go on easy night in my Sunday evening and my family. So there I go on chill and listen from long time from the gospel section. You know it go already.
0: Yes I.
1: Yes I. I hear Lady C a gumbe that she can't get your boy.
0: No, the phone I prepare me one. Prepare me one. They may prepare you after that scrap body to the one. They may have the stinger, you know. Them prepare you. Them prepare you. Your mouth burn up in a man. You know it going, man.
1: Tell your boy, bro. So, bless up yourself, bless up your family. Every time, another Sunday, give thanks to Father God. What day I can talk again. So, when you dance, Lady C, Errol Charter, bless up on yourself. Marlon, big up yourself. Yes, sir, each and every one, bless up yourself. Have a good week. God bless until we meet up again.
0: Big up yourself, sir. One chuck I know. Go under the chuck thing, my brethren.
1: Oh, you need to cross the bridge again.
0: This Saturday, Remso 922, Winter White, Milton. Man, like you know about Port Royal, you know. You know about Port Royal. You ever go to swim yet? You ever pass through Port Royal?
1: Me was a left. Me used to spar with some fishermen on a port in Mission Road. Every weekend, we go to Port Royal in a boat. Every weekend. We have dancing contest between Port Royal and Port Innocent Road.
0: Sure. Now send no more, Bridget. Are you
1: ready? That's a long time. Yo, when Solo used to come around and jolly them place to come play them birthday parties, I'm around there all the while.
0: You know what I'm going, Bridget? At this Saturday. This Saturday.
1: Dance and we have to chat it on a cell and come burn our chat it on a cell, chat it in a bed in bed, turn CD. You know.
0: Sure.
1: No, I don't tell you, man. I don't tell you, I follow the music thing, man. I love it, man. I love it.
0: You love it, Bridget. I say, come on. Music is life, Bridget. Yeah. MC, a musical look. Yeah, man, this Saturday with the 922 Remsen Avenue in Brooklyn, you know, say, the white and white, big thing in Brooklyn, and you know, the Royal family, so at the second year, so you know, I and I street will book for it, so we're gonna just do what we have to do and make the people them feel nice and, you know, full joy the end of the summer and thing, you know, it go bridging. Nice,
1: yeah,
0: niceness.
1: Yeah, man, once a big man dance after, man, cause I'm aspiring to that no party, you know. Everywhere, you know. Tony.
0: Oh, yeah, man. Well, you know it go. You know it go, man.
1: Yes, sir. But you don't know, so we link up then.
0: All right. Pick up yourself. One choker.
1: Yes, sir. The rest of the week here, my family. Mothers and love.
0: You to Bridging. Cool. Look home. Me I got trouble Prime Minister Brown. She request her song. And me know she get fed up like Lady C. But me go ring her up right now where she the Prime Minister Brown. Me just see her a little while, you know, me get back to her. Got her song, you know, hear me and her. Yeah, Prime Minister Brown.

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1: There were no chains to bind our hearts together.
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And me play them tune and make me name. Me put in my work and pay me those. Me no

Kinani Diaz, who was a famous Canada, the man them West them say a big selector and ray. The great super cloud go right up. How music me play and when them hear me, them say, yo, go through the gate, man. Go through me, open the gate. Welcome your youth. I never buy me way in. Me never brute force me way in. I work my work and work hard for get in. Enough time then close the door and them say, no, sir, the youth are great. Me have to let him in. Me kick off the door and come through with music. Enough time. This Saturday, man. Prime Minister Brown, see you now.

Everybody where I listen, me have a song for them. Everybody where I listen to the radio or the computer, me have a song with them now. That's so you know, semi-great. Prime Minister Brown!

0: loneliness are gone. Yeah, my life's so blue.
1: Evening, man, my God, bring you back, we are back. Me tell some people that mess with me, you know, because from your 10-year-old King's Pub is a plane and we are, you know, that 15 Alamand that have, you know, it with new eyes, telegraph on the control, and the more music, the more style, we can't dig up some song and do see to the right now, see to the right, wow, let me tune in, brother, I love with that, that you have to give a treat to, you know, be alive! Run the tune, finish this.

The dinner just chipping with Tootsie gimme. From Super Claw dead, from Senior Daily dead. Who do not hear no tune, no music now play a tune ya. That one in name Midnight Confession. Who do know about music? Who no man? Midnight Confession. Big tune.

0: go till 7 o'clock, man. 7 o'clock, me out of your DJ key. Come up them time there. Midnight Confession. See, the Godfather, yeah, the King, here, Shorter, just arrived. Midnight Confession. Where are you, Shorter?
1: Okay, those were the kind of Friday evening, sir. Big up yourself, sir. Big music.
0: Tell them, Mr. Shorter, the King. Where are you, man? Everything blessed.
1: The Delroy, listen, those were the kind of Friday evening, man, by Delroy.
0: You love
1: the writing point. The writing point right now. Very, very good. Very, very good you're doing, sir.
0: All right.
1: I'll be locked in.
0: Cool. Brother Earl, at that time they don't. Everybody
2: brother, music sweet, quick and fast. Good evening again, Rachel. I can't give the love like more. I give it more. I tell you, say, brother, straight love. Give God thanks for keeping you, the Jewish and your family, all your sponsors who make this thing possible. It's love. What you do for us is real love. I hear it in all the callers, new callers, callers who don't call in. The thing nice, turn up loud every Sunday. Manners and respect. Give God thanks another Sunday until Thursday. Everyone, have a blessed and productive week. Manners and respect, my boss.
0: Every time. Drop brother.
2: Yes, sir. All right. Sir. Cool. Yes, sir.
0: How much? 4 minutes? 5 minutes? Now, wait yourself.

0: Exit.
1: Play up the music, man. Play up the music. Pull up, pull up, pull up.
0: Miss Nixon, you have to say in the mighty name of Jesus before the night down in the evening. May I fear that? Say it, man. Say it.
1: Play the music, man. Play the music. And take care.
0: All right. We'll do. We'll do. We'll do. Big of yourself.
1: Until such time.
0: Until such time. So you know, say in the mighty name of Jesus. You all leave me, sir?
1: I said it long ago.
0: Me want to hear it again.
1: Greetings in the mighty name of Jesus, ruler.
0: That me a talk about, man. Not the blessing me want, man.
1: We all cover under the blood of Jesus.
0: Why? Pick up yourself, yeah, Miss Dixon. I gotta get out of here, DJ.
1: Yes, comes man. At 7. I'm here enjoying the music and song and everything, and I feel so good. I feel so blessed. Sure. I feel so nice.
0: Right. Thank you, Miss Dixon. Stay blessed, man.
1: I was trying to get you all the time, but you, I know it. Everybody want to say something, so you know. Go.
0: Everybody want a piece of the area. Everybody want a piece of the area. Thank you, Miss Dixon.
1: Everybody want a slice of the cake.
0: How you mean? And them I forget it.
1: To taste it, how it's sweet.
0: Cheese.
1: sweet. And the next time you play my song, Jesus' name is so sweet.
0: Yeah, man, Emmanuel.
1: He's so sweet. Emmanuel's name is so sweet.
0: Emmanuel's name so sweet.
1: Every time we talk about Jesus, it's so sweet, man.
0: Tell me, no, man. Tell me, no mistake.
1: I tell you, so sweet, man.
0: Take care.
1: In the name of Jesus.
0: Thank you. 3 minutes to go. Big up yourself. Thanks.
1: Okay.
0: Prime Minister, 3 minutes to go. Jamaican top, 3 minutes to go. Prime Minister. Oh boy, full line tie up till he bun up. Do remember Iris Tom anniversary, as I said? I've been saying it from I've been here, and it goes down Saturday, October 10th, inside the Terrace Catering Banquet Hall. All right, so people, get ready. As I said, Iris Storm DJs will be there, and I'm booked for that one. So Street Willow will definitely be there. All right, I got to get out of here. I'm going to play Aaron Shorter song and seal up this Sunday and get out of here. See you tune, Shorter. On a Sunday evening, tears in your eyes. I got to get out of here in 2 minutes. Let's go.

0: They can't give up the box. My God, there's a picture on the wall, and my heart cries out to know that you are gone, to be got to be dead. Hanging on the wall. You know she sing over about that, right, Sweetwater?
1: Me know, man.
0: It's a part of the same, it's a part of the same track that you know.
1: Upon the same album, upon the same album, right?
0: Yeah, upon the same album. Yeah, man, she sing it over about man from Freddie McGregor. From Freddie McKay. Grand Sweetwater down at the box. You make the people them can't sit down. Nobody must say they're up on the under gonna dance then now. Boy, you're the king, my brother. 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And you're all one dada, as the Judith said. 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My God.
1: Me, I'm telling you, man. If you don't want me talking to the American way, I'm telling you. Me, I'm telling you, Jamaica, me talk. I saw me talk. Could I day a year change this? I am telling you. Me, I'm telling you.

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0: 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Where is it, Bev?
1: Lola, okay, I hear your song.
0: Why, oh boy. I wish one of you. That one here too? Someone sang you have? I wish
1: yes,
0: one.
1: That same one.
0: All right, we play it again. I'm not interrupting. I make you hear it.
1: All right. Please don't let nobody interrupt. We don't want to hear this song.
0: All right,
1: ma'am. Thank you.
0: Go on.
1: Thank you.

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6: 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Miss said the music. 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

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It's another Sunday, and Irish Storm today is a 20th day in the month of September. Otherwise, I can say September 20. Let me just take the opportunity, ladies and gentlemen, to welcome you to the Sunday evening Storm on Irish Storm. Enough love to man called Street Ruler, who just gave I and I the baton, which I will take your listeners from now up until about 10 tonight. Last week, Sunday, know that we took your requested songs. So tonight, you know, we're going to juggle some song, right? Yeah, man, I really just gave I and I the baton, so you know, so the marathon starts right about now until 10. So once again, ladies and gentlemen, those in the chat room, those on the app, those on Alexa, our streaming partners, our new listeners, yes, our long-time listeners, friends and family, welcome to this week Sunday Evening Storm. All right, so let's continue. Yeah, because I know Ruler just finish off with some one drop them style, eh? So we'll change the beat around on Irish Storm. Let's go. Let's go, come on. Welcome once again to this week's Sunday Evening Storm, September 20. Let's go.

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1: 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And somebody's heart gets broken.
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This is a Sunday evening storm, and Irish storm, of course. Yeah, man. Only because man like Joe White, of course, because understand Joe White, we showed Tony the Dancer and say he's gonna be on his van. October 10th is the Irish storm anniversary. Tony the Dancer have a special price to pick your people up and drop your people off for only $15. $15.

one to love. Oh, it's a special good evening to Yard on the Broad, Flatbush and Avenue K. Yeah, man. Yard on the Broad, Flatbush and Avenue K. Sir, take five. Yard on the Broad.

0: about us? Champagne. What about us? It's a good afternoon, good evening, good night.
1: Now don't you get me wrong.
0: Mackenzie Kitchen. 15 for the tree, rally 5 in the front of the Brooklyn. And they serve breakfast, they serve lunch, they serve dinner.
1: It's just
0: Mackenzie Kitchen. Please don't forget to try the Mackenzie pasta. Rapid Furniture, good night. Also, let me just say good night to Beauty K. 49 and Church Avenue, Brooklyn. 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

Yeah man, look for the egg. Hold up, let me say, Miss Loretta, go and search for the egg. Yes, of course. Once again, it's all about Tenasa. Go on, man. Once again, welcome to the Sunday Evening Storm. My name is Storm DJ Kid, officially in the building, disturbing the peace tonight. Let me just remind you about October 10th, the Irish Storm anniversary, the terrace. 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Give you open bar. 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Yeah man, dinner me a talk about, you know, good admission. So there's no admission. 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

Because I know a lot of people gonna be drinking at night, so they don't want to drive, you know? Let me go. Sunday morning. Don't want, yeah. Hey, little girl, don't be. So make sure you're gonna be on Tony Van, of course. $15 round trip. We're juggling Riley, big up Riley, big up Derek, and the whole team, man. Man called Yellow Man, First Lady Annette, good night. All the team done Riley, enough respect. Also, man like Martin, Tree of Life family, big up on the set tonight. Yeah, man, we are juggling tonight, of course, it's Irish time. Yeah, once again, man.

0: Let me say.
1: Ticka ticka tock, my golden name. She lay next for the gentleman.
0: And tonight is all about Raytown Sunday at the Winner's Palace. The new spot in the people. Yeah, no, my man, the new spot is the Winner's Palace.